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Our God. Great is the Lord, and He is greatly to be praised. His greatness is unsearchable, child of God, for the Lord is great, the King above all kings. Absolutely beautiful jam right there, starting us off this morning. And yes, indeed, great is our God. He is a great God. He is a good God. He is a marvelous God. And even as we begin the show this morning, this is a posture that I'd love us to take this morning, just to think about the greatness of our God. He is great. He is good. He's King of kings, and He is Lord of lords. That is Chris Tomlin right there with that absolutely beautiful jam, How Great Is Our God, bringing us to exactly 6 minutes past 4 a.m. A very, very good morning to you. It is a wonderful Tuesday morning, the 6th day of October 2026. Definitely a great day that the Lord has made, and we shall rejoice and be glad in it. 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I'm your host, Barbara Koinange, and kama kawaida, I am super, super grateful to God that we get to start this morning together right here in the presence of God. If this is your first time here, Karibu Sana to Praise Break. This is a space where we get to celebrate God's goodness, we get to listen to the Word of God, we get to speak life into the day, and we get to soak in the presence of God. So even as we begin, let's start with a word of prayer. Father Almighty, we thank you so much for this morning. Thank you for your goodness and your mercies, Lord. Thank you for the gift of life this Tuesday morning. We don't take it for granted that we've seen this day. We pray that, mighty God, as we start the show, would you start with us? We ask that, Lord, would you take your place right here in the studio? Take your place even through this broadcast. Would you do that which you please to do, Lord? We are surrendered before you this morning. We surrender this day, we surrender our plans, we surrender everything to you, and we ask that, Lord, above everything else, would your will be done in this day and in our lives. Everything else, would your will be done in this day and in our lives, in the name of Jesus Christ, Lord.

God. Karibu sana to the show. Do let me know where you are at. You can do that across all social media platforms, on Facebook, that is at Nation FM, on X and TikTok, that's Nation FM KE, on Instagram, that's Nation FM _ Kenya. And remember, you can tag me across all social media platforms at Barbara Koinange, and our hashtag is Praise Break on Nation FM. Child of God, in this hour, we're going to be having the word of the day. We're going to be listening to the word, just going through scripture together. And also, we're going to be having a good time to pray together. What are you trusting God for today? What are you trusting Him for this week? Please do share that with me. And definitely, we're going to be praying a prayer of agreement in the name of Jesus Christ. Also, in this hour, we're going to be speaking into our day. There's nothing that is as catastrophic as a believer not speaking into their day. Child of God, there's so many things that are waiting to speak into your day. So many things. Discouragement, people who just, you know, who don't believe in you. There's so many things ready to speak into your day. And that is why it's important to be the first one to speak. Be the first one to speak, and you take the word of God. And that is why, child of God, we have our declarations every single day. We speak into our atmospheres. We speak into our day. We speak into the day of our children. And we ensure that it is the word of God that is standing in front of us and in our day as well. So, child of God, we're also going to be doing that in this hour. So just begin to ready your heart. And I always ask, would you be led of the Spirit of God? Ask that the Holy Spirit is going to lead you, even as we just begin, that you will just hear a voice telling you, this is what you need to speak on today. This is what you need to stand on today. Let it be that even as we're getting into a time of prayer, that we're led of the Spirit of God. That we're not just thinking of our own things, that it is the Lord's leading that we're following in His mighty name. Right about now, though, child of God, let's get back into the music. And remember to just have a good time in the presence of God. Just worship, speak to Him. He is here with us. He promises where two or three are gathered in His name, right there in their midst He is. So I know that God is here with us. He is right there with you. I don't know how you've woken up. I don't know how the night has been. Maybe it's been quite heavy, but just know that today there are new mercies, there are new graces just for you. And know that God is with you. He loves you. You are not alone. God is with you this morning, and He's going to carry you through whatever it is that you might be going through. God is going to carry you through it in His mighty name.

0: is Kerstin Bogo right there. And it is my prayer, child of God, that today that you will see the Lord move in your life. That indeed you'll get to encounter God for who He is in His mighty name. The child of God, you will enjoy being in your Father's presence. You will get revelation. You will get the ideas, the strategies that you need for your day and for your life right here in the presence of God. Once again, that is Kerstin Bogo with Natamani Nikuone, bringing us to exactly 29 minutes past 4 a.m. Very, very good morning to you, child of God. And once again, Karibu Sana to Praise Break right here on Nation FM, where it's all about your voice and your vibe. You are hanging out with me, Barbara Koinange, this absolutely beautiful Tuesday morning, the 6th day of October 2026. And child of God, thank you so much for signing into the show. I can see quite a number of us already here. Thank you so, so much. I see Mark Musasia Kamakawida. Good to see you. I see Mthoka BM. Thank you so much for being here as well. David Musepi and Akwana Hapa San Tisana Vitalis, good to see you. Good morning. Samuel Mushiri, good morning as well. Thank you so much for being here. Child of God, remember you can sign into the show. Let me know where you are at across all social media platforms on Facebook. That is at Nation FM. On X and TikTok, that's Nation FM KE. Remember, we are live on X. On Instagram, that's Nation FM underscore Kenya. And our hashtag is Praise Break on Nation FM. Right about now, child of God, I'd love us to get the word of the day, an absolutely beautiful word. Remember, this week we are having a man of God all the way from Uganda bringing in the word, and that is none other than Apostle Grace Lubega. Such an amazing man of God, and he's going to be bringing in the word. After that, we're going to come in with a time of prayer, and I don't know what it is that you're trusting God for this morning, but do share it with me, and definitely we're going to be praying together. We're going to be agreeing together as well. That's on WhatsApp. You can send it in 0758-400-053, 0758-400-053. But right about now, here is the word of the day.
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2: Wake up and understand what we are up to. Stop playing games. Stop wasting time. Stop investing in things that are making it weightier for you to run the race. You have only one life to write your story. Oh, I see what God is going to do in the world. And every time I see it, I feel like I want to pray. Every time I see it, I feel like I want to forgive. Every time I see it, I feel like I want to sow a seed. I want to mobilize. I want to go on the street.
3: God has not called us to compare each other, but God has called us to examine ourselves, whether we be in the faith. And this is a deeper question of contemplation, to ask yourself individually, how fast are you moving? How fast are you moving financially? How fast are you moving spiritually? How fast are you moving emotionally? How fast are you moving career-wise? How fast are you moving? I started my banking job in 2008, I believe. And up to today, I know people that we started with, and some are still in the same positions that they were in 2008. They're working every day. They wake up. They're doing their level best, but they're still in the same position. Some perhaps are earning the same or slightly above what they were earning in 2008. The world has gone ahead. It has evolved. Things have changed. Prices have gone higher. You know, what it was then is not what it is now. But it's somebody who is still functioning in the glory of 2008, 2010, 2012. There are people, if you examine yourself, you can go back to the year you really got stuck. From then on, of that year when you were stuck, from then on, you have actually been living a life of survival. It's a very inferior realm to live in, because God has not called us to live in the realm of survival. Now, it's a hard thing when you don't have the vision of what I'm saying, because it also takes some vision to break out of the cycle of survival. The earth, the Bible says, was created for the profit of men. The earth was created to advantage man. Ecclesiastes. He says, moreover, the profit of the earth is for all. That is why when Cain killed Abel, God told him that the earth will not yield forth its substance to you. That was a curse. You see what I'm saying? Otherwise, if he had not killed his brother, there was a way the earth was supposed to respond to him. Are you following what I'm saying? There's a way the earth is supposed to respond to you. There's a way the world is supposed to respond to you. The ground you're stepping on is supposed to favor you. The trees you bypass are supposed to favor you because you're interconnected to everything created in this world. Remember, the Bible says from the dust he created, he formed man and breathed into his nostrils the breath of life, and that man became a living soul. Are you following what I'm saying? That means anything connected to the earth is of some sort connected to you. It is supposed to be agreeable to you. How do you know that you're living a life of survival? When you do so much and have little, or when you don't have anything to do, yet you have the potential, the skill, the talent, the gifting, the competence. That's a survival spirit. God has not called us to live in survival mode. That's for the world. That's for the fallen world. Because there's something called an inheritance, and it is given to every child of God. The Bible says, begotten into an inheritance. God has begotten us into an inheritance, among them which are sanctified through what? Faith. Praise the Lord Jesus Christ. Somebody shout hallelujah. The more you are quickened by the spirit of revelation, the Bible says the spirit quickeneth. The more you're quickened by the spirit of revelation and you are empowered by the glory of God in its weight, you're bound to move. Somebody shout hallelujah. That is the power that is necessary. Why am I emphasizing this? Because there are many people, again, like I said at the beginning, who are stuck. You are spiritually stuck. And Paul is telling you, in the spirit, we run. There's a sort of running. There's a man in the spirit who is seated, and there's another man in the spirit realm who is running. You cannot have the same results. Because there's a man running, and there's a man just waiting for whatever will happen. If it rains, good. If it doesn't rain, yeah. If it works, yeah. If it doesn't work, it's not my time. Why is it everybody's time except yours? Somebody shout hallelujah. If you cannot move in the spirit, you cannot move physically. Some of you, your destiny, your marital destinies, they are paused, literally. Some of you, there are people, they last worked maybe 10 years ago. They last had a reasonable job. One time there's a lady, they brought me. She had spent 17 years unemployed. 17 years unemployed. And then we prayed with her. And then she got an opportunity. And then she went somewhere in the United Kingdom to work. Is this United Kingdom? No. It was in the US. She got a job. And when she got there, she got a disease and became blind. And then she got cancer. And then we prayed against cancer. And then the cancer healed. But she's still blind. And she's living on what? Social welfare. The devil is a liar. Some of you think these are jokes, but the devil can pose a person. And you wake up tomorrow and you're 60. You don't even know how you became 60. Because when you were young, you thought, no, no, no, it's going to work. Hey, yeah, everything is going to be okay. No, no, no, no, no, it's okay. Things are going to break through. Yeah. And you were right to that extent. But things changed in the least expected way and form. And every year goes by. You are once 20, you've become 30. You know, when you're 16 or 25 or 28 and you're listening, perhaps you don't even understand what I'm saying. Maybe you listen to this sermon one day and it will make sense. God forbid, I pray you get it now. Are you following what I'm saying? But there's nothing as painful as waking up tomorrow and you're like, oh, I'm 40. Oh, I'm 50. Oh, I'm 60. Oh, I'm 70. Oh, I'm in heaven. Somebody shout fire. Far from me. We cannot run with uncertainty. So not only does God want you to run, but he wants you to run with understanding. He wants you to run to win. Somebody shout hallelujah. He just don't want you to run. No, he wants you to run to win. To win. The Bible says that they run for perishable crowns, but us for an unperishable crown. Somebody shout hallelujah. Shout glory to God. So, and that reconciliation of the weight of glory that will meet a man's preparation, and that you will move at a momentum that is not only fast, but is unpredictably what? Fast. Somebody shout amen. In Hebrews, the 12th chapter, the first verse, again, the conversation comes through. He says, therefore, seeing that we also are compassed about with so great a cloud of witnesses, let us lay aside, listen, every weight, comma, and the sin which doth so easily beset us, and let us run with patience the race that is set before us, looking unto Jesus, which is the author and finisher of our faith. So it is possible to run with weights, and some things are weights. Can I give you examples? Unforgiveness as a weight. Somebody shout hallelujah. Wasting time with boys who don't make up their mind. For 5 years, he's still praying. Fire! Somebody shout glory! That's weight. Praise the Lord Jesus Christ. And the Bible also says, and the sin that doth easily beset us. There was a young man I was praying for, and the man was struggling financially, but was living with a woman unmarried. I don't even know how God works, but I had the Spirit of the Lord tell me to tell him that if he does not officially marry that woman, he'll carry weight. The sin that doth what? Easily beset us. Somebody shout hallelujah. That means that there is a race for us to run. How fast you run is what's important. Somebody shout hallelujah. I said, how fast you run is how is what's important. And God forbid that you should run slower than others, or run when you don't even know what you're running for or where you're running to, uncertainly, or to run with a weight. Imagine they put another 50 kilograms on you and they put you on a track to run. How would you run faster than somebody who is 40 kilograms? You can't. A person of 40 kilograms will outrun you. But you see, much as this is physical, again, I emphasize, there is a spiritual connotation to this language. Somebody shout amen. In Isaiah, he says that they, chapter 40, verses 31, that wait upon the Lord, he said, they shall renew their strength, gain momentum. And the Bible says, and they shall mount up on wings as eagles. They shall run and not be weary. They shall walk and not faint.
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0: is Nathaniel Bassey right there with Onishe Iyanu, which means that he is the God of awesome wonders. What an absolutely beautiful jam. That's bringing us to exactly 13 minutes to the top of the hour, ushering us into a time of prayer right here on Praise Break on Nation FM. And child of God, I just love us to pause on this for a moment, that indeed our God is a God of awesome wonders. I love what Psalm 77 verse 14 says. You are the God who does wonders. You have declared your strength among the people. Take a listen also to Exodus chapter 15 verse 11. Who is like you, O Lord, among other gods, or among the gods? Who is like you, majestic in holiness, awesome in glorious deeds, doing wonders? Child of God, He is a wonder-working God. And I pray that this morning, even as we are here for a time of prayer, that we'll come with this understanding that He is a great God who does wonders, miracles, signs. Jamani, child of God, He still performs miracles. He still does and gives us signs to show us that He is the great I Am. A child of God, I pray that this morning that you'll raise your expectation of this God, that once again you'll be filled with the wonder of who He is. You'll be filled with the wonder of how great He is. You know, sometimes, child of God, it's like we get familiar with Him. We get familiar with our Father. And we just think, you know what, okay, God, maybe you'll be able to do this, maybe you won't be able to do this. Child of God, when did we lose the wonder of who our God is? It is my prayer this morning that once again, as we even approach the cross of Jesus, that we'll be filled with wonder. I absolutely love the hymn that says, you know, may I never lose the wonder of the cross. May I see it like the first time. Child of God, that is my prayer for us. That once again we'll be set ablaze when we think about our God, when we come to the matters of God. That once again we'll be filled with the fire in us. We will not be casual with God. I pray that once again we'll be reminded of His greatness, His vastness. Child of God, this God knows you. He knows the entire universe because He is the creator of it all. He created it all. He knows all the stars by name. And I think we've seen that there are trillions and trillions of stars in the sky. Billions of galaxies, child of God, He knows them all by name. I pray this morning, Lord, that once again, would we be filled with wonder of who You are. Forgive us for the times we've taken You so casual. Where maybe even we've walked in sin so casually because we've forgotten who You are. Forgive us for the times when You've called us into something and we are thinking, you know, maybe it was a suggestion. God, forgive us for the times we've delayed in obedience because we've lost sight of who You are. You have not changed. But our perception of You, our eyesight has shifted, has changed. And God, we ask that would You forgive us and would You help us this morning to remember that You're the God of wonders. When did we forget that He's the King of this world? When did we forget that He's God above it all? When did we forget that mountains tremble? In fact, mountains melt as wax before Him. What is that great mountain that is in front of you? What is that great mountain? Do you think it cannot bow before the Lord? When did you forget that even those great things and wars and different things that the enemy tries to throw at you, when did we forget that at the mention of the name of Jesus, that mountain must bow? Oh, this morning, would you remind yourself, open up your mouth and once again speak to yourself that you may hear. Remind yourself that this God is great. This God is majestic. This God is a wonder-working God. I keep telling us that sometimes you're the first prophet of your own life. You need to speak and hear yourself speaking these very words. Speak to yourself and remind yourself that this God is great. When did we forget that our God is bigger than any sickness, bigger than any form of lack, bigger than any war that the enemy would try to throw at you? Oh, this morning, Lord, we boast in the Lord. We boast in the goodness, the glory, the greatness of our God. Child of God, this morning, would you change tactics? Would you just begin to brag upon the Lord? Begin to just, in your own words, begin to say, God, you are great. You are the great physician. You are my healer. Child of God, let that sickness hear you glory in your Father, because that is who He is. God has not changed. He has not shifted. He hasn't. He is still the same big God. He is still the same great God. He is still the same wonder-working God. The same God who made a way through the wilderness for the children of Israel. The same God who made a way through the Red Sea. He parted the Red Sea. He is still a Red Sea parting kind of God. He didn't stop at that and say, okay, now we've closed the chapter of miracles. That is it. You will only read about it. If that is what God wanted to say, He would have said it. But child of God, He cannot change who He is. Lord, would you forgive us? Forgive us for the times we've forgotten that even right there in the middle of the Egyptians and the Red Sea, You are still a way maker. When we cannot see a way out, oh Lord, You are still a way maker. Lord, would You help us where we are at this morning? Help us to be able to fathom to a degree that we may be able to understand the vastness of Your greatness. Would we be able to be reminded today that You are well able? Child of God, You are not defeated. You are not defeated. You are not defeated. That very thing that is fighting you, let me tell you, at the mention of the name Jesus, it must bow. At the mention of the name Jesus, Scriptures tells us that, you know what? At the mention of the name Jesus, every knee shall bow in heaven and on earth. This morning, would you cry out and say, Jesus, I need You. I speak the name Jesus over every situation in my life. I speak the name Jesus over this thing my child is going through. I speak the name Jesus. Even as they are sitting their exams, I know we're getting ready for the final exams, end of year, end of semester. Some are sitting for their final exams, KCSE. And this morning, child of God, would you be reminded that But you are not alone. You are not seated at a corner without a strategy. Let me tell you, the strategy is Jesus. Cry out to him this morning. Speak the name of Jesus over this Tuesday. That every weapon that has been fashioned and thrown at you had the mention of this name Jesus. It must fall down and die in the name of Jesus Christ. As a nation, we are not without a hope. Every knee shall bow. Every tongue will confess that indeed Jesus Christ is Lord. Child of God, I pray that today you will be reminded of the greatness of our God. That you will not go about this day as someone who does not know God, or as someone who does not have God backing them. Those who know their God shall do great exploits. They shall be strong first, and they will do great exploits. May you walk into this day knowing or being reminded of whom you've believed. He is not a small God. He's not a God with a small g, child of God. Great is his name. He does wonders. And I pray, child of God, that this is going to be a reality for you and for us in the name of Jesus Christ. Right about now, let's just make our declarations even as we're crossing over into the next hour. Again, I ask, would you be led of the Spirit of God? Be led of the Spirit of God this morning, even as we're making our declarations.
1: 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Morning declarations.
0: And I'd love us to just begin with the Philippians chapter 4 verse 19. That is Philippians chapter 4 verse 19, and it says, "And my God shall supply all your needs according to his riches in glory by Christ Jesus," or through Christ Jesus. This morning, declare and decree over every need that you have. Declare and decree that God indeed is your provider. You will not be consumed by anxiety as you're thinking about provision. You're thinking about, okay, what will happen? Child of God, declare and decree, stand on this word, that your God will supply all your needs, underline all. What is it that you need? Is it healing? Is it finances? Is it resources? Is it support? What is it that you need? Your God shall supply. Once again, declare it like you believe it this morning. I declare that my God shall supply all my needs, all that I need, according to his riches in glory. It's not about us, child of God. It is according to his riches in glory. And child of God, we serve a God who owns cattle on 1,000 hills. It is not 1,000 cattle on a hill. We don't even know the number of hills, child of God. Silver and gold belong to him. Do you know that? Silver and gold belong to God. So when he says, "I will supply all your needs according to his riches in glory," child of God, you best believe that this God is going to show up and is going to show out. But you need to believe. Stand on this word. Speak it out loud even when you don't see a sign. We said it's not about feelings. It's about standing on the sure word of God. Standing on the truth. Speaking it out loud and believing it in Jesus' name.
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And that is Njoki Munye right there with that absolutely beautiful jam. And it's bringing us to exactly 8 minutes past 5 a.m. A very, very good morning to you, child of God. And once again, Karibu Sana to Praise Break right here on Nation FM, where it's all about your voice and your vibe. You are hanging out with me, Barbara Koinange, this absolutely beautiful Tuesday morning. It is the 6th day of October 2026. And child of God, I have some great, great jams coming your way. Absolutely beautiful jams. A great TV team actually is going to be coming in next. So you need to stick around for that. And also I have some Matthew West who's going to be coming in as well. Some Ada. There's somebody who had requested for Ada yesterday. Jamani, child of God, I'm going to be playing your jam today in just a bit. Thank you so much for being here with me. Thank you for signing into the show. I can see quite a number of us already here. Asante, asante sana. On Facebook, naona Mwaniki Wahana, good to see you. And someone tuned in from Gitango, kama kawaida, good to see you. Karibu sana to the show. Gabriel Piena Kona hapa, good morning. Asante sana for tuning in. James, good morning. Gabriel Piena Kona hapa, good morning. Asante sana for tuning in. James, good morning. Tuned in from Kitale Makoto.

Here to go connected. Good morning. Asante sana for being here as well. Jessica Esther, good to see you. Good morning. Asante sana for tuning in. Joshua Onsongo, good to see you tuned in from Nyamira County. I am on board. Good morning. Thanking the Lord for the gift of life. Amen and amen. Baraka pia na kuona hapa. Good morning. Tuned in from Matondia, Kilifi. Amazing. Shout out to you and Asante sana for tuning in. Ocharo William, come on. Kawaida, good to see you from Sensi Kisii. Good morning. Asante sana for tuning in. Auntie Esther, good to see you here on Facebook. Good morning, dear sister Barbara. And Team Praise Break members tuned in this beautiful Tuesday morning. Today, I'm trusting God for peace of mind and clarity of my decisions. Amen and amen. Absolutely amazing. I see David Kiaria pia kohapa. Asante sana. Hapo kona list kubwa sana. Let me shout out Nona Poman, Cherambos, Jamani, Nona Francis, Lillian, Lili, pia kwa hapo Mandevu. Jamani, majina ya Facebook. Okay. Huyo sasa naitwa Mandevu wa Subukia. Jamani. Okay. Shout out to them as well. This purity. Good morning to you too. Unasema pia mama yangu mzazi anaitwa Mama Hana. Pia yetu na shout out this morning. Asante sana for being here. Na list yako by the way inaendelea jamani. Shout out to everybody who is on your list this morning, David. Asante sana for being here. Child of God, remember you can also sign into the show. Let me know where you are at this morning. You can do that across all social media platforms and also on WhatsApp 0758400053. Right about now, just before we get back into the music, let me introduce the conversation we're going to be having. So today is a Tuesday, and remember on Tuesdays we touch on matters business, career, workforce, you know, everything that the Lord has given us and blessed our hands to do. And today, I have a very interesting question for you, yeah? Have you ever had to start over professionally? You know, maybe life took a different turn and you found yourself needing to start again professionally. Have you ever needed to do that? And what I want us to really talk about this morning is, what did you learn from this transition? Remember, a transition doesn't have to necessarily be a bad thing. You know, it's not like maybe something happened in life and then you had to transition, though that is one way that this kind of change comes about. But maybe you just sat down and you're like, you know what, maybe sindelay na ipath. Maybe the way I'm going, I just want to get into this space. And maybe you made a whole transition of your life professionally. What did you learn from this transition? Would absolutely love to just learn from one another. And so across all social media platforms, there's a post that is up in the comment section. Do let me know. But also you can give me a call in studio, 0719-038963. Have you ever had to start over professionally? And what did you learn from that transition?

0: Shiro right there with that absolutely beautiful jam. Naenda mbele, sirudi nyuma jamani, child of God. This is a jam you need to declare over yourself every single morning that indeed unaenda mbele, ni mbele tu, haurudi nyuma kabisa. Absolutely amazing jam. And this jam goes out to Auntie Esther jamani. Sasa, jana nilikuwa najaribu kuweka hivi balance. Nikasema, I will play your jam today. I hope that has blessed you as Sunday. Sana for tuning in this morning. Child of God, you are right here on Praise Break on Nation FM this absolutely beautiful Tuesday morning. It is the 6th day of October 2026 and it's exactly 24 minutes past 5 a.m. And in just a bit, we're going to be getting our inspirational moment of the day. And after that, I continue to play the song requests of Jana. So I'm going to be playing some other in just a bit. Also, remember some Matthew West coming in. So if you have a jam that you'd absolutely love to listen to, please do let me know. Joel Morioki Nibona, request yako hapo. I'm definitely going to be playing that for you in just a bit. Wachanisalimie watu hapa kwenye WhatsApp. Good to see you, Auntie Esther. Oh, thank you so much for that beautiful pink rose right there. Happy Tuesday to you, Sister Barbara, and to everybody tuned in this beautiful morning. Asante, asante sana. And you've shared with us a beautiful portion of scripture right here that is Psalm 32 verse 8, and it says, I will instruct you and teach you in the way that you should go. I will guide you with my eye. Absolutely love it. I believe there are the versions that say, with my loving eye on you. Just think about it. The King of Kings and the Lord of Lords is saying that I will guide you with my loving eye on you. Jamani, child of God, you've already won, Basi. This day is already victorious because of that very fact that God is with you. He is guiding you with his loving eye on you. Absolutely beautiful. Asante sana for that. Joel Moriuki Pia from Isili, please play for me. Niinue by Dr. Sarah K. That's going to be coming in just a bit. Pia Tim Kubo sana hapa kwenye Praise Break group. Hey, Jamani, I see you. Thank you so much for tuning in. Ital, I see you. Good morning. Onesima, good morning. Praise Break, God's blessed family in it. Absolutely amazing. Thank you so much for being here this morning. And also, I've seen somebody else right here. Jamani, message yako imepotea kidogo. But I believe that was MC Tonje. Good morning. Tuned in from Muhoroni. Asante sana for being here. Yes, Kosh, I see you. Good morning. You've shared with us a very beautiful portion of scripture. That is Psalm 23. Verse 5, and you say, you prepare a table before me in the presence of my enemies. You anoint my head with oil, my cup runs over. Amen and amen. And you're sharing a beautiful prayer here, I believe. And you're saying, Heavenly Father, we come before you this Tuesday morning. We know that we are sinners before you, but still you have decided to choose us as your people because you are forgiving, Father, and you love us equally. We want to thank you for this day, and please set a table before us in the presence of our enemies. We believe and pray all this through our Savior, Jesus Christ. Amen and amen. And you say, good morning, Sister Barbara, and the entire Praise Break family. Kisumu, we are alive in the Lord. Amen and amen. Asante sana for being here with us. Kama kawaida, always good to see you. And right about now, child of God, I'd love us to get our inspirational moment of the day, but let me just remind you of the question of the day. Have you ever had to start over professionally, child of God? Have you ever found yourself in that position where you had to start afresh professionally? What did you learn from this experience? And I've said, it doesn't mean that maybe starting over was in the bad sense of it. Maybe that things went badly and you just had to like recover and start over. Child of God, sometimes it gets to a point where someone is like, you know what, I just want to make a change. But what were some of the lessons, even if it came in the bad sense of it or not, what are some of the lessons that you learned in that season of transition that you can share with somebody else? That's what I'd absolutely love to hear from us. There's somebody who was calling when we were on a music break, please, if you can, you can call right about now. That's 0719-038-963. Have you ever had to start over professionally? And what did you learn? Did you change maybe from a 9 to 5 and you decided, you know what, maybe biashara is the way to go? I don't know. Or was it vice versa? Maybe you were in business and you thought, you know what, maybe I can just go back into the 9 to 5 space and, you know, just work that out for a few years as you're strategizing and all. Child of God, please do share that with me. Remember, this is a post up across all social media platforms. In the comment section, do let me know, have you ever had to start over professionally? And what did you learn?
1: May I dismantle the perfect plan myth? I know you keep telling yourself, once I have the perfect plan, then I'll make the move, then I'll start, then I'll have the conversation, then I'll go after the dream. But if you would, allow me to save you a few years. The perfect plan isn't coming. You don't need a perfect plan. You need imperfect action that you can improve every single day. The plan gets better while you're moving, not while you're waiting.
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0: say amen on this prayer. Absolutely beautiful. Dr. Sarah K right there with Ni Nui. And this is going out to you, Joel Morioki. And yes, indeed, I know that this is a prayer that each and every one of us is making, that the Lord is going to take us from glory to glory. And I pray that indeed this is going to be a reality for you in the name of Jesus Christ. It's exactly 17 minutes to the top of the hour. A very, very good morning to you once again, child of God. And thank you so much for being right here on Praise Break on Nation FM, where it's all about your voice and your vibe. It's an absolutely beautiful Tuesday morning, the 6th day of October 2026. And you are hanging out with me, Barbara Koinange, this absolutely beautiful day. It's going to be a great day, child of God. This Tuesday is going to work for you in the name of Jesus Christ. In just a bit, we're going to be getting our daily affirmation of the day. But just before that, let me sample some feedback right here. Remember our conversation today, we are talking about starting over. Have you ever had to start over professionally? And what did you learn in that season of transition? Maybe you had to start over because things went south and you just had to kind of figure things out. But maybe also you just made a decision. You know what? I want to transition from this type of career to something else. Maybe that was your transition. But what did you learn in that and through that transition? Remember, across all social media platforms, there's a post that is up in the comment section. Let me know. Though somebody else was trying to call when we were on a music break. Please, please call again. You can do that on 0719-038-963. And do let us know what your transition looked like and what lessons you got from that. Now, here I have Kosh. Kosh from Summer Morning, Sister Barbara. Yep, it happened during COVID. Ay, ay, ay, by the way. During COVID, that was not easy. It wasn't easy at all. And saying I was shortlisted for my work in Nairobi, I had to relocate to Kisumu and start afresh. So painful. Ay, ay, ay, Paul Esana. And saying I'm still struggling up to now. Things are a bit tough, but I'm still hoping for the best. Times like this, you remember God. I am so sorry, Kosh, and we are praying in the name of Jesus Christ that indeed your story is going to turn around. You will see the goodness of God and that indeed you will come and testify of what God has done in your life. Remember that you can also call me up in studio 0719-038-963. Nation FM, good morning. Good morning. Oh, yeah, man, here ni kama imeenda hivyo, but you can try again, 0719-038-963. That is the number. Do let me know, have you ever needed to transition professionally? And what did you learn in that season? I see somebody else here. This is Auntie Esther. You're saying, yes, I did switch from my medical profession to a humanitarian department. Absolutely beautiful. And saying what I learned is you never stop learning. You should always be flexible with any changes. And sometimes the switch could be because of better pay, although that wasn't my case. Oh, your money. But I absolutely love it. Your switch is so beautiful as well. Still helping people in such a beautiful way. Asante Sana for sharing that. And also the lesson that indeed we never stop learning. Child of God, we cannot stop learning every single day. Let us keep on learning. Let us open up our minds just to see what else the Lord has for us. Child of God, remember you can call me up in studio as well. Let me know. 0719-038-963 is the number. Nation FM, good morning.
1: Good morning.
0: Good morning.
1: Morning, Barbara.
0: Morning, how are you? Yamani, please reduce the volume on your radio. There we go.
1: How are you?
0: I am good. Who am I speaking to, please?
1: You're speaking to Careful Nairobi.
0: Hi, how are you?
1: I'm very okay. You're such a gem.
0: Oh gosh, thanks. Asante Sana, my goodness. Have you ever found yourself in such a position?
1: Yes. I was working in employment.
0: Okay.
1: For a better part of 2025.
0: Okay.
1: Well, generally, my whole life I've been employed.
0: Okay.
1: So, I was getting tired. I was working in a toxic environment.
0: Oh my, policy.
1: And you know, people doing a lot of office politics on me. Just unfair treatment and all of that.
0: Oh my, Paul.
1: So So I took a step of faith.
0: Mm-hmm.
1: I quit.
0: Hey, sorry. Yes. You're sorry. You sent in that resignation, Germany.
1: Yeah. And I didn't know what I was doing.
0: Okay.
1: I was so, you know, stressed and stuff.
0: Mm-hmm.
1: So I got into freelance.
0: Okay.
1: And I can say God has really come through.
0: Mm-hmm.
1: I have seen Him take care of my bills.
0: Wow.
1: I have seen Him bring to me.
0: Wow.
1: It's really, really insane.
0: Wow. Amen.
1: But I'm now hoping just to get into like a good job.
0: Yes.
1: This God is going to help me out. So freelancing is going to be easy as well.
0: It's not.
1: But to get into it, you really have to be in that thing.
0: Yes.
1: That I can say that taught me about financial discipline, trusting in God.
0: Yes.
1: Yeah, that's more like it. And amazing. I appreciate you always making my morning.
0: Oh, thank you so much. I absolutely love that. And thank you for just making me smile this morning. Asante, son, and God bless you. And we are praying for you that indeed God is going to open that door in Jesus' name.
1: Amen.
0: Asante sana. Oh my, absolutely, absolutely love that. A transition from a full-time job into the freelance space. Germany, that is not easy. It is not easy, but I absolutely love the lessons that he has shared as well. Nation FM, good morning.
2: Yes, hello.
0: Morning. How are you? Who am I speaking to, please?
2: I'm fine. Uye ni Clinton.
0: Sasa Clinton, unatupigia kutoka wapi leo?
2: Kutoka Nyamira.
0: Sorry?
2: From Nyamira.
0: From Nyamira. Amazing. Umejipata kwa hii situation?
2: Uye ni ule mwanafunzi. Mwenye tulonge na huko. Huko first time.
0: Aha. Amazing. Shout out to you. Jamani, umekuwaje?
2: Nimekuwa tu poa, nimekuwa muda tukiongea na wewe. 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
0: Asante sana. Nimeshukuru sana umepiga. Yes.
2: Have a good day.
0: Have a good day too. Asante sana. God bless you.
2: Yes, thank you.
0: Amen. Amazing. We also have students right here with us. Shout out to you. Maybe you're getting ready to go to school. We're praying that God is going to go ahead of you and that you're going to have a beautiful and fantastic day. Child of God, right about now, let's get our daily affirmation of the day in just a bit. I'm going to be sampling more of your feedback. Have you found yourself in a place where you had to transition professionally? You were shifting from career, maybe to business or vice versa. And what did you learn from the season?
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0: All right. Remember, child of God, for the daily affirmation, we speak it out together. And this is what we are saying this morning. I will not despise small beginnings. I will be faithful with what is in my hands. Once again, child of God, I will not despise small beginnings. I will be faithful with what is in my hands. Child of God, God has put something in your hands today. Speak it out loud that you'll be faithful in that and you will not despise that small beginning.
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Chevelle Franklin right there with our reggae gem of the day. Have you heard what the Lord has done, child of God? That's going to be your testimony in the name of Jesus Christ. You'll come back with shouts of joy of saying, you know what, have you heard what the Lord has done? Or have you heard he has changed my situations? Things that I thought would not work out for my good have ended up turning around, being aligned and truly working for my good. Absolutely amazing jam right there, bringing us to exactly 5 minutes to the top of the hour. Child of God, it's my time to say goodbye, but it's been an absolutely great show. Thank you so much for hanging out with me. But just before I leave, let me just sample a bit of feedback right here. Remember our conversation this morning? We were talking about starting over professionally and some of the lessons that we have had to learn. Now here on Facebook, I see Soitame saying, after an injury, I had to quit football. Ah, Polisana, you're saying now I'm an IT instructor and you're giving a great advice. You're saying footballers should also go to school. Absolutely amazing. Thank you so much for sharing that. And Polisana, for the injury though, I see Mira... Miracle text. Yamani Facebook mutanimaliza. Sasa miracle and text. That's your name. Okay, amazing. You're saying all I started over, you started over 2026 and I feel God is doing his thing. Amen and amen. Absolutely love that. Yes, indeed. He is doing his thing and is going to make it perfect. Let me tell you, God is a perfecter of all that he starts. Thank you so, so much for just sharing with me. Thank you for calling me in studio. And also thank you for your messages this morning. I know that starting over is never easy, but child of God, just you wait. God is going to turn it around. Kosh, God is working things out behind the scenes. God is working things out. And something that I always remind myself about transition seasons is that, you know, a lot of times we kind of want to remove it and say, you know what, this is a detour in my life. This thing needs to go. Why am I here? Why am I transitioning? Why am I going through this? Child of God, do you know that that is part of your story? Part of what God is going to use to bring a change in this society, to influence, touch somebody else, to bless you as well. It doesn't matter whether if it's the enemy who did it, who caused it. God is well able to use everything and make it work out for our good. So Kosh and anybody else who's finding themselves in that position, let me tell you, God is well able to turn it around. Use this very season for your good. And maybe that's something we can talk about tomorrow, how God uses our entire story. He doesn't leave anything out, especially those parts from the same, this one, ikai kando. In fact, erase, delete. If you could control X something, maybe it could be that season you're finding yourself. But child of God, that could be the very season and the very thing God wants to use to just perfect your story. So child of God, keep an open mind. He's a God of miracles, signs and wonders, and he's going to surprise you in the name of Jesus Christ. Thank you so much for hanging out with me from 4 a.m. all the way to this point of the morning. Achamimi niseme kwa heri, but remember not to touch the dial, because Fixing the Nation is coming right up. Some great conversations are going to be happening right there. Tupatane kesho. I've been your host, Barbara. Aya, yamani, tupatane kesho. Lakini, I absolutely love this jam by Karirwa Laura and Stony Jiwe. Just to encourage us to keep on going. Whatever it is God has put in your hands to do, keep at it, child of God. It's going to bear fruit in the name of Jesus.

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1: town. 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Good vibes. You're locked into Nation FM. Your voice. 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
2: Mawingu.
4: Inakuja kubwa. 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
2: Kubwa.
4: Uko tayari? 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
2: Kabisa tayari.
5: Tuko.
4: Basi.
6: Baba.
2: Ah, man. Missed. So, you know? So missed. A guy that is dearly missed. Nani October. Just, I like all the memorial activities that are happening. It's quite nice.
5: They are quite nice.
6: Did you see the crowd that turned up on Friday?
2: Uhuru Park. Uh-huh.
6: Yeah.
2: Yeah. Yeah.
6: Mm-hmm. For the candle lighting.
2: Mm-hmm.
6: Way proper.
2: Motor. Very proper.
6: Yeah.
2: Mm-hmm.
6: Yeah.
2: That was not at the official.
6: Mm.
2: But they're saying it's supposed to also just be countrywide, correct?
6: Mm-hmm.
2: Wow.
5: I know.
2: It is.
6: It was a big one. That was organized by the ODM.
2: Uh-huh.
6: Jam.
2: Okay.
6: They organized candle lighting up in Nairobi.
2: Uh-huh.
6: Na wafuasi wa chama wakatokea kwa wingi.
2: In plenty. In plenty.
6: Yes.
2: That is quite nice. And I think, you know, just as a build up to the 15th.
5: Yes.
2: Because then that's when, like, the main celebrations are supposed to happen. And also seeing, like, also different institutions that are coming together to just celebrate the legacy of Baba.
5: Yes. Oh, there's a... Actually, speaking of Uhuru Park... I was there on Saturday.
2: Mm-hmm. I think niliona hebu tuambie by the GAS cafe.
6: What happened on Saturday?
5: No, it was just a Saturday afternoon with my friend and her sons and Uhuru Park. Like, I think it's good for kids to know Uhuru Park, you know. And we had a great time. First of all, can I say, I've been there on many weekdays.
2: Yeah.
5: It has been many years since I was there on a weekend. I was kind of scared. I was like, kutakuwa kumeja, na. Oh my gosh, 10 over 10. There was just the right amount of people. It's even less hectic with the vendors because there's more of you. So then they don't need to sumboa you so much.
2: Exactly.
6: On Saturday.
5: On the Saturday. It's clean, well kept, so much to do. Unaza ride gari, unaza... Okay, usiku on a horse, but I feel like there should be horses. Unaza enda initoje, is merry-go-round, seesaw, slide, nini ngine. Yani, there's just active face painting, boat, whether you want manual boat, ama ya kujipedal we mwenyewe, ama ya kupelekwa na mtu mwingine. There's just a lot to do.
2: Wow.
5: And of course, there's just a green space. You can just sit and have lunch.
6: Yeah. You can just chill.
2: You can just 10
5: over 10.
6: Yeah.
5: Alafu, nikakumbuka wamefungwa gani? Central Park.
2: Central Park.
5: Nika peak kwa fence. Sikuwa na time ya kuenda. Nika peak. It was looking very quiet. But... this week, guaranteed, I'm checking out Central Park for you guys, and I'm coming back with a review.
2: Oh, I love that.
6: Is it completely open to the public?
5: Yes, it is now.
6: Okay.
5: They opened it, I want to say like a month, no, maybe 2 weeks ago. It wasn't like big news, but I did see a story on the Daily Nation.
2: Yes.
5: Like a grand opening. Lakini wamefungua.
2: I think it's something important for Kenyans to know.
5: Yes.
2: How much was a boat ride?
5: 500.
2: Okay.
5: Yeah.
6: For how long?
5: So, ni inadipena speed yenu ya kupedal, but unapiga lap around the lake.
6: Okay. So 500 for a lap.
5: Yeah.
2: Mm.
5: Actually, nimewadanganya, oh my God. It was 1500. It was
2: 1500 per person.
5: No. For the boat.
6: Okay. Which carries how many?
5: It can carry 4 people.
2: Okay.
5: Yeah.
2: It can carry. That's about 500.
5: Yeah.
2: Papas. No,
5: 5 times 4 is 2, but it can carry up to 4 people. So if you pedal for yourself, then you can be 4 on the boat. Yeah, if you don't pedal, you need to at least give up one seat. Yeah.
6: For the peddler.
5: For the peddler. Hiyo kazi si rahisi.
2: Hiyo kazi ya kupedal.
5: Yo, my legs were, they were feeling it.
2: It's like,
6: but maybe that's the whole point. If you have four of you, then you go now.
5: Yeah, taking turns.
6: Each of you gets there. The chance to enjoy feeling the peddling of small boats in a small lake.
5: Yeah.
6: Are there public, are the toilets functional?
5: Did you? That's a great question. Sikufika. But that's a very good question.
6: I know that they had done them very, very well. And then on the day of Mandamano, the goons that went there just broke the whole thing up. And I went there after and I was like, my goodness, this was completely uncalled for.
2: Yeah, yeah.
6: Yeah, there was the huge plane that had been there, the fuselage of a plane, Walichoma. I was like...
2: It's like it's unnecessary.
6: Yeah.
2: It's destruction of property.
6: Yeah.
2: It's very unnecessary. Yeah. But yeah, it would be nice. Ufanye rakingine.
5: You can
6: take
5: a review at Central Park.
6: Beans and such.
5: Nini?
6: Dust bins.
5: Oh, bins ziko. Mm-hmm. Yes, bins ziko. Like I said, very clean.
6: Located in various places.
5: So, but not kila mahali. Mm-hmm. But at least if you're intentionally meshikiria kitu, I need to drop it in a bin.
6: You will find what?
5: Yeah, you'll find a bin.
2: Na entrance ni free. Okay.
5: Wanaulizanga ID though, sijaelewa kwa nini. Is it only free for Kenyan citizens?
6: Probably.
5: That part I don't understand.
6: Probably.
5: Oh.
6: Because
5: they usually ask for your ID outside.
6: Probably.
2: So once if you have minors, then for them it's just they don't have to.
6: Minors is automatic.
5: Okay. Go on and get to. Right.
2: It is. You know what? All of these tourists. I mean, not even tourist activities. Just the activities that you can do in Nairobi, in Mingi, and that's one of them. And it's just you know the fact that there's a generation that is not well acquainted with Uhuru Park, and they need to. You know, once upon a time, kuna there's like a picture in a kwa family album yetu ya Uhuru Park. Alafu mmevalishwa nguo zinafanana.
5: 10 over 10.
2: Mmesimama hapo mnakula ice cream.
5: Hey, mautamu. That's a baby's day out. Proper. I also made a mental note, guys. Nimekuwa nikisema I'll do this. I was meant to bring you modern day sayings, our henga.
2: Yes.
5: Courtesy of my comments. Because nilisema sisi ndio wahenga wasahi.
6: Yes.
5: If you're looking for someone to put things on a leso, it is you.
6: Utapata.
5: To say something that goes on a leso, it's you. So, what I'll do is I'll just highlight the top the top tier ones. Yangu ilikuwa, hakuna mkate ngumu mbele acha. Mbele acha. Haya, mtu Felari Swamboy, akashare. 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

0: na mtu uchelewa. 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
1: We, those are funny. You know what? Kenyans are just
2: properly
1: funny. Like, proper. Sijui kama ni coping mechanism at this point. Ama there's just something in the water.
2: Mm. It just comes out. I don't remember what song. It was a BN song yesterday. Where in the lyrics it says, "Atamsha wahenga." Mistari. Then I thought, but you guys, you're a muhenga. Kipara bila pesa kidonda. That is...
0: put it on a lesson immediately. Actually, that deserves to be on a lesson.
2: Direct.
1: Yeah. Oh, it does. Lesson nunuliwa wapi? I'm always asking that question.
0: Nikona plug. Because I've been... I was struggling as well. Because I had like one good lesson. Mm-hmm. Name ends up chapa. Nikapatana tu now una vendors up Tao. So twice I've bumped into vendors at Get. But now I have a specific plug.
1: Okay.
0: The building... I don't know what it's called. Between Digital Mall na East Side Ingine. Oh my gosh. You see opposite the Hilton. Mm-hmm. There's a back lane right there.
1: Yes.
0: Kuna some vendors wako hapo. One was a leso. Leso mzuri. Like, I know you mean the cotton ones. I'm assuming you mean the cotton ones.
1: Yeah.
0: Or some you want leso enyewe.
1: Just leso enyewe.
0: Oh, want taka leso. Oh, okay.
1: Izo leso.
0: Okay.
1: Utanipeleka.
2: Nini, na pattern na maandishi.
1: Na maandishi. Yeah. Of importance is the maandishi.
0: But then some things make sense. Like, lesos, you can look at them as whatever. But they're so useful. Like, one, they were our version of aprons.
1: Yeah.
0: Because mbona nguo yako ichafuke. You know?
1: Why?
0: Fanya tu ama kuna pajamas unataka kutoka nje kufanya sijui ni
2: leso.
0: Yeah, they make sense, guys. They make sense.
1: Iconic.
2: Kuna kazi mingi.
1: Kuna purposes ni mingi.
2: Yes.
0: Leo.
2: Na kubeba watoto pia.
1: Na kubeba mtoto. Watoto siku hizi ubebwa kwa mgongo.
0: Wanabebangwa na sasa hizi carrier. But zinakatu mzito. But I've seen people go back to leso.
2: Just carrying it. Toy with the leso.
1: Yeah.
0: Because those things don't look
1: them there.
0: Comfortable. Also, they look kind of heavy. It's nakongana nini? They have like a padding, I suppose. Yeah. But I don't think kidos are uncomfortable in a leso. Oh, kwange, wanakanga tu wako sawa.
1: Wako tu.
2: Wako tu sawa.
0: Wako tu sawa.
1: The babies are okay.
2: Yeah. Leo ni Tuesday.
3: Tuesday.
2: Mambo ni mengi ya kuzungumzia. But you know, El Nino is coming.
1: Mm.
2: Okay? We know that it's coming. In fact, Meta said the rainy season has already started in various parts of the country at various levels of intensity. Some are already starting to experience higher than normal intensity rainfall. Okay? Nairobi, nimeangalia kama leo siku mvua itanyesha.
1: Leo siku?
2: Kesho asubuhi pia mvua inaweza kuwa ikinyesha kesho asubuhi. The point is though, what is this El Nino thing going to do to our food security? We know that breadbasket experienced lower than normal rainfall, which caused, you know, failure of crops. Now there is above normal rainfall that's coming. The Cabinet Secretary for Agriculture has said farmers should prepare to take advantage of these rains. Are the rains going to be good enough for crop production, or are they going to be destructive that will actually leave us with no food? What's the ministry preparing for that in terms of our food security? Maziwa hakuna, mahindi hakuna, mchele sijui tuna import, sijui ngano sijui tu import, sijui nini tu import. Now then El Nino comes and does all these things. So the Cabinet Secretary for Agriculture and Livestock Development, Mutahi Kagwe, fellow Kenyans, will come and tell us, fellow Kenyans, El Nino is coming. If you continue
1: to behave normally,
2: this El Nino
0: will treat you
2: abnormally.
0: Nobody.
2: 7 a.m.
1: Mimi niko na maswali kadhaa kwa CS. Na mambo ya numbers. Do we have accurate agriculture data? And where is that domiciled? And are the different ministries feeding from each other? Because the biggest discrepancy, tusiende mbali sana, ni ya mahindi. So the ministry came out and said that in

0: you know, year to end 2025, tulikuwa tumeharvest 67 million bags of maize. KNBS came out with 45 million. Hiyo hata tuja round off. So
1: that is not a rounding
0: that
1: error.
0: That is not a rounding error. So of big concern is, even as we import in all of this maize, do we actually have proper data, agriculture data, and where is that being fed from? Because with lack of data, then you can't plan where you don't have sufficient information. And whose data are we actually using to plan, given that there's such a big discrepancy in the data? That would be a good conversation.
1: Niliwaambia guys, nilipatana na fixer anatumia AI kutrack vitals za ngombe for peak milk production.
0: Wow.
1: Right? And we'll have them on this Thursday. They'll tell us about what they're doing. But are we leaning into teknolojia for agriculture?
0: Yeah.
1: Ama tunangojea tu mvua, Mungu atubariki na mvua, we have a good harvest. Ah, and then you move on.
2: We wait for the next
1: harvest.
2: One.
1: Hi, yeah. That's seven. Then we move on to a conversation on the cost of credit.
2: That will move to next week.
1: Actually, it's next week. Sorry. Yes.
2: We'll have a conversation around today's Tuesday.
1: Yes.
2: So it's a mystery with that conversation.
1: Yes. Yes.
2: And you know, there's what we're seeing coming out of leadership. So there's leadership calling one another. For example, there's a demand for, you know, information on the Dangote deal. There's a pushback with, but you people were the ones who were extorting. Nobody mentioned names, anyone. Nobody actually comes up with proper information that says, this is the information that I'm giving to the public for public information and for action with relevant agencies. It's everybody who just comes in and they're just taking political hot pot shot of one another.
0: Yeah.
2: And this kind of rhetoric, as it starts to build up, is just people trying to pull one each other down. What's it going to do to us as we, you know, get more and more emotionally charged ahead of an election?
1: Yeah. Right.
2: Yeah, kila mtu anakuja anasema nyinyi ndio mlikuwa mna extort. Anasema wewe ni shareholder wa huko chini. Ile pesa yako imeenda na aliyemwenda zake.
0: Mnatuambia to do.
2: Miss me with that.
1: Trillioni, bilioni. And so many other numbers that we cannot fathom.
2: Yeah.
0: Mambo ni mengi.
2: Mambo ni mengi.
0: Aya, acha niwapatie quote ya leo. Today's quote is an African proverb. And it reads, a house with many doors has many ways of being entered.
2: A house with many doors has many ways of being entered.
0: Mlango si moja. Hata dirisha ni mlango.
2: Unasema? Unasema?
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2: I feel like there's a kitendawili of that sort.
0: Yeah.
2: Kitendawili. Kitendawili.
1: Tega.
2: 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Yule nini?
1: Haikuangi mayai.
2: Nyumbangu haina mlango. That was my eyes.
1: True.
2: Is there one for nyumbangu na milango mingi?
0: Hebu fixers watuambie. 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
1: 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This was a very hotly contested election. Clearly, so much so that 50 plus 1 is a rumor. And the fact that...
2: ni mibabe.
1: Alafu Bolsonaro anenge antoka kuingia second term. Hey, yani Brazilian politics is hot, guys.
0: Too hot.
1: 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Wow, no wonder short. I mean, second time is short, so short. What do you mean?
0: Third term.
1: Is so short. October 17th.
2: Tunaanza.
0: Next week.
1: Yes.
0: Because I know the babies are going on midterm and then they go back for like 4 weeks and then they're out of school.
1: What?
2: See, short. You know, kumbuka tisham, Corina kitwambia 2 weeks ago, they had 4 more weeks to go. Nanyuki. They had 4 more weeks.
0: Yeah. So to say, ni Merry Christmas.
2: Yeah.
0: Okay.
2: Tunaka.
0: Wow.
2: Yeah.
1: Guys, I don't know what's happening.
2: Yeah.
1: Jana niliona ad ya Christmas wreaths. Na it's a store selling wreaths and Christmas trees. Nikasema kwani
2: we already there.
1: Yamal akaribia kumtoa rasmi ubavu wake Inez Garcia in Sporting News. Kinda wa Barcelona asema penzi lao limenoga na sharti wale yamini. Wow. Okay. Oh, this is how you say official. This is how you don't say get married or kumwa. Unasema kumtoa rasmi.
2: Kula yamini.
1: 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So I think the question has been, what's your agenda? It's shaping up. It's
2: not an agenda.
1: It's okay. These are promises.
2: Some of these things, yeah. By the way.
1: Ebu,
2: you know, this is what you were saying on Sunday. We shall come and do away with the housing levy. Okay, Nisawa, it's the housing levy. Are you saying you're doing away with the housing program? Or what? Are you saying you're doing away with the affordable housing, with the housing program altogether, with universal health coverage altogether? Because you can. We are losing all this money through corruption. Okay, if we stop corruption, we can get this money. Okay, Nisawa. Okay, so everybody says that.
1: fair.
2: Baba's Alaf Sita was because we lose 3 billion
1: a year. Just for inflation, now maybe because.
2: And then when you recover that money, kill off the Alaf Sita.
0: Trump alisema atapatia watu pesa wakipigiwa kura huko. Pesa inapatianwa. But it's true what you're saying, Eric. It's there's one thing to name the issues, and there's another to detail the how.
1: True. Fair. That's what it's I think it's shaping up in a sense. It's not an agenda, but tunaona ka direction.
2: Ka mwelekeo. Again, mwelekeo ni let's undo ni sawa. What do you want to do? It's
1: I get what you mean. It's like one term is not a solution.
2: So first of all, everybody's complaining, and maybe it's legitimate that one of the reasons why people are feeling that they'd like to remove William Ruto is because they are not unhappy with the things that he has implemented. Okay, so we are going. So the first answer is you're not happy with what this guy has done. I'm going to undo the paint by undoing what he has done. Okay, so then what shall I do? Okay, to his credit, though, Edwin Sifuna said that there's a team of experts that's working on this thing that is going to give him a roadmap. But he says they're the ones who have advised him that we can actually recover a lot of money if we stop corruption and we can then do all these things. You know, mom, in Billy Tatu.
1: Pia pale ODM kuna ubabe. 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ODM. I'm kind of just now sad for the hits that this party has taken. After 2 decades, it's a lot. But I don't know. I would hope, because Dr. Oginga is here, see, there's a chain of command.
2: Well, the party has leadership. It has Dr. Oburu as the party leader. There are 2 deputy party leaders. There's a chairperson, you know, and all. It's just that, you know, the absence of a party leader, especially because of illness, a year after the other party leader left, maybe just also causes people to wonder, okay, shall we be seen to be usurping the authority of the party leader and so on and so forth? But maybe it needs to come from him, like, okay, I am currently indisposed and in my absence I am tasking my 2 deputies to work in a collegiate format with the chairperson to run the affairs of the party. You know, something like that.
1: So, but Sasasi, that's why the party structures exist. You know, like, it's not rocket science that in the absence of the party leader,
2: then this is what happens.
1: Yeah, then the deputy party leaders or leader, depending on your structures. Sielewi mbona. That's why I think I agree, new babe. It's a tussle. Ni watu wanaangalia where they can squeeze themselves.
0: Exactly.
1: It's
0: Okay, tuangalie bitaifa kabla tuende breaki. 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
1: Ala.
2: Kunyosha viungo ni exercise.
1: Ziku stretch. Ama ni?
0: Stretch ama yoga.
1: Kunyosha, yes.
0: Is it yoga?
1: It could be yoga.
0: Kunyosha viungo.
1: Kunyosha viungo.
0: Could be, it's stretching yoga, yoga or
1: something, Pilates, anything. Pilates. Yeah.
0: Could be anything. Lakini rinda lake pale linaka vizuri.
1: It's a beautiful dress.
0: Very smart.
1: Mm. Yeah.
0: Haya. Tuchukue break. You will be right back with the rest of the dailies and stories from last night. This is Fixing the Nation NTV.
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1: Sometimes we feel like every birthday, graduation, holiday, or family event has to be big and expensive. 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
1: That video in the next hour, Amakesho. Easy as that.
2: We're going to have some issue kidogo with our streaming. But please bear with us. The engineers will work on it. But Baba Three Girls anasema kondani Muriega. Very good. Teacher Korir says, yesterday, 5th October, being Teacher's Day, let me give credit where it deserves by appreciating the effort by the government to employ JS teachers. But let's pause and remember that these jobs were created way back in 2017 when CBC was rolled out. And who did we, all of us, expect to implement this CBC? The teachers! Let the commission do its job, not politicians dishing out employment letters on political rallies. Good day, fixers. Yes, Mwalimu. That is a good one.
3: Yeah.
2: Christopher Mangi says, hi, Mariam, but you said 5 by 4 is equals to 2. 5 times 2 is 2.
1: I was saying, if it's 500 bob by 4 people equals to 2,000. It's some other 1,000. Sour.
2: Jonathan Thomas, someone to check your sauti in a Angaliwa. Stephen Kosira, if you ask the grass, the zebra is the monster and the lion is the protector. Mm-hmm. Good morning, Phalaris. Eric and Mariam.
3: Good morning.
2: Yeah, to the grass, the lion is a protector.
3: Yep.
2: Okay. Charles Opil has the headlines of the day. Before becoming president of DR Congo, Felix Tshisekedi spent years in exile in Belgium, where he worked as a pizza delivery guy and later danced for guests in nightclubs. Naito Maisha.
3: Not to talk mbali.
2: Not to talk afar, but still, Mike the One says, let's then approach God's throne of grace with confidence so that we may receive mercy and find grace to help us in our time of need. That's Hebrews chapter 4, verse 16. Mm-hmm. Collins Kimtai, we should do away with county assemblies. Uasin Gishu governor fails to account the resources allocated to them. If the senators can pinpoint errors in the appropriate uses of resources, then what's the role of the county assembly? Hey, county assembly kona kazi yake bana, Collins. Cyber David, almost thought my phone had a problem. Fix the YouTube live stream. Si simu yako. Ama pia simu yako.
3: Hebu angalia simu yako kwanza.
2: Staki mapepe. 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
1: Ini to gaslighting every quarter.
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1: We have a problem with us. It's okay.
2: Wacha kwanza angalia wifi pia. Labda wifi yake inatu affect.
1: Oh, okay.
2: Stephen Kosira, fix the sound. Yes. George Duma also says the same. Don Sabo says the Equitable Party, yani TEP, is a new kid in the woods. By the way, equitable, in Malawi we say chilungamo.
3: Chilungamo.
2: Yeah. Chachilungamo, respectively. Mariam Flaris, TEP is equity and equitable, cha?
1: Okay. Chilungamo. And TEP is chilungamo and chilungamo.
3: Yeah. Chilungamo, respectively.
1: Respectively.
2: Yeah. Chilungamo is equity.
1: And
2: equitable is chachilungamo.
3: So, ini TEP chachilungamo party.
2: Chachilungamo party.
1: So, TEP is
2: the equitable party. It's not both.
1: Okay, no. But this is Don Sabwa's nini. TEP is equity and equitable.
3: Okay.
1: That is what he's saying. That's why he's saying. So TEP is chilungamo and chachilungamo.
2: Righty.
1: Yeah.
3: Tuangalie ii karatasi, ii rangi na Kiswahili inaitwa nini? Tutauliza mhariri.
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1: Yes. Kichungi. Wahenga.
2: Wahenga ni wengi.
1: My house has many doors. I am. I'm a sieve. I don't know tamu in English. Nonsense. Tukai tuna Kiswahili. Just stick to Swahili. Let's look at the business daily. Inside 15 billion IPO pay for Quickmart owners, supermarket chain to sell a share at 7 shillings and 50 cents through the Nairobi Securities Exchange, and the founding Kinode family is set to pocket 4.77 billion shillings. And of course, the front page has a picture there of one of the outlets of Quickmart with just a breakdown of the total holding before the IPO and the IPO returns for the significant holders at the retail chain. And that story continues on to page two. On matters insurance, the Ndegwas buy back ICEA insurance stake for 8.5 billion. The family of the late former Central Bank of Kenya Governor Philip Ndegwa will buy back 24.1% ICEA Lion Insurance Holdings and regain sole ownership of the company in a deal worth 8.5 billion Kenya shillings. And that story continues on page two. Ticker headlines, page four. The Supreme Court has cleared the way for an appeal expected to examine lenders' powers and actions when a borrower dies before a mortgaged property is sold. And that's on page four. Maybe we could just look at that very briefly. And on page 14, the CMA Capital Markets Authority has finally approved the sale of the ongoing Dangote Petroleum Refinery shares via the NSE. That's some much welcome news. Last week, we found out a new term, GDRs, which you would need for you to take part in the IPO. So now this has been approved. And of course, on page 19, the real cost of a stone-clad home. You see brick is just stone-clad. And on page 9, we have an article by Martin Munyu. And let's look at what the article is saying. The high cost of stalled CBAs in Kenya. This is an ongoing conversation, of course, going with all the strikes that we've been seeing. In most instances, employers sign CBAs solely to avert strikes with no firm commitment to honor them. Reading in part, enforcement of many CBAs has faced hurdles due to fiscal unsustainability of wage increments provided during negotiations.
4: Which is what we've talked about on the show many times before. You just say yes to stop the strike, but you don't have the budget, and you will likely not have the budget in the coming times. So I think we all need to be more realistic as we get on the negotiating table. What's my real irreducible minimum? What can you really afford? Because what's the point of you promising me heaven and earth and a 200% pay increase that will never materialize?
1: That you can't.
2: Political expediency.
1: How do we future-proof CBAs? You know, it's given that they're not going anywhere. How do you future-proof them? Because, I mean, if you're telling someone that every year they're going to get an increment of this much, yet you know it's not sustainable. It's insane. On page three, we have our radar on Kenya's retirement health funding and how it isn't a saving problem, it's a system issue. A genuinely coherent national retirement health policy should start not only with a savings instrument but with an integration mandate.
3: That's a really good one.
4: Hey, but if we're not careful, this young population that we are bragging about now will age. And our pyramid will do the thing that Europe and parts of Asia are doing. And the cost will be massive. So if you're not planning for it now, kwisha sisi.
2: Kitaumana.
1: Kitaumana vibaya.
2: Kitaumana. The Daily Nation, the front page is tough exam rules for 3.6 million candidates. The highest number of candidates in Kenya's history has been registered for national assessment and exams that will be administered starting this month under tough new regulations. From new security measures to papers having unique features and strict protocols for officials, education authorities have rolled out elaborate plans that they hope will ensure the credibility of the tests for grade 6, grade 9, and form 4 learners. So yeah, we have three-tiered exams. That's why we have the highest number of candidates. Now, there are 1.38 million learners registered for the Kenya Primary School Education Assessment, up from 1.29. That's KEPSEA. 1.206 million learners registered for the Kenya Junior School Education Assessment, KJSEA, up from 1.13 million learners. And 1.048 million candidates registered for KCSE, up from 996,000 last year. Now, they are going to have a total of 130,633 invigilators. 6,215 drivers will be shared across the two assessments to be administered in the same period. Mm-hmm. How the exams will be managed: there are 10,765 center managers, 12,274 supervisors, 57,000 invigilators, 21,000 security officers, other personnel, 2,600. KEPSEA will have 27,000 supervisors, KJSEA, 24,000 supervisors. 48 additional containers to the existing 653. So there's a lot of work that NEC has put in place this time, including now increasing security measures and all.
1: Mm-hmm.
2: Yeah.
3: It's a robust operation.
2: It's a huge, huge, huge operation that takes days. On page 6, this is my plan for Kenya, Edwin Sifuna. On page 7, the story that we looked at, Jocelyn in ODM as Uburu extends a break. And on Healthy Nation today, Kenya's maternal death toll. In September alone, the country lost 84 mothers, 188 newborns, and recorded 690 perinatal deaths. This is a total of 962 lives lost in a single month. New data maps exactly where the health system is working and where it's failing women and children.
1: Mm-hmm. We've really talked about this on this show.
2: Yeah.
1: But I don't know if the things that, for example, PSO Luga says are being implemented across the board, because there's strategies on this.
4: Yeah.
2: Yeah, and just making sure that, I mean, it works, because that's a huge number. Close to 1,000 people in a month, it's a lot.
4: Mm.
2: Page 13, criminals target cars at Kasarani events. There's an alarm of a rising crime during sports events at iconic Nairobi Stadium that has its own police station and private security as well. But still, they get what?
1: Robbed.
2: Yeah, vandalism happens there at the parking lot.
4: And you know, this is not the first one I've had in regard to Kasarani.
2: Mm.
4: And you know, you just find your vehicle gone.
2: Yeah.
4: Why is this happening?
2: Yeah. It's horrible. Horrible.
4: Mm.
2: Horrible. There's a story on page 3, a new top-up plan, more women to be nominated in the next 20 years. This story basically says that there's a new bill that's before the National Assembly. It's called the Constitution of Kenya Amendment Bill number 29, co-sponsored by Deputy Speaker Gladys Boscholey, Dagoretti North MP, Beatrice Elachi, and Laikipia Woman Rep. Jane Kagiri.
4: Mm-hmm.
2: It allows for one extension of the top-ups capped at 10 years, but only if supported by two-thirds of MPs and two-thirds of county delegations in the Senate.
4: Mm-hmm.
2: Yeah, so they're seeking to amend the constitution so that they can have a way of addressing the gender imbalance in parliament by nomination of more women after an election. We can look at that in coming days from the sponsors of this bill.
4: Mm-hmm.
2: A story on page 2, a sad story. MPs, my bride's last call from Tito Andei before tragedy. And there's a photo here of Abanias Barasa, who lost his wife Veronica Ngandi, among the 16 pilgrims who died in the Salama accident. The couple had been planning to formalize their marriage this year. And he spoke, even on the bites that we have from last night's stories, where he was talking about the conversations that they were having.
4: Mm.
2: The wife told him that she is going to Subukia to commit their marriage and their upcoming nuptials to prayer.
4: Yeah.
2: And they even spoke that morning when they were on the way.
4: Mm-hmm.
2: Then he got a call that she's among those that had died.
4: Mm-hmm.
2: And now it's just a continuous coverage of what the congregants and the family are dealing with here after these people died. And it's just with the St. Matthias Mulumba Catholic Church, Mikindani Parish. The worshippers are now holding meetings, just planning for funerals. Some bodies have now been moved already to the coast for a burial. And let's just hear what Abanias Barasa said about his late wife, Veronica Ngandi.
5: working closely with the county government and the leadership of the church to see that we give our departed brothers and sisters a decent send-off.
6: Tuko naye asubuhi nikielekea kazini, nikamwacha kwa nyumba katika ile shughuli ya kujiandaa katika hiyo safari ya kuelekea kule Subukia. 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
2: We continue to send our condolences to these families who lost their loved ones, but also call for accountability and action from the state agencies responsible. Right? So NTSA has a report on that section, which has called for dualing that area and dividing the traffic. Now, it's about the Ministry of Transport, the Kenya Roads Board, and the Kenya National Highways Authority to get budgetary allocation and to actually get on the ground and do it.
7: True.
4: Yeah.
7: I think just listening to Davis Chucho speak yesterday and the finger pointing and the blame games that are happening between the different agencies is no consolation to any of the families that have lost their loved ones this time and all of those past incidences. When you say that, you know, Treasury is not allocating funds, that you know very well that this is a known black spot and whatnot, okay, what is being done? And then going on ahead and saying that roads are not built in 2 days, I think is incredibly insensitive to this, given that this is not a new issue.
4: Yeah.
7: At what point do we say, where does the buck stop?
2: I can tell you, it stops at Churchill's door. It's very clear and obvious. It stops at his door, all right? Get the budgetary allocation, let it go to the agency, let that work be done as a matter of urgency. And it's true that roads are not done in 2 weeks. It's true.
7: It's true.
2: But this is not an emergency. It's not a new thing. Yeah. I mean, the issue of KMAQ has been there for years, for decades.
7: Yeah.
2: KMAQ is known to be an accident black spot. He goes on now to talk about, you know, road usage, people not observing lane discipline. I always go back into the engineering is the beginning of the problem.
7: Yeah,
4: it really is.
7: Yeah.
4: And I don't know if we're very honest with ourselves, the A104 as a whole, it does not make sense that it is not a dual carriageway. Let's be honest. From Mombasa all the way to the border with Uganda, that road should not be two lanes. That's the honest truth. We've made time for Thika Superhighway, parts of it at least. It does not make sense that the corridor that connects Kenya to the rest of Africa is two lanes. All the way from Mombasa to and now, okay, fine, Rironi Mau Summit, a stretch. Let's be honest. And then the when Churchill says as well that roads can't be fixed in weeks, again, like you said, Eric, true, but there's even stopgap measures that can be put in place as things, you know, continue to move, as you look for longer term solutions. So I think it just speaks to a lack of actual goodwill to fix our engineering issues. You've said it correctly. These are not things that have started happening yesterday. It is a known black spot. And we've seen what happens when other black spots in the country are fixed. Essentially, you stop hearing about these tragic incidents over and over again. So what does it take to fix this one?
2: Well, in truth, they don't act on black spots very far. What they do is they come and they erect bumps or such kind of things. The Sachangwan black spot took many years because it was also a traditional, well-known black spot. It has taken very many years for action to be taken on that road. Yeah. There's another story on page 13 of the Daily Nation. Student beheaded in chilling home attack. The mood was somber at Kiambaa area in Molo's Moto village, Nakuru County, after a Form 4 student was found beheaded in her family home in an attack that has shocked residents. The body of 18-year-old Joy Wangoi, a student at Molo Senior School, was found in a pool of blood inside the kitchen on Sunday, while her severed head was discovered along the corridor near the bathroom. Police have launched a manhunt for a suspect who's well known to the family and residents and who fled after the incident. Neighbors and relatives streamed to the homestead on Monday morning after news of the killing spread across the area. Molo Sub-County Police Commander Justice Katana said police received information from members of the public at around 2 p.m. on Sunday that a murder had occurred in the Kiambaa area Moto. He identified the deceased as Wangoi, saying investigations were underway. Now, several neighbors spoke on this. Neighbors who know this family for long, including a pastor who this girl and her grandmother were congregants, saying, I mean, the brother had left the home, left this girl at home, coming back, finds the front door has been locked, enters through the back door, and finds this chilling scene. Mm-hmm. His sister's body there decapitated. And it's just a chilling occurrence to everybody because, I mean...
1: Yeah.
2: At what point do you get to a level of such heinous crime into decapitation? But let's listen to the neighbors who spoke and also the area police boss.
8: Ndani ndio tulienda tukapata mwili umelazwa jikoni umekatwa kichwa na kichwa iko karibu na bafu. 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
2: I don't even know what to say about this. It is, you know, it's those things you can't just fathom.
1: Mm-hmm.
2: What would happen to get somebody to, first of all, think of killing,
1: mm-hmm.
2: and then think of killing to that extent, decapitating.
7: What exactly happened? And just even looking at their ages, there's a lot that, you know, one is left asking. But going by, again, all of the femicide cases that we keep seeing, it's just but another statistic that's been added to the growing number. Again, we'll just continue following on this report, and hopefully the suspect is apprehended and the family just does receive the justice they deserve.
2: Let's take a break. It's coming up to 7 a.m. Our next guest is the Cabinet Secretary for Agriculture and Livestock Development, Mutahi Kagwe. Food security. El Nino is coming. Do we have maize? Mm. Are we going to get milk?
1: Mm-hmm.
2: And so on and so forth.
1: Mm.
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12: Life doesn't stand still, and neither do you. But movement alone isn't progress. Direction is everything. This is Life in Motion, where we connect your thoughts, your emotions, and your decisions so your life flows with purpose.
15: What if some of the hardest things you've been through aren't just part of your story, but part of what equips you to become someone else or to help someone else? Pain can deepen empathy. Failure can develop wisdom. Loss can change your perspective. A difficult season can teach you something you couldn't have learned from a comfortable one. This doesn't mean everything that happened to you was good. It means your story doesn't have to end where the pain happened. Sometimes what you've survived becomes part of what you're able to serve from. What have you learned through your difficult seasons that could help someone else? This is Coach Judy Mzungu Jabadi. Don't limit yourself. Become everything you are created to be.
12: As you go on with your day, carry this with you. Is your life moving with intention or by default? This has been Life in Motion with Coach Judy Mzungu. Until next time, stay aligned and

0: Kitchen, one conversation at a time. The second hour, 3 minutes after seven. We're on NTV, we're on Nation FM, on YouTube and Facebook. The streaming has been sorted. Amulioto and the engineers have done the thing. On X as well as TikTok. And you can find these conversations wherever you look out for us. You just go and look for NTV Kenya, YouTube page, and then go to the playlist, go to the Fixing the Nation playlist. You will find our first conversation last year to today's conversation. Mm-hmm. All of them are there. This next one is with the Cabinet Secretary for Agriculture and Livestock Development. Fellow Kenyans, El Nino is coming. And if you continue to behave normally, this El Nino
1: will treat you abnormally.
0: Cabinet Secretary, Honorable Mutahi Kagwe, good morning.
2: Good morning, how are you?
1: All good.
2: Memories are made of that.
0: Oh, yes.
1: Yes, indeed.
0: Oh, yes. And actually, let's start off on that. You know, the way you handled communication for government during the COVID era and time was actually good. So people are pushing back on, surely this government was doing
3: every day.
0: But also people got to know that at 3 p.m. we expect to see Mutahi Kagwe speaking.
3: Yeah.
0: He'll either talk to us and then he'll hand over to the experts. You have two doctors who are his assistants. When it's about an issue of education, he'll bring in Professor Magoha. Mm-hmm. When it's about the issue of security, he'll bring in Dr. Matiang. He'll say, I am coordinating this, but I'm running it this way. Well done.
2: Thank you very much.
0: Well done.
2: Appreciate it.
0: It was really, really good.
2: Thank
0: now,
2: you.
0: I wonder whether it's the same for food security now.
3: Maybe actually we need to have daily updates.
1: Maybe we need to start getting those updates.
4: We'll get there. We usually start off with a quote of the day. Mm-hmm. So Phalaris will share the quote of the day with you. You can say if you agree, disagree, and if it speaks to you.
3: Mm-hmm.
4: Yeah.
3: Karibu sana. Today's quote is an African proverb because it's widely attributed to several tribes across the continent, and it reads, a house with many doors has many ways of being entered. A house with many doors has many ways of being entered. How does that speak to you, or how do you interpret it?
2: Well, I think that is a question of, I would probably say that any situation has got many ways of interpreting it.
3: Mm-hmm.
2: You know, for example, you have got this communication issue that Ratif was talking to, and there are many ways of handling it.
3: Mm-hmm.
2: So when you have a house, we hope that it has got many doors, that's one. The other point that you can also say in terms of the interpretation is that there are many ways of getting out of a situation. You know, it's not only one way.
3: Correct. Mm.
2: In English terms, there are many ways of killing a cat.
3: Mm-hmm. True. Mm. And we'll find out all of those ways that, you know, we can solve a lot of the issues that we're about to discuss.
2: That is correct. It is not only one approach.
3: Mm. It's, again, we'll get to interrogate that. Conversation is going to, of course, get into what our food security looks like, mambo ya mahindi, maziwa, wheat, and everything in between. And maybe we need to be seeing you every day, telling us we have this amount of food that's coming in, and so on and so forth. CS, maybe a good place to start is, from your own assessment, are we food secure?
2: Yes, we are.
3: What does food security look like?
2: Yes, we are. Food security essentially means that no person is going hungry. That is the first thing. The first thing to say, there is no food security if any Kenyan is not getting enough food to eat. Because who is interpreting what food security is? This is a situation where you are as strong as your weakest point. When a Kenyan is going hungry, then you might as well all be going hungry, because what is going to happen is that even in the media houses, what we are going to be focusing on is not the person who is fed, but we are going to be focusing on the person who is hungry. That's number one. Mm-hmm. Number two, food security is also about food affordability, because you can have a lot of food in the country, in the stores or in the supermarkets, but if people cannot afford it, you are still food insecure.
3: Sure.
2: The third thing about food security is food nutrition. Because again, if you have got just a lot of maize in the country and you have nothing else, you don't have got no beans, you have got no balanced diets, mm-hmm. you are still food insecure. Mm-hmm. So it isn't one thing. It is a lot of things put together. But from where I sit, all those boxes have been ticked. Therefore, I believe that we are food secure. Now, there are those who will say, now you are saying we are food secure, but we are hearing that we are importing maize. We are hearing that we produce only so much. Food security does not mean that you produce all the food that you eat. In fact, I do not believe there is any nation that produces all the food that it eats. Because climatic conditions, geographical variation, all those things cause us issues. All those things cause a situation where some countries are more

0: becomes a critical part. Increasingly less, increasingly less by a small margin, because the diets are slowly changing.
1: True.
0: And you find that a lot more people are into rice. So the consumption of rice is growing more rapidly than the consumption of, say, maize. And the consumption of maize or wheat is also increasing. So wheat, rice are also growing very rapidly in terms of the foods that people eat every day. But nonetheless, because the population is growing, even as you increase your production, so you have to increase production just to match the growing population. You know, forget about the changing diets that you might be experiencing. So it's a long story of telling you that, yes, we are food secure.
2: I want to challenge that a little bit.
0: Yes.
2: Because like you've said, security is about accessibility, affordability, and nutrition. How many people, CS, are not able to afford food today? A square meal. So we're talking about nutritious, that's a balanced diet, and therefore food is could be available near them, but they are not able to access it because of cost.
0: I think what you're talking about is affordability. Well, you know, that is why in this country, there are two sources of food. You go to the supermarket and buy your food. But there are very many people, the majority of Kenyans do not go to supermarkets to buy food. Majority of people actually grow their own food. You know, in the villages, up country. So you might mistake that because somebody is growing their own food somewhere in Nyeri or Kasipul, Kabondo, you know, that that person is actually going hungry. They are not going hungry. On the contrary, they might actually be eating better food than you and I, you know, because they are eating fresh food. The fact that they don't eat nyama choma, you know, or expensive foods does not in itself mean that they are necessarily, you know, going hungry. Now, are there some challenges sometimes? Yes. You know, you do get challenges in a country where, for example, as a result of drought, you find that some people are literally running out of food. And that is where we have got to have government intervention, where we literally go to the areas and supply food, literally. Go and give bags of maize, bags of beans and other, at least to try and give as balanced a diet as possible. If you look at the school feeding programs, for example, that you see today, when I was in primary school, we had a school feeding program, all right? We fed on something that was called Supro. All right. It's I still remember the taste of Supro. It was some sort of bean, all right, and some sort of fluid. You know, I wouldn't call it soup. It's some sort of fluid and some sort of bean. That was our school feeding program. When you look at the food that our kids are being fed on today, it's a lot better food.
1: True.
0: You know, it's a fairly balanced, which is vegetable rich. And that's why we are encouraging even vegetable growing even in schools. So are there Kenyans who are not fully fed? I would not say no. I would not deny and say that all Kenyans are getting all the food and all the time that they wanted. But largely, we are capable of feeding our own people.
1: Because I was going to ask how then we measure food security, because it's important to have some sort of metric. And I was thinking, yes, there's the idea of maybe people who don't buy food from a mama mboga or a grocery store being food insecure, but that's not the case. Then there are those who don't buy from a mama mboga and are food insecure. Then there's also, if we go down the road to the University of Nairobi and any other campus in Kenya, you meet a lot of students who say lunch ni kuinama. You sleep, you skip lunch. You wake up, you move on with the day. That's food insecurity, as much as we, you know, make light of it. So how do we measure? What are the metrics for food security in this country? And what reliable stats do we have? I remember earlier on, Felaris was talking about maize, but we'll get to that in a minute.
0: Well, I think, as I said earlier, I think that we cannot deny, as a result, I said three things, nutrition, affordability, and so on. What you're talking about in terms of college students is essentially affordability. You know, whether you have got enough money mm-hmm.

0: whether you have enough money to buy food to feed yourself. Mm-hmm. And again, it's a bit unfortunate, and I cannot deny that the situation has changed. Mm-hmm. When I was in college, we used to go to, we ate in college, mm-hmm. you know, and we didn't pay because it was deducted from our boom. Mm-hmm. I don't know whether it is still, whether it is still called boom.
1: It doesn't exist anymore. Doesn't now exist. You pay to go to study, not the other thing.
0: We used to get this 27,000 shillings.
2: Wow.
0: In loan, mm-hmm. in college loans mm-hmm. that were paid directly to the dining area mm-hmm. so that you did not have to go back to the pocket. Mm-hmm. The loan included the food in the dining room. Mm-hmm. You know, that is how it was. And I've got a feeling that that's what it should be. Mm-hmm. Even now, when you get loan support, then you get particularly feeding, you know, feeding support.
1: Now it's to your account and you manage the money. Yeah.
0: So if you mismanage the money, now you can see what you would say about Kuinama.
1: Mm. No,
0: you know,
1: no.
0: on the other hand, is it enough?
1: Is it enough? That's the thing. Because again, this is for school fees, for accommodation, and for food, and for daily living expenses.
0: Yes.
1: And it's not that much money.
0: I think the challenges of affordability, particularly in urban areas, mm-hmm. you know, because you must define the area of challenge. It is more prevalent in urban areas mm-hmm. than it is in rural areas, mm-hmm. and the cost of food, you know, is critical in some of the areas that we are talking about, and that's why I owned up to say that I cannot say that every Kenyan is getting a full meal every time and everywhere they want it, mm-hmm. but are they starving? I don't think so.
1: Okay. Mm-hmm. Still goes back to the metrics, but I think we'll come back to exactly how we measure. And I know maize was on Felaris' mind as well, because we do get conflicting numbers when it comes to our maize production.
0: Yes.
1: And like you said, when it comes to Kenya, ugali equals food security.
2: Yeah. Correct. Now, still sticking to, you know, matters of food security. Now, the numbers, according to IPC, 2.7 million people in ASAL counties are in crisis level food insecurity. So even as we are having the conversation on food security, whether it's urban or a rural issue, we also need to look at ASAL counties and what has been done there. We are currently going through a drought, and you know, I don't know whether the justification that government is giving that we are actually food secure then includes these 2.7 million people in ASAL counties, and how are we reconciling that in terms of making sure that they are also factored in?
0: Okay, as I said, food security does not mean that you are growing that food.
2: Correct.
0: Food security does not even mean that that area has got any capacity of producing any food. Mm-hmm. Food security means that the 2.7 million are in the government radar as far as feeding mm-hmm. of the people is concerned. So if you go, for example, to a lot of the northern areas where growing of food is not feasible as a result of the climatic conditions, mm-hmm. those areas are generally fed with food. Mm-hmm. And when you hear of special programs, you know, happening, when you hear of feeding programs going on, there are two things that happen. When there is no drought, everybody, even in the areas that you are hearing are food insecure, can afford food. They can afford to buy their own food. When it comes to a drought situation, it means that even people who can normally afford to buy food, for example, they can sell animals and so on, then become literally food insecure. Mm-hmm. The response is that we have to supply as a government sufficient food to feed those people. Mm-hmm. Through the county governments, we work out which areas have got problems. Mm-hmm. Through the Nyumba Kumi programs, we work out which families mm-hmm. actually are not getting enough food and consequently feed them. Mm.
2: So we can correctly say that these 2.7 million Kenyans are well provided for in
0: Absolutely.
2: Terms of food aid.
0: Yes, it is.
2: Mm-hmm.
0: Yes, they are. Can you imagine a situation where you are hearing that 2.7 million Kenyans, you know, slept hungry yesterday and today and the next day mm-hmm. in current Kenya? You can't get away with that as a government.
2: Mm-hmm.
0: No way.
2: Out of the 2.7, close to 1 million are children that are malnutritioned, still according to the same data. How is that being addressed? Because again, you did say three factors of food security, affordability, nutrition, accessibility, close to 1 million children that are currently going through malnutrition.
0: You know, one of the reasons why the school feeding program is such an important part of the government programs is that a lot of those kids, originally we didn't even realize this, a lot of those kids actually get their meals in the schools. Without the school feeding program, then we would have the kind of challenge that you are referring to. I also alluded to the fact that the school feeding programs have got to have a balanced diet because you are not sure that these kids are getting a balanced diet at home. So in effect, it brings a situation where the better food is actually the food that is that these kids are getting in the schools, in some of the areas that we are referring to. But it's not just the kids. You feed the kids, but you cannot leave out the parents.
2: No.
0: You know, you have got to feed the parents as well. And the only way you do that is a structured feeding and food supply programs to families that cannot afford it.
2: And what about those children that are not of school-going age? Because then the assumption here is that these 800,000 children are going to school.
0: That is the ones that now you feed and supply to the families at home through the food supply programs that are managed by the Nyumba Kumis and the chiefs and the provincial administration.
2: Okay.
3: You know, one of the reasons why we are just going around this issue of security is some of these things are directly ministry related, but others are whole of government related. Accessibility of food is that food is available near you. Then you can afford, whether you can, you have the economic power to afford it and afford good quality food. Okay. So Waziri, when we talk about like 2.7 million who are facing that danger of if government does not intervene directly or if government intervention is late by hours, then they fall into sleeping hungry. It's because it's a reality that we, and you acknowledge, it's a reality that we face. The point here overall is, does government overall think about this 2.7 plus others? Because these are the 2.7 that are usually like, they say, like the baseline number. We have a slight issue of failed rain and it jumps to 3 million to 5 million. At the height of the 2024 drought, 2022 drought, there were close to 5 million people who are food insecure. What is the government's strategy broadly to make sure that food in the areas where food is grown goes to areas where food is not grown across the country? That people's economic power is able to afford them that food that's available in their local hood and that they can eat nutritious food. Children in school are getting nutritious food. Their parents at home, therefore, are not sorted in the nutritious food. It still leaves a huge gap.
0: It does. It does. But let's also look at the practical situation on the ground, because I think that is what really matters. Number one is that the task of government is to create stability generally. If you do not have food stability, you cannot have national stability. So food security is national security. Let's start from there. Because the last thing that you want to have on your hands as a government, any government, is to have hungry people in your streets. So no government that is a responsible government is going to allow for their, for its people to go hungry. Let's start from there. And we, and as you say very clearly, Latif, and correctly so, is that it is a whole government approach. For example, the monitoring of whether some people are hungry or not, and who is hungry and who is not, is essentially done by our administration department, because they know them. You know very well, when you live in a rural area, the sub-chief knows everybody. He can tell you, Mutahi Kagwe's family is going hungry. All right? Latif, don't bother with. You know, and they can tell you to the last person. So in terms of monitoring and getting the information, this system works. And it has worked before, and it has continued to work. So we know where the hotspots are, where the hunger situation is prevailing. We are aware of those areas, and we ensure that those people are fed. Now, again, you said it's a whole government, yes, because once we know that this area has got a program, has got a problem, we then, the special programs then enter into India because they have got the infrastructure for delivery of food and so on and so forth. Mm. At the same time, the Ministry of Agriculture then comes in and say, let's go to NCPB. All right, do we have sufficient maize? Do we have strategic reserves to make sure that the 2.7 million people we are talking about going hungry? If we get the statistics, because we monitor this situation better than probably the Kenyans think or Kenyans give credit to their government for, and not just this government, even previous previous governments. So once we know and once we weigh and see, we are going to have a drought situation. And again, Meteorological Department is also part of it because they will warn us and they will tell us this is likely to be the scenario. Mm. Once you are told that that is a scenario, then it is up to you to go back to your Ministry of Agriculture and ask yourselves, do we have sufficient strategic reserves to cater for another 1 month of drought, you know, and how much maize do we need for that 1 month, you know, to, and we take care of that. For example, we know that two situations have arisen this year. The first one is a drought situation. And I have been there. I'm not talking about situations that I'm being told about. All the way from the Ugandan border, coming from Trans Nzoia, Nandi, all the areas that are essentially our maize basket. I've been to those areas and traveled in farms and seen that for real, we are likely to have a situation where we don't have enough crop. Then we have to send our scientists in there using all scientific methods possible to say, what is the degree of the drought? For example, if we put, if that area produces 46 million bags of maize, how many do we actually expect to get? Then they'll tell you we are going to lose 25%. Or from every crop, and it's proper statistics. From every crop, we can tell that we are going to lose about 50%, which tells you that you are going to lose about 23 million bags of maize. So it is up to the government then to say, whatever other programs you had, can you stall them and first get 23 million bags of maize? Because that is a critical thing. That is a priority at the moment. So it is not, we do it scientifically. We don't just, we don't do guesswork on this one.
1: We're just about to take a break, but when we come back, we'll zoom in on the maize and do our maize balance sheets, I think. Just have a look at how much maize we are producing, how much we're consuming, how much we're importing, and why statistics seem to vary depending on whether it's KNBS or who is giving you the data. We'll talk about that in just a minute. Hashtag is Fixing the Nation NTV.
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5: Harsh weather can be tough on your skin. 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Claudia Naisabo.
4: Let's keep it balanced. 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
1: Thank you so much, Susan, from Laikipia there. You are a fixer and you're doing a great job. Civic education, umesema yo ndio mandate yako, and that's a wonderful thing. Of course, that's your part. Everybody should do theirs and then share that video with us. Tell us who you are, where you are, how you're fixing the nation, what's working, what's not working, and we'll be more than happy to play that video in the next hour, ama kesho. Our number is 0769-590-762. That's 0769-590-762. Easy as that.
2: Mm-hmm. Brian Feliz has a comment here for you, Waziri. With the advancement of in tech, Egypt is growing food in a desert. Will the government continue importing and distributing food in the Sahel? What community programs exist to replace nomadic with ranching? Steve Oket says, based on the data available online, we are not food secure. He's still arguing on that issue of food security. These are some of the questions that you, of course, you'll be responding to as we continue this conversation. Mm-hmm. Just before the break, Mariam said, let's get into the maize, you know, conversation. Mm-hmm. And you actually said that our maize growing bread basket has faced a shortfall of rainfall and therefore shortfall of production. And we had a 20, was it 25%?
3: Yes, approximately. Well, let's put it this way. The normal consumption, we consume in this country about 71 or so million bags per year. Between 70 and 75, 90 kilogram bags. So from the survey that we have done, you know, around our food growing areas, including some of the areas that are, that grow subsistence that does not necessarily permeate into the system, there is going to be shortages. And our calculation is that those shortages are going to be approximately 25 million bags, because it's a serious situation. It's a severe situation in many parts of the Rift Valley. And I have said it before. So what we have been, what we have done, and what has been happening around the country, is that we have been mopping up any extra maize. So NCPB has been buying maize. But let's not forget one thing. That the Kenya's food structure is essentially both public and private sector managed. So that the milling of maize, the importation of maize is largely done and bought from the farmers by the millers themselves. Because the government does not make maize flour. It is made by the private sector. Yeah. You know, private millers are the ones who do it. So the people who actually buy the maize and process the maize is private sector. Is private sector. Our role as a government is twofold. Number one is to make sure that there is enough maize in the country so that even when the millers buy it, it is they are not buying it at a high price. Because higher prices for the millers transforms themselves to higher prices
4: for the consumer
3: in the supermarkets and in the shops and in the kiosks. So you have got this balance where you want a lot of farmers to grow as much maize as possible. But the price that you are going to give the farmer is, and you must give the farmer enough money for them to continue the business of farming. Because maize farmers are not biblical Samaritans. They are not growing maize because they are nice guys.
2: Yeah.
3: Right? They are growing maize because they want to make money.
1: Yeah.
3: That's why they grow maize. So the gap and the equilibrium and the setting up of the equilibrium where the farmers are earning enough money and the consumers are buying at a price that they can afford is always a tricky bit, the tricky balance to have. Now, so when you have the kind of shortage that we have, the first thing that you do is you mop in whatever you can mop in from the country. So that people don't complain and say, you are importing maize.
2: Yet we have
3: and
2: maize.
3: Yet, have you know, the Narok farmers, you know, are holding maize. So, and that's why, if you remember, about 2 months ago, I was speaking at the NCPB stores and gave a 2 month notice to say that we will mop in whatever you have. If anybody has any maize that they would like to sell, We increase the prices from 3,800 to 4,000 and said, now bring in the maize that you have. Mm-hmm. Through that exercise, we have collected less than a million bags. Mm-hmm. All right? Well, it's less than a million bags that we have collected. So that means that we have to import maize. Mainly, the maize that we are going to import is mainly in the COMESA region. Okay. The East African region and the COMESA region. So the COMESA, the East African region, the area, the country that we import a lot of maize from is Tanzania. Right, there's, and that's why you don't see a shortage even as we speak. Because let's not also forget something. When you hear that we have got a shortage of 25 million bags, it doesn't mean that we have got a shortage of 25 million bags now. Mm-hmm. It simply means that between the 50 million bags that we are producing, there is a gap of 25 million bags. Mm-hmm. So provided that you continue bringing in maize, 2-3 million, you fill in the 7 million bags that you might deficit. Need for the month. Mm-hmm. So the management of it is that it is not all a shortage of 25 million at once, mm-hmm. you know, because you still have the 50 million bags mm-hmm. that they produce. So as long as there is a constant flow mm-hmm. over the year to fill in the 25 million, mm-hmm. you are okay.
4: You have runway.
3: You are okay, because it is very unlikely that you are going to have now 25 million bags come in tomorrow.
2: Mm. Yeah.
3: And then you start wondering, where do I even store it? Yeah. Where do the millers keep it? You know, where is this going to go? How do you even have transportation facilities mm-hmm. for 25 million bags from Mombasa?
4: Yeah.
3: So it doesn't quite work like that. Mm-hmm. It's constant flows that add up to about 25 million by the end mm-hmm. of the day.
4: Mm-hmm. A couple of questions that come to mind, and one is the how much is stored in our NCBB stores that goes bad. You'll give us the numbers for that, but I want us to go back to the data that is being fed and the data we are working off. So KNBS gives data of 45 million bags total harvested in 2025, the year to end 2025. The ministry gives 67 million. That figure is not rounded off. What data are we working off? And essentially, are these different state departments feeding data into each other to give accuracy?
3: You know, one of the reasons why I launched this organization we are calling KADIC, mm-hmm. Kenya Agricultural Digital Information Center, mm-hmm. is exactly this issue of varieties of to use an agricultural term, varieties of information, you know, that you get, and varieties. But from where I sit, my data in the Ministry of Agriculture comes from monitoring through AFA.
4: Who's AFA?
3: Yeah, the Agricultural and Food Administration, okay. which we run in the ministry. Okay. That is the institution that we use for our data. Mm. All right? Mm-hmm. Now, so you see, what happens is this. You go and somebody from USDA or somebody comes and tells you, oh, you don't have enough maize in Kenya.
2: Yeah. Mm-hmm.
3: Now, when you are telling me I don't have enough maize in Kenya, I probably know that either A, you are speaking the truth, mm-hmm. or B, I've got enough maize in Kenya. All right? Now, I can't go answering everybody and telling them, by the way, that statistic you gave is wrong, mm-hmm. and you, the one you gave is correct. This one, I don't know where these people are getting the information from. All right? I have no idea. Mm. All right? And they will tell you, you know, they will swear by whatever figures that they have. Mm-hmm. The figures that I have are the figures that I need, and the figures that I know mm-hmm. are the ones, because I cannot make a mistake about the amount of maize that we need in Kenya.
4: Okay.
3: All right. Mm-hmm. So irrespective of what anybody else is saying, I will send our team on the ground in the farms to ensure that what we are saying is either correct mm-hmm. or incorrect. I do not ignore mm-hmm. what other people are saying, because you never know.
4: True.
3: All right. Mm-hmm. So whatever you hear from other data, it is important to check and to verify and to ask them, where did you get this information from? Mm-hmm. You know, and sometimes you find that they are probably using old data,
2: yeah. mm-hmm.
3: you know. And again, when you read your documents, mm-hmm. sometimes you find that Kenya is using 67 million bags a year. Mm-hmm. Which year? You know, you ask them, which year mm-hmm. was that we were using 67 million bags. Mm-hmm. And again, you probably find that you're talking about 6 or 7 million bags that were grown here in this country. Mm-hmm. They did not accommodate some 10 million bags that were imported from outside the country to make it a 7 or 60 or 70 million or 70 million bags. So you cannot rely on information that is not coming from the, you know, the horse's mouth, so to speak.
2: How does the horse collect information? Mm.
3: That's why I'm telling you, it is we have got an organization, you know, called AFA, which is a monitoring organization. And let me tell you, the CEO of AFA, we were now branched out to coffee board, tea board, and sugar board. Mm. The CEO of the sugar board will tell you how much sugar we have.
2: Yeah.
3: You know why they will tell you how much sugar we have? Because we have got 4, 5, 10 millers of sugar. Mm-hmm. They will tell you so-and-so has got this quantity, so-and-so has got this quantity, and so-and-so has got this quantity. And now that we have got the Kenya Agricultural Digital Information Center, not only will they tell you, but they will tell you as it is coming in.
2: Mm-hmm. Real time.
3: If real time. Mm-hmm. Now, for example, when people ask you how much maize do you have, I can tell you from the stores that we are collecting maize, the millers are getting this much maize as we are going on, real time monitoring.
1: Yeah.
3: So yes, there has been a multiple, you know, sources of information. Mm-hmm. I think we are slowly merging these sources into one, and probably going into the future, we'll have a lot more reliable data.
1: Yeah.
3: Than we currently do.
4: Mariam is coming in, just quick clarification. Yeah. What data is used by Treasury for budget allocations to the ministry?
3: Ministry information.
1: Okay.
2: I wanted to just follow up on this data information, because like you're saying, yes, data has been a big challenge. Mm-hmm. And I remember one of the first things that this administration did was actually President William Ruto saying, for all those years we've been here, we do not know how many farmers we have in Kenya. We just know Kenya is an agricultural economy.
3: Mm-hmm.
2: How many people are involved in agricultural activities? And so you went ahead now to come up with the mapping of farmers. From that data, how many farmers do we have in Kenya?
3: This is very interesting. This is what you are talking about, the technology aspect of it. Mm-hmm. I think, let me go back a little bit more, Ratif, and say this. President Ruto was completely correct in terms of the misalignment of data in the country in terms of how many farmers we have, because it has been difficult to record all these farmers. Mm-hmm. Technology is now with us. I can tell you, for example, that as at Wednesday last week, we had registered 8.9 million farmers.
2: Mm-hmm.
3: All right? As at Wednesday last week. And I know that as we speak, they are still registering, you know, more farmers. And how do I know this? It's real time. It's real time. We have got officials sitting on Wayaki Way in the Kadik offices who now are monitoring this as it is going along. We used to ask, what farmers are we giving fertilizer?
1: Mm-hmm.
3: We can now, you can see it happening on the screens. Uh-huh. You can actually see it going on, and I hope that you come to the Farmers Summit, you know, this week, because you will see it.
1: Mm-hmm.
3: We have now got the capability of monitoring and registering farmers online. And one of the things that happened is that the initial registration process was for what we call extension officers, you know, working through the county governments to go literally writing names.
1: Okay.
3: Writing, registering, how many acres do you have? Because, for example, for you to get a subsidized fertilizer, you have to be registered, and we have to know the size of your piece of land, or your farm, or your shamba, whatever. Now, and we would go and register it. Now, we can tell via GI, we can tell exactly where you are. We can check that the data you have given us is the correct data. Mm-hmm. We can tell how much fertilizer you have gotten, you know, and it is real time.
1: Okay.
3: So the exercise of of registration of farmers, what we call KMEs,
1: yes.
3: You know, through a program called KMEs, is very strong.
5: Okay.
3: And I can tell you that this is something that even neighboring countries and other countries are coming here for benchmarking.
5: Okay.
3: For benchmarking on. At the same time,
5: yeah.
3: It is not, you know, when you talk about farming, sometimes we forget that it is not just crops, and it is just farmers who are growing crops. There are farmers who keep cows,
5: yep.
3: You know, and others who keep goats, and others who keep
1: yes.
3: poultry, and others who keep camels. So the beauty of the technology that is there now is that you can separate out of the farmers that you have registered.
1: Mm-hmm.
3: You can tell these are camel,
1: mm-hmm.
3: you know, camel owners.
5: Mm-hmm.
3: These are dairy people. You can even tell the cows themselves. Because AniTrack, which is a system that we have now introduced, literally identifies and traces, you know, the cows that one have. So if you have a cow, you can check on your phone and actually see my cows are here.
1: Mm-hmm.
3: This one is now not at home. It has been stolen or something.
5: You know, I'm following up on that one because there's a multiplicity of systems. And if we want to harmonize and go into Felaris's question of data.
1: Mm-hmm.
5: So now we have the Kenya Agricultural Digital Information Center,
1: mm-hmm.
5: which is it feeding its form or is it taking over from the Kenya Integrated Agriculture Management Information System?
1: Mm-hmm.
5: Then we have the AniTrack for the animals.
3: Let me tell you. My friend,
5: one stop shop for
3: information. This is why I'm saying: do not confuse brands with ownership.
1: Mm-hmm.
3: You know, both Nation and NTV are owned by the Nation Group.
5: Mm.
3: All under the Kenya Agricultural Digital Information Center, which is what was originally the integrated AIRC.
1: Mm.
3: The ARC is what converted into the Digital Information Center because the ARC was essentially an analog-based system that we converted into the Kenya Agricultural Digital Information Center, which is the home of agricultural information and data.
1: Mm.
3: So KMEs, which is the one we use to register farmers and monitor and vary farmers and all those things, fertilizer distribution, that is under CADIC.
5: Okay.
3: AniTrack, which is the animal identifications and tracing system, is under CADIC.
1: Mm-hmm. Okay.
3: You know, so all these things that we are talking about, this is the animal registration, this is pyrethrum farmers registration, this is the one that you look at in terms of sugar, you know, farmers, all that now has a home, which we are now calling
1: CADIC.
3: The Kenya Agricultural Digital Information Center.
1: Okay.
6: Yeah.
3: And that's the only way we will be able to work with other agencies and pull in information from the other agricultural materials that we have to now have one home where you will be able to go into CADIC, you know, go into one of the menus, and then pull down what you want to read.
6: Is it open to the public?
3: It is open to the public.
6: Okay. Yeah. Yeah. That's the website?
3: That's how the farmers are onboarding.
6: Mm-hmm.
3: It's relatively new, as I said.
6: Yes.
3: This is something that we have started this year.
6: Yes.
3: But we have moved very, very quickly.
6: Okay.
3: Yeah.
6: We'll get the website. I was on a slightly different tangent when it comes to the maize, just before we go on to milk and matters El Nino. The safety of the maize. Kenya's had issues with aflatoxins, of course, pesticide residue, and that's for locally grown maize, and now imports as well. Safety standards for the maize. How do we guarantee that we're not plugging the shortfall and then messing our nutrition in the process?
3: Yeah, thank you. I think it escaped my mind when I was answering Wamboi's question regarding bad maize.
1: Mm.
3: I think you're asking the same question regarding aflatoxin.
1: Mm.
3: We are very careful with aflatoxin. In fact, if you remember, a couple of weeks back, I was hosting the Ugandan members of parliament, and I told them one of the reasons why we have hesitated at the importation of Ugandan maize is because we monitored on the border that we were detecting aflatoxin, you know, aflatoxinate. From TZ, we are buying from the equivalent of NCPB.
1: Mm-hmm.
3: From Zambia, the same thing, the equivalent of SCPB. One of the reasons why you do that is because no maize goes into the government institutions without proper drying.
5: Yeah.
3: And therefore, the percentage of loss in, for example, the NCPB stores is almost zero.
4: Okay.
3: Almost zero. You know, because we monitor and keep the moisture content, and before that maize enters the stores, it must be checked. Before we import the maize, today, if you are going to export maize from Tanzania, before the maize leaves Tanzania, we have already checked and monitored that it is not coming into the country with aflatoxin. But the aflatoxin challenge is something that I don't want to sweep under the table. On grounds that, you see, while the maize that we have got as a government and the maize that is in our stores and the maize that we are importing is aflatoxin free, the problem is that a lot of times in the farming areas, particularly in the subsistence areas, is where we are encountering. Okay. Aflatoxin. So what we are doing is going around now, addressing this issue with mobile dryers. We have to introduce mobile dryers. They were introduced a few years ago, but the mobile dryers that were introduced did not work. And I can go into all the reasons why they did not work. But technology is also helping, because now we have new ways of drying. You know, the original farmer of maize had a nice and traditional way of ensuring that the maize was aflatoxin free. If you remember, well, some of you will, some of you won't, because you are not there anyway. But maize used to be hung outside, and they would tie the combs and it would hang outside, outside in an area that has got that is very airy.
5: Yeah.
3: All right, that's how maize was aflatoxin free. Today, you build a stone house and a stone store at a modernity, quote unquote, and then you put it there, and that's where the aflatoxin now begins to set in. So it is an education program as well, and it is a responsibility that we have taken up working with the county government to educate people on the methods of natural drying of maize. But at the same time, we are lucky because our research institution, CARO, has produced an aflatoxin counter, which we call AfroSafe. AfroSafe is sprayed in the maize farms during the growing of maize, so that we can attack the issue of aflatoxin in the maize farms rather than post-harvest.
6: CARO is doing amazing.
3: Yeah, they are doing an CARO is doing an amazing job.
6: Yes.
3: And by the way, let's not forget that they produced a tea called Purple Tea.
6: Yes. Yeah.
3: After 25 years of research.
6: Yes. Yes.
3: Yeah.
6: Yes.
3: So I can go on and on about that.
6: No, CARO.
3: Let me not go there.
6: No, CARO, CARO, Cambry, there's Calry, there's a number of institutions that do quite amazing work.
4: Yeah.
6: I'm glad you mentioned the aflatoxins and this AfroSafe. The issue of pesticides on food safety as well. There's pesticide residue on a lot of Kenyan produce that is above regular levels. Then there's, of course, the use of banned fertilizers in Kenya. Okay, they're not banned here. They may be banned in other markets for health reasons. They find their way into the country either through parallel imports or because they are not banned here. So then that as well is a big issue for food safety.
3: Well, I think that one of the things that one of the positions as a policy position that we took last year, and I announced this in Parliament, is that any pesticide banned anywhere in the world is considered banned in Kenya.
4: Okay.
3: That's a position that we announced as a ministry and we announced in Parliament. Through that system, the initial ban was 77 types of pesticides last year. And put another almost 200, you know, different types of whatever under check. Now, let me explain this. So what typically happens is that, it's good to be careful about this, is that some pesticides are specific to tropical conditions. Because there are pesticides that you do not bother using. Because, for example, if you go to Greenland, The whole thing about pests in Scotland or Greenland is very different, you know, from the equatorial climate. Mm. So there will be pest sites that we will be using here that you never hear about, that you not hear them using in Greenland.
4: Yeah.
3: That does not mean that there's a dangerous. It's a dangerous pesticide. Mm-hmm. What we are doing is trying as much as possible to go organic.
4: Okay.
3: That's why we are reviving pyrethrum growing in Kenya. Mm-hmm. If you remember, years back, it used to be that Kenya was one of the biggest producers
6: of pyrethrum.
3: Yeah. It died because people went the chemical. Yeah. The chemical way.
5: Yeah.
3: Now everybody in the world, you know, is now knows that that is a very stupid thing to do, and we are back again to organic management. So we monitor pesticides very seriously, and if any pesticide is burnt anywhere, first we burn it. Secondly, within the East African countries, we have also said, and there's a declaration again that we made in Tanzania. Mm-hmm. That if a pesticide is burnt in one country, within the East African countries, never mind whether other countries in the world have burnt it, because there are two burning systems.
6: Yes.
3: One is a pesticide can be burnt elsewhere, not to come into Kenya. But there are pesticides, our own pesticides, Uganda and Tanzania, which we also burn, that are not necessarily elsewhere. So a pesticide burnt in Kenya is considered burnt within the East African region. And the reason is, if we are importing maize from Uganda and we are importing milk and the other one, they are also doing the same. They are buying from us. Then, even if they burn in their country and we don't do it,
5: we'll still consume.
3: We are still consuming the same thing. So there's a whole work and a whole debate and discussions that go on around this this topic. Now, I think it is also important for us to, for me to highlight the dynamism of some of these things. You know, the thing about agriculture generally is that agriculture is not work that is going to be done. All right? Agriculture will forever be work in progress.
4: It's continuous.
3: It is continuous and work in progress that keeps on shifting and changing. You know, varieties will come, new diseases will come, and therefore you have to respond to those new new diseases. And you'll have challenges that are tricky. You know, for example, if you have got flying insects, all right, you all know the quails and all these, what are the birds, you know, that attack wheat all over the place. And of course, you can imagine the debate. Animal rights people telling you you can't touch those birds. Farmers telling you we can't harvest anything.
5: We need the birds gone.
3: If the birds are eating all that we are producing. And you have to look for ways and means and middle ground positions where you're probably able to spray with something that
5: Is not harmful to
3: to the birds, but the birds can't you know, the birds don't
6: a
3: use
6: smell
3: it.
6: They don't like.
3: Yeah, for example, when you for example, when you spray chilies, you know, or when elephants, you know, when you hear people are elephants are interfering with people's maize farms, you know, and what do you do? You can't kill elephants, all right? So you try tricks like chili, you know, planting chilies around farms. So you have to be creative, and the pesticide area is particularly challenging in that respect.
6: I understand that. Let's take a short break, but when we come back, we're now going to milk and El Nino. I know milk is the burning question for a lot of Kenyans, but hashtag is Fixing the Nation NTV. We also see your questions coming. There's a question on kwekwe, the weeds on cyanide, and many more. CS Kagwe will answer in just a minute.

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2: What's good? What's popping? What's rock-a-lacking, legends? Moshi Moshi, and welcome to today's download on the animes being released. If you're an otaku, an anime fan, or just in it for good action and anime sequences. And now, the big one. Puele Magi Madoka Magica, while Pink Sucked, Rising. Set for release on August 28th in Japan. If you've been waiting for this, you've been waiting for a long, long time. This is the long-awaited continuation of Madoka Magical The Rebellion. And we're talking about a sequel that's been anticipated for more than a decade. The returning voice cast include Aoyuki as Madoka Kaname, Chiwa Saito as Homura Akemi, Kaori Mizuhashi as Mami, Eri Kitamura as Sayaka, and Ai Nonaka as Kyoko. The movie is being produced by Shaft with Yukihiro Miyamoto directing. And screenplay comes from Gen Urobuchi, with the original character designs by Ume Aoki and music from Yuki Kaijura. And if you're seeing Rebellion, you already know this isn't going to be a normal magical girl movie. The story picks up from the bizarre and devastating events surrounding Madoka and Homura. And considering where the Rebellion left things, Homura's situation is about to get even crazier. The film's August 28th Japanese release is one of the biggest anime movie events of the month. And here's the wildest fact. The original Madoka Magical TV series premiered in 2011, Rebellion came out in 2013, so fans have been waiting roughly 13 years for this next major movie chapter. There is no sequel. That's a reunion. Until next time, boys and girls, skadoosh.
1: Trailers, plot twists, boss levels, and cheat codes. If it's trending in pixels or popping on the big screen, we're on it. The Pixel Pulse, only on Nation FM.

0: also requires an incredible amount of number of people to be complicit for this level of SwimSwap fraud. Even the accessing the loan, a 10 million shilling loan is not a mobile loan.
1: Correct.
0: There's very...
1: There's different kinds of approvals for this kind of...
0: For this to happen. Yeah. I don't know. We need to get more details on this and figure out exactly what happened.
2: Yeah.
3: Mm-hmm.
2: Yeah.
0: Yeah. Mm-hmm. AI, tech, and so many other things.
2: Yeah.
1: That's true. Mm. All right. Getting into our second news fix for this hour before coming back to our conversation. Now, Garissa residents have been assured there is enough food ahead of the expected El Nino rains. County Commissioner John Cheriot says more than 20,000 bags of rice, beans, and cooking oil are already stored across the county's 12 sub-counties with another consignment on the way. Government has also distributed 19,000 bags of livestock pellets, but Baraki Ward MCA Hassan Gelay wants the food released now, saying residents are suffering from drought. Cheriot says the approach is anticipatory, with distribution to follow if the rains cause emergencies. I have a few questions in terms of access. So this is stored, but then again, if it starts raining and, you know, there's flooding, then how accessible are these areas of collection, and how would distribution of the same be done in those kind of conditions? So is MCA Hassan Gelay right in asking for the distribution to be done now? Mm-hmm. Or do we wait until it happens, then figure out what the mechanism for distribution would be? Waziri?
2: I think it will depend from area to area. Mm-hmm. There is no rule of thumb on this one.
1: Yeah. Mm-hmm.
2: And sometimes we trust the people on the ground, as in the county administration, the government administration, what we call GAO, to monitor the situation. Now, I think it would be very unlikely for somebody to say we are not distributing now, knowing that if it rains, then it will not get to the to the people. So they must have a structure and a system. And quite frankly, you know, in today's Kenya, it is not possible for people to starve because food can't get to them.
1: Mm-hmm.
2: No, if it means drops of food via helicopter or whatever it takes, it will be done.
1: It will be done.
2: But I would not venture to try and micromanage.
4: Mm-hmm. Yeah,
2: you know what is happening, you know, on the ground. The important thing is to ensure that whichever means you have, people have food, because let me tell you, you also have to know who you are dealing with.
1: Mm-hmm.
2: All right? We are dealing with Kenyans. All right? You will find, in the midst of a situation like that, you'll find people who want you to go and deliver those things, and the day that you deliver it, they sell it.
4: Yeah.
1: Mm-hmm. Uh-huh.
2: You know, they sell it.
1: Mm-hmm.
2: So we have also to make sure that it is deserving cases that are actually getting this this food. Mm-hmm. And surprisingly, nobody is going to say, I have enough food.
4: Mm.
2: You know, don't give me.
4: I
2: have enough. I have enough food.
4: Yeah.
2: So it's not it is a bit more tricky than it sounds.
1: There's nuance to it.
2: Yeah, there's nuance.
4: I think there's a lot of it, because when for example, the MCA says people are starving now. Why are you waiting for the rains to come? Then you start giving them food.
2: Yeah.
4: You know, you'll have those questions.
2: Yeah.
4: What is actually the situation of the families now?
2: Yeah.
4: Are they in need now or not?
1: Yeah.
4: If they're able to get by now, and this we are preserving for the days when surely they'll be marooned.
2: Yeah.
4: They'll be living in shelters.
2: And also, don't forget the political aspects of it. Eh? Let's not forget that the administrator is not looking for votes.
1: Mm.
2: The administrator is there to monitor an actual and real situation.
4: Mm.
2: We politicians, if I may say we, because I was one of them and I have been for a long time, you know, we will also speak out of politics.
1: Yeah.
2: You know, if you're an MCA and you say, you know, let's give people food, politics.
1: Yeah.
2: You know, if you're an MCA and you say, you know, let's give people food now, it can't hurt you politically.

0: Ask the Waziri whether the ministry has put in place measures to assist farmers with the best remedy.
1: Yeah, you remember we spoke about that, you know, just a few minutes ago, you know, about this kwekwe.
0: Yeah,
1: and the conflict and the conflict that is there between the kwekwe supporters, because kwekwe has got also its own supporters. It's got opposition, you know.
0: It has a constituency.
1: It's a constituency with its own, you know, with its own people and its own supporters. And then we have got the maize farmers. And what we have tried to do is to, you know, is to study the kwekwe itself. What is the behavior pattern of the kwekwe? And what we are doing, we have, for example, noticed that they tend to converge together when they are going to sleep. You know, when they are going to sleep, they come into a tree, for example, like in one tree. And it is in that one tree that we try to handle them. For example, you can capture all of them. I don't want to say that you kill all of them, because then I have a problem with the kwekwe supporters. But we are trying to see the behavior of the kwekwe of the so birds. That we can be able to, to contain them.
0: But in this case, Waziri, kwekwe is the weed, lagari.
1: Oh, you're talking about not kwekwe, the bird. You're talking about, but that we have a that we have a solution for
0: kwekwe, the weed.
1: Yeah,
2: which bird?
1: That we have a we have a solution for.
2: Before you go into the weed,
0: so which bird?
2: Which bird were you guys talking
1: there
2: about?
1: There is a bird that the one that attacks the wheat.
2: Okay.
1: Yeah, there is a specific bird.
2: Something.
1: So close, very close to kwekwe.
2: Not quail. Not quail, but similar to quail.
1: Okay.
0: The small bird.
1: So is the pronunciation.
2: Okay.
1: But the weeds we have got a solution for. Yeah, we have got a solution for that gari.
0: Okay. So let's talk about milk.
3: I've just remembered something. Sorry. Just before, so I don't lose this thought. The maize that has been imported, in terms of, because you said maize from Uganda is, you know, what aflatoxin has been detected in. Is there a traceability mechanism in terms of what ends up at a consumer's table? And them being able to confirm, am I consuming a product that was imported or what was mopped up locally?
1: Yeah, that is very difficult. Because one's maize is in an NCPD store, it's very difficult to monitor and say this particular one is from Uganda or this particular one is whatever. Maize is maize. So you have to make sure that maize does not enter any store or any mill. The millers, by the way, will not take maize that has got aflatoxin. All right? So irrespective of the source, the idea is to make sure it doesn't matter where it comes from. It's aflatoxin-free.
3: Okay.
1: Yeah.
0: On milk, we'll talk about the production. But Anguit from, and I've got a question here from the reporter, Daily Nation reporter Samuel Weru, who says that he and our environment editor Zena Bondati were doing stories in the country, and farmers have talked about foot and mouth disease, particularly in Gedongori. And they interacted with some farmers who were saying that their milk production reduced significantly because of foot and mouth disease. The veterinary services department has confirmed that 8 counties have been hit by this disease. So is there a foot and mouth disease issue in Kenya? Is it also contributing to the milk shortage? And then also on swine fever, there's African swine fever. We know that our pigs have also been hit. Farmers are linking delivery of piglets to the outbreak of the African swine flu. And in fact, there are some farmers here in Gedongori again, where Zainab and Sami were, who are saying, you know, the county government of Kiambu has been distributing piglets. And they're saying that now those piglets also, they may not have been controlled. They may be contributing to the spread of the African swine flu. Of course, the county government of Kiambu has refuted those claims, saying there's no pig that died in Kiambu to the flu.
1: Well, you know, the truth shall set you free, right? And we did detect, you know, some swine flu just about 3 weeks ago. However, there were pictures that appeared in the social media, you know, of swine flu, of pigs that had died. But the issue was not a swine flu. The swine flu had been 6 months earlier. The issue came up when the farmer who was affected started

0: asking the government what they are going to do to help him because of the fact that he has gone through these swine flu problems. Mm. So these diseases, whether it is swine flu, whether it is FMD, these are diseases that come up all the time in certain places. And this informs why we are very keen on vaccination. The only way that you wipe out some of these diseases is mass vaccination for a continuous 3 years. You have to mass vaccinate every single cow for the next 3 years in order for you to become FMD free, you know, to begin with. So the vaccination processes that we have undertaken are the solution to some of these situations. Now, when it comes to climatic conditions as well, for example, as we go into El Nino, we expect to see, you know, certain flus begin to emerge because of the climatic conditions. And the only way to deal with it is to vaccinate in advance. The only advantage that we have as a country in this respect, because this FMD issue, for example, was very big in South Africa, you know, just about a couple of months back. The only way that the advantage we have as a country is that we are producers of vaccines. And we are the only country in the region that actually produces FMD function. So we are able to respond quickly to the issue. There is also the issue of cross-border movement of livestock, of animals. And again, we have to work with our neighbors to vaccinate together because, again, if you vaccinate in Karamajong, you know, and you don't vaccinate on our side, then the cattle move across borders and the same thing begins to apply. So the FMD, there was a small outbreak. It was contained, but there was an outbreak of FMD. And our vet guys are very quick at quarantining situations and controlling situations. That is why you don't hear of massive, you know, outbreaks in the country. And you have not heard of a massive outbreak in the country.
1: Okay.
0: That is not because the diseases don't come. That is because they are able to contain them. It is an old adage that if it doesn't happen, nobody cares.
1: Yeah. Mm-hmm.
0: If one happens, everybody cares.
1: Mm-hmm. So milk, what's the cause of the shortage? Is there a milk shortage?
0: There is a 5.8% drop in the milk that we are collecting from farmers to the processors of milk. What does that mean? That means
1: that
0: the shortage.
1: Hold on. Equal to a 5.8% drop in production? Because I'm careful with the words that you're using.
0: Not in production.
1: 5.8% drop
0: in
1: milk
0: processing
1: that is arriving
0: in
1: at the
0: processing. In processing. And I want to explain this. This is because, and there are two reasons why this is happening. One is because of the drought, which means, in effect, that animals are not being fed. Dairy cattle are not being fed as well as they should. And there is a direct correlation. The impact on feeding dairy cows is immediate. Mm. Yeah. The minute you drop the feed, you drop immediately. I mean, the milk production drops almost instantly. Mm-hmm. It is uncanny. How quickly it can drop. That is one. I think the FMD and the disease factor was very limited. I would not put a huge number at it, not least because the areas that were affected are also, you know, not a huge area. Githunguri is very important because don't forget that Githunguri Dairy is one of the biggest, you know, processors in the country. But the main thing was the cattle feed. Now, what compounded it, what compounded the problem is the fact is panic. Is panic buying. You see, what happens is this, and what has been happening, is if I come to your house today, I will find more milk in your fridge that I normally would. So, for example, for people with small children, when they go to a supermarket and they are to take only two, because supermarkets are trying to balance, you can only take two of them. Then you say, oh, wow, there is a shortage. So what do? You leave that supermarket and drive to the next one.
1: And take two.
0: And take another two. All right? take another, not the cargo, especially this time. Take two. Then you go and take another two. And then, so you normally have one packet of milk in your house.
2: Yeah.
0: Now you have four packets of milk, you know, in your house. So, and if you try to tell people, don't bother. If you buy just what you normally need, 5.8% drop is not sufficient to cause panic. You know, in the country, there is a third factor, and we have told the processors to address this issue. Mm-hmm. What is happening is that because of the shortage of maize in the farms, a lot of farmers tend to now start selling the milk directly.
3: Mm-hmm.
0: You know, instead of taking it to the processor.
3: Mm-hmm.
0: Now, you know, people with kids, if you've got children or whatever, you go to the farmer and buy milk from the farmer, which actually is not healthy.
3: Mm-hmm. Mm-hmm.
0: All right. And the reason why people go there is because when people hear there is no milk, they start going to the farmer directly. And secondly, if there's a seeming shortage and then the prices go up and the processor is not passing that money to the farmer, the farmer will go where he can find it or where she can find it.
3: Mm-hmm.
0: So all these things combined are the ones that have been causing this shortage of milk. However, as we said, everything has got its good bits and bad bits. When the rains come, as we are expecting now, that whole thing now disappears, and within months,
1: we'll have a glut.
0: You now have the opposite problem of a lot of milk. Fortunately for us, there are enough measures, we have taken enough measures to address a glut situation. A glut situation is addressed by first ensuring that you can be able to convert milk into powder. And there are now companies in this country that are now able to convert milk into milk powder, which is in high demand in other countries.
2: Okay.
0: You know, for example, the North countries, Algeria, and the North African countries, they all want our powder milk. The second way of ensuring that there isn't much post-harvest losses is ensuring that we have enough coolers.
2: Okay.
0: Milk coolers. And over the last 24 months or so, we have distributed around 230, you know, milk coolers across the country to make sure that when people bring the maize, now we came from maize, when people bring the milk, when they come with the milk, there is sufficient space to store the milk. Because what would happen is that if you don't have the cooler, then you have to throw it away.
2: Yeah.
0: But when you have the cooler, it means it can wait. And through that system, we have seen a serious and substantial savings in milk production.
2: Okay.
0: And don't forget, by the way, we must blow our own trumpet, because don't forget that Kenya is the largest milk processed country in Africa. You know, we are also, in per capita terms, the largest consumers of per capita milk in Africa. So there are all these statistics that come to our dairy sector, which is large and growing very fast.
1: Okay.
0: Yeah.
1: We produce, we process, we consume, and we even export milk. The question that many farmers always have in the dairy sector is on the inputs. What's the strategy for lowering the costs of inputs? Feeds, vaccines, etc.
0: Okay, I think the first thing to ask yourself is, what are those inputs? You know, because if you ask us, if you know what the problem is, then it is possible to solve it. The first thing is feeds. Feeds have been very expensive. The second thing among the inputs that have been very expensive is one of the critical things, and one of the areas that have been a challenge, is the kind of breeds that we have in the country. And the system of improving the breeds. You will remember that serving cows has been a very expensive exercise. For example, we have got what we call sexed semen. Sexed semen is where you can determine in advance the sex of the heifer that you are going, the heifer that you are going to get. And that used to cost 9,000 shillings. Right? President Ruto announced a drop of that to 1,500 shillings.
3: Okay.
0: From 9,000. And if you go around the country, you'll find a certain surge, you know, of a lot of very good looking, you know, breeds of cows. Well, you have to be a farmer to click
2: the beauty of a cow.
4: No, we see it. We have the eyelashes.
0: It's almost like they have. It's almost like they have been made up.
4: So shiny, yeah.
0: It's almost like they have gone through a saloon. You know, they look so good. So the improvement of breeds is as a result of intentional government activity in dropping, in subsidizing, mm-hmm. you know, the semen, because mm-hmm. semen is expensive. Mm-hmm. The second thing is vaccination. Mm-hmm. And vaccination is almost free. Mm-hmm. You know, when you look at the amount of money, 10, 20, 20 shillings, it's virtually free now, mm-hmm. you know, because of they're saving the animals. The third thing has to do with the feeds that we give. Now, why are feeds expensive? Mm-hmm. Feeds are expensive because most of the input to the feeds is imported. Mm-hmm. Soy mm-hmm. is imported, mm-hmm. which is important. Then you find that maize itself, the production of maize itself. That's why, to address this issue, A, you subsidize the semen. Mm-hmm. B, you subsidize production of maize. And how do you subsidize production of maize? Subsidize fertilizers. Mm-hmm. That's an indirect way of subsidizing the feeds. Mm-hmm. But thirdly, is to try and get differentiate between maize that people eat and maize that cows eat. Mm-hmm. Because at the moment, we share the same plate.
3: Mm. Oh.
0: Yeah, you know. It's the same plate.
1: Maize is maize.
0: Yeah, this is maize is maize is maize. But what we are trying to do now uh-huh. is to get farmers, particularly large-scale farmers, to start growing yellow maize. Mm. So that we grow yellow maize specifically for animal feeds. And the other point is the duty. The duty it was attracting, because yellow maize was attracting duty, mm-hmm. you know, to bring into the country. You zero rate that. Mm. So that anybody who wants to bring yellow maize into the country mm. can do so, mm. you know, without paying a duty. That way you lower the cost. But essentially, at the end of the day, we need to grow mm. a lot of the, we need to import substitute a lot of what goes into cattle feeds. Mm. And that's why you find the farmers who are making money are farmers who are either A, contracting individuals to grow soy and to grow yellow maize and to grow their feeds, and then they mix them themselves, mm. you know, rather than go and buy very expensive feeds. Mm. And then the introduction of new varieties, you know, of inputs of cattle feeds. For example, you hear of things like guancao, Napier yeah. grasses yeah. that are new and that have got a higher protein content, because you can feed a cow with a huge quantity of feeds, which you have worked on a lot and which are expensive, mm. but the protein content is low.
1: Yeah.
0: Yet you can get other you know other feedstuffs mm-hmm. that you can give to the same cow in smaller quantities, even cheaper, mm-hmm. but have got higher protein content. Mm. Oh. So science is also going to be part of the way of reducing this cost of production.
4: Mm. Ooh, the milk questions are still, I think, top of mind for a lot of Kenyans. Mm-hmm. I don't know how to change the mentality of not panic buying that. I don't know the solution.
0: It's very difficult.
4: It's very difficult. Mm. But then imports as well. The question of how much we are bringing in. And then if the rains come, again, we see that glut happening. Mm. What happens to our pricing if we've imported milk?
0: First and foremost, it's very difficult to import a lot of milk, you know, because of the nature
4: yes.
0: Of milk. Yes. And nobody wants to import milk mm. and have it in their godowns yes. when they know that just down around the corner mm. is El Nino mm-hmm. and the prices of milk are going to drop. Mm. Yeah. So it's just basic sense, mm-hmm. you know, basic business sense. So we do not have a situation where we have got, you know, huge quantities of powder milk mm-hmm. Being stored, because even the countries that we normally import from are also experiencing
3: yeah.
0: you know, the same challenges that we are experiencing. For example, we normally import quite a bit of milk during a shortage from Uganda.
4: Yes.
0: Uganda seems to be the... Tanzania is a maize.
4: Mm-hmm.
0: Uganda is...
4: milk.
0: Is a milk and vice versa. Because we also sell milk to Uganda when there are challenges there. But the issue of whether we are storing enough to cause a problem during high production is not there. All right. Secondly, we made sure that this year, this importation is largely importation by the processors. You know, not Mutahi Kagwe just going trainers. Around and buying, you know, milk and bringing it and sending it to, because there are health issues. There are so many issues to consider. So the processors themselves are the ones who are filling in the gaps by those importations.
4: Okay.
0: The processors themselves have got their own farmers.
4: Yes.
0: Because don't forget, Brookside has got farmers they have contracted. KCC has got his farmers they have contracted, and so on and so forth.
4: Yeah.
0: Now, if you import and don't buy from your farmers, the next time round there will be somebody else.
4: Yeah. Correct.
0: So it's a balance.
4: Okay.
0: It's a balance.
4: Okay,
3: we have to take a quick break. Then we'll be right back just to, again, look at the El Nino issue and what preparedness we have. We've been seeing several, you know, ministries involved in the coordination and planning to how to, one, safeguard ourselves and also to mitigate the effects of that. This is Fixing the Nation NTV. It is 8:30.
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2: Indeed. We're in conversation with the Cabinet Secretary for Agriculture and Livestock Development, Mutahi Kagwe. And we have been talking about all those things, food security, food production, milk shortage. It's not a milk shortage, it's a milk stockout. It's a drop, and we talked about it here, a 5% drop, really not even necessarily in production, but in processed milk. Then now the market is panic. And I think this is where Mutahi Kagwe would be needed to come out and do his fellow Kenyans thing every day. Fellow Kenyans, these processors have milk. These supermarkets have milk. There's no problem.
3: I can give you the statistics of how much milk we have country today and how much we sold yesterday.
2: Yes.
0: And give us a new Mutahi special.
3: Yeah.
0: Two packets of milk and one loaf of bread. That's it. That's per household per day.
3: The new special.
0: Yeah, that's the new Mutahi special.
3: One loaf of bread.
0: Two packets of milk. There you go.
2: It's enough. Don't buy more. You're fine. And if you have a little baby.
3: You'll
0: have babies for hire.
3: But importantly, feed the mother so that she can produce enough milk.
0: More milk. There we go.
4: There's a solution.
0: So four for households with breastfeeding mothers.
4: I'm going to love it.
2: There we go.
0: Many Mutahi specials.
4: Yeah.
2: Waziri, El Nino is coming. All right. The Kenya Met has told us. The deputy president is coordinating a response to it. We've seen a lot of response, counties in various ways they are responding to it. From a food production point perspective, what's the preparation and the preparedness?
3: Well, there are two things about agriculture and El Nino. The first one is a positive. In everything, there is a silver lining. You know, what does El Nino mean? El Nino means that the extra rainfall that we are going to experience in the country is going to, A, fill up our dams, fill up our water ponds, the ones that feed the cows, let alone. So we need to prepare, and we have asked county governments to prepare as many water ponds as we can, because people say that we have enough water in the country, is only that we don't preserve it.
4: Yeah.
3: So El Nino, in a sense, in that respect, El Nino provides an opportunity for us to make sure that our dams are full, our water ponds are full, and also in our homes. One of the things that Kenyans don't do, and we are supposed to do so, is to ensure that we also preserve the water that in your own house, you know, especially if you have got a Mabati house or whatever house, we should be preserving water, you know, for future use. And those are the positive aspects. And also the fact that, for example, we have been talking about the Napier grass, we've been talking about Fodda grass that we are going to grow. There's a sense in which, irrespective of how much rain you're going to use, because you'll lose some because of too much rain. For example, if you flood a maize farm, then you can lose the entire crop. So depending on the level of rainfall and the drainage patterns that exist in various areas, there is a silver lining to some of it. Now, the negatives, of course, is over flooding. Last time when we experienced very heavy rains, you will remember that we lost both people and livestock.
4: Yeah.
3: You know, particularly when I was in Siuru just not too long ago, we were looking at the areas that we lost people in the last time and urging people that if this happens, if we begin to see this, then we need to move the livestock into higher areas. You know, if you keep them in the same areas that you have that you normally do and it overfloods, then there is a problem.
4: True.
3: The worst one is when you hear of people who lose their lives trying to save livestock. You know, there is too much water. Unfortunately, you know, it has hit you and you are trying to save livestock and you lose your life in the process. So there are many aspects of the management of this. But finally, of course, is the biggest thing and the biggest management is to make sure that we don't lose lives.
4: Yeah.
3: You know. That is that's critical. You also know that in addition to the water pans, we have had situations where dams have overflown.
5: Mm-hmm.
3: You know, and the overflow of a dam can also be dangerous.
2: Yep.
3: So if you are downstream where we have got dams, then you also need to be very careful and be alert to what the government is announcing. Mm-hmm. Because unlike perhaps many instances, we are ready. We are ready. I mean, we have been preparing for this El Nino. It doesn't mean that you'll be foodproof, you know, to the flood, because you are as strong as people will follow the rules and will agree to abide by what the government is proposing or what the government is advising. Importantly is to move away from flood-prone areas.
5: Mm.
3: So I don't know whether that responds to your question not. But suffice it to say...
2: It does broadly on the preparedness of it.
3: Yeah.
2: There was an advice that you were giving farmers. Prepare for, you know, the rains are coming, so prepare your farms. Is that really practical?
3: Yes, it is.
2: This is an above normal rainfall. There are areas that are going to be flooded that are farm areas that are going to be flooded. So telling people to go and plant.
5: How do you even
3: see it? You see my friend Ratif, you know, don't talk too much about farming because you might expose yourself, you know. because you see, the advice that you give to farmers, for example, let me give you a very small practical example that was being demonstrated in the Nyeri showground of maize farmers, where you are being told if you are going to plant and you know you are going to get more than enough rain, then you have got to make sure that the way you plant is not the usual way. You plant in benches, clearing in between the benches areas of water runoffs.
5: Mm-hmm.
3: That is not normally how you plant maize. Mm-hmm. But you see, they have got a scientific way of planting the maize so that you save it, so that you save the fertilizers you are going to use. Mm-hmm. Otherwise, if you don't do it the way they are advising, there is no point of using fertilizer. Mm-hmm. It will be runoff. You know, it will go with the runoff. Mm-hmm. So the advice that scientists are giving and our farmers and extension farmers are giving is to still, you know.
5: Mm-hmm.
3: Yeah. Otherwise, we lose everything. Mm. Yeah.
5: What crops are they being advised to plant? You've spoken of Napier grass, and are seeds being provided for this in terms of, you know, maybe crops that are water resilient, looking at things like water logging? How are farmers best going to address this?
3: I think, as I said, there is no one rule about this thing, because it depends from situation to situation, county to county.
5: Mm-hmm.
3: For example, if you're in the north, then you advise them on how to move the livestock into higher areas, in livestock areas.
5: Mm-hmm.
3: If it is, now there are some crops that will suffer.
5: Mm-hmm.
3: For example, beans.
5: Mm-hmm.
3: You know, if you plant beans during heavy rains, you will lose the crop.
5: Yeah.
3: Because it will just flood out.
5: Mm-hmm.
3: But things like Napier grass, you know, it is possible to actually have a better crop of Napier grass, provided we are looking at the drainage.
5: Mm. Okay.
3: The important thing during an El Nino is the drainage.
5: Mm-hmm.
3: How do we drain these farms so that you are still able, you know, to do? I mean, I've seen, for example, even a farmer right here in Karen, you know, who is now doing very, very deep trenches in between the areas that he farms. And I'm sure he's going to get a good crop.
5: Uh-huh.
3: Yeah.
5: And crop disease?
3: Crop, you get some diseases as a result of it.
5: Mm-hmm.
3: You get some fungi, you know, coming in. You get, as I say, aflatoxin becoming a bigger problem. You get animal diseases coming in. But we know.
5: Okay.
3: We know which diseases, and we are ready for them.
5: Okay.
3: But let me just emphasize here, you know, rest somebody tells me in the middle of El Nino, you said we are ready, and now we are seeing all this damage.
5: Yeah.
3: You can do only so much, depending on the extent of the rain.
5: Okay.
3: You have all seen in the media, we have been seeing where, for example, in the U.S., where the whole town
0: is underwater.
3: Yeah. You know, we saw Louisiana, you know, go underwater.
5: Mm-hmm.
3: You can only do so much.
5: Yeah.
3: So let's not exaggerate, you know, the readiness that you can have against nature.
0: Serikali said,
3: yeah.
0: Does the ministry have an El Nino budget line or a disaster budget
3: line?
0: We do.
3: The government has the entire government. It's not a ministry thing. Mm-hmm. It's an entire government approach. Mm-hmm. And yes, we have reserved funding for all sectors that are going to be affected by El Nino.
0: So for agriculture, how much is it?
3: For agriculture, for example, we have got about 40 billion, mm-hmm. including the importation of maize.
5: Okay.
3: Because if between El Nino and the drought, we don't have enough maize. Mm-hmm. That is all part of the preparation, you know, of ensuring that we have got enough.
2: We have to import
3: maize
2: enough
3: in the country. The importation is part of the El Nino challenge.
0: True, true.
3: Okay. Yeah.
0: What other areas is that the agriculture budget going in El Nino?
3: Well, we have to be prepared, for example, for massive vaccinations, mm-hmm. you know, when it comes to the animals. Mm-hmm. We have to be prepared for replacement.
5: Okay.
3: You know, sometimes we have to replace animals, okay. you know, that will go. So there are several aspects that we detail out. If you look at the budget lines that we have got in detail, and it's all there, you'll see every line has got something that we have prepared.
2: An amount allocated for it.
3: Yeah.
0: Okay.
3: Yeah.
2: Was it want to take
3: it is not a small thing. And it is also expensive for the country because don't forget all this money would have gone elsewhere.
5: True.
2: Yeah,
3: you know, into building roads and stuff.
2: Yeah.
3: Now, you also know that the El Nino impact, as I say, is not just agriculture.
2: Infrastructure.
3: Look at the roads.
5: Across the board.
3: Look at the roads. Mm-hmm. And you pray, you know, that you don't have bridges washed away. You know, so as I say, you can prepare.
2: But only so much.
3: You cannot prevent everything.
2: I want to take you back to Kadik, the Kenya Agricultural Digital Information Center, and let it read from Kiamis, and that it's reading, no? And also from Antrak. So we have 8.9 million farmers as at the end of September, right? Now, this is a country of 50 plus million people. Who are these 8.9 million farmers? What's their demographic? What's their age? What's their gender? How are they distributed?
3: The average, you know, by the way, there are more women farmers than this is one area where there is more women than men registered in farming. But also don't forget that a lot of people who are registered are not just individuals, they are family.
2: Yeah.
3: You know, when your father registers himself,
2: it's a household.
3: It is a household activity. So the 8.9 million people represents a lot more people. You know, you can have a multiple of, say, five, and you arrive at about 40 million. You know, 40 million people you are talking about in terms of the farming activities. Let's not forget that farming is the largest single business in our government, representing, and agriculture is about 30% of our GDP. So we are talking about the main activity, you know, that happens in Kenya. So The average farmer in this country is about 60. But I will take that with a little bit of a pinch of salt. Because I believe that in the last couple of years, at least in my time, in the last 18 months or so in the ministry, I have seen a surge of interest amongst young people. We have got people now in their 20s who are talking to me about their cows, and they are talking to me about, particularly in dairy farming, in agribusiness generally, and particularly value adding in agriculture. You know, a lot of young people are keener on value adding than the actual growth. But I think that one of the reasons why you find this situation, and the reason why CADIC is important, because CADIC brings in technology in agriculture. And it has been, in this country, to me, a missing link. And when you don't have technology, it becomes boring to young people.
5: Right.
3: All right? Now, so my message, and this is what I've been trying to do, is to say a number of things to young people. Number one is that farming is good business. Because I repeat myself, farmers are business people. They don't go to the farms for fun. Yes, they are very passionate about it, but it's not about fun. It's business. They are there to make money. And what I'm telling young people is that there is money in agriculture. Secondly, agriculture is not boring. Agriculture can be quite glamorous and quite sexy. You know, it's interesting. It's fun. It's not something that that is just, you know, because...
0: Is it okay if it's not glamorous or sexy but necessary?
3: No, to a young person, it has to be...
2: It has to be attractive.
0: No, it doesn't...
3: Because when you say necessary, I mean, it's necessary to take a bitter medicine. Doesn't mean I like it.
5: It's called high risk business because, first of all, when you go try and secure funding for you as an agripreneur, they will tell you half the time because of the risk attached to it, not so many people are willing to fund you. So it's not as sexy as we want to say it is.
3: I'll get into that. You see, what you are defining, Wamboi, is challenges for young people. When you know the problem, you can get a solution.
5: Okay.
3: The problem is when you don't know the problem. So for me, the fact that that is an issue, the fact that funding is an issue, simply means that under the Agricultural Finance Corporation, the AFC, the AFC must adapt itself. You know, the biggest funding for farmers in Kenya are SACCOS. All right? How do they manage to fund farmers in billions of shillings without all those questions that you are raising? Yet our AFC, charged with the responsibility of doing so, are not coming out with products that suit young people. All right, so that's the solution. We go back and sit and tell the AFC, come up with a solution. These people have been farming, coming together, being secured together by just being together in circles. Why, you know, there's no point of creating alien models and Aryan products that don't fit the environment in which you live. So for me, the young people, the support for young people is a subject on its own. And that's why I'm talking about this digital agriculture. I'll give you one example. You see, typically, if you have got a small avocado farm, for example, you go with a bag behind you and start spraying, you know, one by one by one. Now, the young person sees that as representing poverty. You know, you go with a hoe. You know, when you're carrying a jembe, behind you, walking to the farm without shoes, that is what the media represents as a farmer. All right? You will not see a Mariam looking person, you know, walking into the farm.
2: True.
3: Wow. This is the narrative.
2: It's not the imagery that we show.
3: Yeah, it is the imagery. So this is
2: the narrative.
3: This is the narrative. I can tell you, Mariam, that now you can see. In today's Kenya, you can now see people who look exactly like the three of you, but they are farmers. And they are doing their farming business. And that's why I'm saying everything sometimes is image. You know, and to the young people, because of social media and all these things that happens in the world today, it is important for something to be seen in positive light. I think we need to portray farming in positive light. And there lies the role of technology. Because what is happening now is that instead of, you know, these bags that you carry and you are spraying, people are coming with a drone and spraying the entire farm. If it is the jembe, they don't need the jembe anymore. They come up with a small thing that they just push and plow the entire, you know, the entire farm. Even small scale farming has gone tech. All right? The older people are averse to this whole technology area. But the young people are ready to embrace technology. So what I am advising the young people is this is the way to go. But I'm also advising the older people. If I have a farm and the young people in my family don't have access to that farm, I am not helping myself and I am not helping the young people.
0: True.
3: All right? So allow people to go and utilize the resources, as in land that we have, in order for farming to be more effective. A final one that is really controversial is the issue of land use and the way we are subdividing land. We are subdividing land to the extent of making them economically useless. Because this idea that I must have a river frontage and I must have the tarmac road, you know, in a strip of land that is 2 meters, 2 meters, 2 meters wide. Does not work, right? It just doesn't work. We need to rethink this whole thing.
5: Okay.
3: If the East African Breweries, the East African Breweries is a company that you and I and the other person can own shares in,
6: yeah,
3: and still own East African Breweries.
6: Mm.
3: All right. Safaricom is a company that you probably have part of, mm-hmm, as an owner.
6: Mm-hmm.
3: We have got to see farming the same way.
6: Same.
3: You know, some land of 10 acres, you can be a family with a land of 10 acres which you all own shares in and work together in.
5: Okay. Mm.
3: Rather than subdivision of this land. And I said it's controversial.
5: Not true.
3: Because a lot of families,
5: uh-huh,
3: will still say, no.
2: I want my title.
0: We're completely out of time.
2: As we conclude, Waziri, there's the conference.
5: Yes.
2: The Agriculture Summit.
5: Yes.
2: That's starting tomorrow, isn't it?
3: Mm-hmm. The 7th.
2: Yeah.
3: Yeah.
2: What's it all about? Mm-hmm.
3: Well, the summit is a reflective meeting. We have called farmers, we have called traders, we have called people in the agribusiness,
5: mm-hmm,
3: to review what has been going on, mm-hmm, you know, in our country, in this sector as a whole. To review what we have been doing, the kind of questions that you have been asking.
5: Mm-hmm.
3: What has been happening in this space? The second thing is, in addition to that, where are we now? Mm-hmm. Where have we come from? Where are we today? And what is it we are doing? And what is it we are not doing?
5: Mm-hmm.
3: Because it is not just about praising ourselves.
5: Yeah.
3: It's also reflecting on what is it we can do better. And finally, what is the future?
5: Okay.
3: As we talk about Kenya at 100, you know, there is what they are calling 2060.
5: Mm-hmm. Yes.
3: This 2060 idea.
5: Yes.
3: By the way, my branding would be 2063 because, mm-hmm, Kenya will be,
5: mm-hmm,
3: 100 years old in, mm, 2063.
5: Yeah. Yeah.
3: And you call it Kenya at 100.
2: Yeah.
5: Yeah.
3: So what is the agricultural sector going to look like at Kenya at 100?
5: Mm.
3: What will the population be at Kenya at 100?
5: Mm.
3: Land will not increase.
5: Mm-hmm.
3: Yet, we have got 2/3 of our land that we don't utilize in agriculture.
5: Mm.
3: What do we do to utilize this area that is in the past not been an agricultural area, but must become an agricultural area?
5: Mm. Okay.
3: What are we doing in terms of our soils and soil health? Because we are producing less with the same land,
5: mm-hmm,
3: as a result of soil health.
5: Yeah.
3: So these are the issues that the summit is going to look at. More importantly, where is digital agriculture and AI going to take us?
0: Mm-hmm. Okay. Let's end it there. I know there's a lot of questions from fixers. What we will do is take a break and I'll ask Waziri those questions off air, mm-hmm, and I'll just come bring you the answers because we're completely out of time. But a massive thank you to the fixers for the many questions and to CS for spending 2 hours with us. This has been incredibly informative.
3: Mm-hmm.
0: Now, Rudy, so that we can have an even longer conversation. No, I'm kidding. An even better conversation.
3: Thank you so much. Thank you. Appreciate it.
0: Thank you so much.
3: And I want to take this opportunity, if you don't mind, mm-hmm, to invite Kenyans,
5: mm-hmm,
3: to come to the summit between the 7th and the 9th at the ASK showground, mm-hmm, in Jamhuri Park,
5: mm-hmm,
3: just to see, as farmers, as traders, as partners, as private sector, as public sector, just come and participate because it's your country,
5: mm,
3: and agriculture is your business.
0: Okay. Thank you so much. That is CS for Agriculture and Livestock Development, Mutai Kagwe. We'll be right back after this. Hashtag is Fixing the Nation and TV.

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0: 4 minutes past 9 o'clock. Welcome to the final hour, Fixing the Nation, one conversation at a time with myself, Alari Somboy, Eric Latif, and Mariam Bishar. Now, on to our newsfix for this hour. Suspect in Molo Form 4 student's murder has been arrested. Detectives have arrested a suspect in the murder of a Form 4 student in Molo. Walter Kipkoech, age 23, was traced to a hideout in Lagwenda village, Kuresoi North, after a sustained manhunt. He's linked to the killing of an 18-year-old Joy Wangoi, a student at Molo Secondary School, whose body was found in a house in Kiamba. Detectives say Kipkoech was her boyfriend and are pursuing a relationship dispute as the possible motive. He's being processed at Molo Police Station, pending arraignment as investigations continue. And this is, of course, news coming off the DCI account, who've detailed the arrest of the suspect. And the same is captured on the DCI account, that's at DCI_Kenya. The suspect in brutal murder of Form 4 student in Molo has been arrested.
1: You know, and they've even put a photo of the guy there. You know... This one really want to see what on earth, what on earth. I hope that if indeed he is the killer, then the DCI are able to properly place him at the scene of crime.
0: Yeah,
1: have you know this is murder.
0: Yes,
1: the threshold for conviction is quite high.
0: Yeah,
1: it is beyond reasonable doubt. Mm. Place him there. Place everything there. Establish motive and all. So that then the young girl gets justice.
0: That's true.
1: Joy Wangoi needs justice. Mm. Joy Wangoi just needs justice. I mean, that's the all we can say. Mm. It's a horrible, horrible. You can just imagine coming back to find your sister whom you left okay.
0: Yeah.
1: And then you come back and you find her body decapitated. It is horrible. This is just a heinous crime.
0: Very, very horrific.
1: Heinous crime. Mm. In our other news fix, illegal school levies driving learners out of class, according to a report. A new survey by the Elimu Bora Working Group says illegal levies in public schools are driving learners out of classrooms. The report is set to be released amid claims that hundreds of students have gone missing from public schools since January. In Keio South, Elgeyo Marakwet County, 22 Form 4 students at Rokochol Secondary School have disappeared, about half of the school's candidates. Jeez. Headmaster Bonaventure Wandera says they have been absent since the start of the year, despite looming national exams, and ward rep Tabitha Kimoning blames some parents. Now, imagine illegal school levies. So it's good to see what kind of report this Elimu Bora Working Group is going to come up with. And I hope they can actually just directly attribute this school. The school administration introduced this kind of levies. Mm-hmm. And immediately thereafter, their parents were saying they were unable to. And so the learners were sent home and the learners did not come back to school.
0: Yeah.
1: And efforts to bring them to school basically link this disappearance from school directly to illegal levies.
0: Mm.
1: And if there are any other reasons, for example, I can imagine in some of these counties, insecurity is a contributing factor.
0: Correct.
1: Mm-hmm. What is caused by insecurity?
0: Mm-hmm.
1: What is caused by an affordability of going to school?
0: Mm-hmm.
1: What else is caused by other factors?
0: Mm-hmm.
1: Maybe it's not the levies that have been introduced, but is there just a family and a family situation where now young boys and girls are finding it's easier for me to go and look for something else to do, job that can earn me a living, that I can come and help feed the home,
0: yeah,
1: me and my siblings. I hope the Elimu Bora Working Group is going to give us a comprehensive report on this,
0: proper report.
2: Right.
0: It's very true. But also quite heartbreaking that, you know, even as we continue talking about things that are, you know, meant to be addressed at policy level and at top level in our education sector, there's all of these things that still have to be addressed across all levels.
1: Mm-hmm.
0: How then do we make sure our learners receive quality education and absent of all of these burdens that, you know, a child should not necessarily have to carry?
2: Very true.
0: Yeah.
2: In our last news fix for the hour, the MSF has warned of the North Ebola the North Kivu Ebola surge outpacing treatment capacity. Médecins Sans Frontières says the Ebola outbreak in the DRC's North Kivu province has intensified sharply since early September. The province now accounts for nearly 40% of all new confirmed cases nationwide, up from 24% at the end of August. 34% of the confirmed patients are still being treated in non-specialized facilities because of limited beds. MSF confirmed on October 1, on the 1st, that one of its staff members who had been working on the Ebola response in DRC tested positive for the Bundi Bugyo virus, which is a strain of Ebola. So, yeah, incredibly worrying. Again, the numbers have crossed 4,000 now in the DRC that are known. And when they're saying they don't have the bed capacity, they're being treated in non-specialized facilities. Healthcare workers are now also getting exposed. It is worrying as to how this will continue to perhaps move.
3: Yeah.
2: And if we will get this under control, I think this has also lasted quite a long time compared to other outbreaks. Mm. Yeah. And I'm not sure what specifically about this strain is making it so much harder to control. Mm. What specifically about this strain is making it so much harder to control. Mm. Yeah.
1: Yeah. And

0: midst.
1: Yeah.
0: So what is the, why is the community reacting this way to something that's an existential threat?
1: Yeah.
0: Are they saying that hakuna tutakusikia mambo ya Ebola, tuna Ebola? Why?
1: You know, you remember during COVID.
0: Why? Yeah.
1: Something that we saw from, again, just the same kind of reaction was the denial of this pandemic. You know, in Tanzania, we had them calling it pneumonia kipeke. It doesn't exist, until you start seeing, you know, casualties and fatalities. Is when, you know, either it's branded a different way, because maybe it's that genuine fear that once we accept it, then
2: it becomes
1: too real.
2: Too real.
1: Yeah.
2: Before we get into our conversation and our editorial for this hour, I promised some answers from CS Kagwe because Fixers had asked a lot of questions. I tried to just sample a few. And King Tajiri 3411 had asked, Waziri, why is the T bonus for 2026 from KTDA so low? We have a factory in Kericho who got 12 bob per kilogram for the bonus. KTDA directors are rewarding themselves with big allowances up to 5 million shillings per director. Now, I can't verify 5 million shillings per director for KTDA. But however, Waziri did respond very simply that the bonuses are factory-based. It's not from the ministry coming down or any state department that sets bonuses, ni factory yako. And he said he actually knows the factory that is giving 12 bob per kilogram. He also knows the factory is giving 50 bob per kilogram. So if your specific factory is not giving you something nice, come on, you are 12 bob, it's up to you to go and ask the management, shide ko api,
0: what are the issues?
2: What's happening here?
0: And I think the issue of tea as well. So tea is a completely farmer to market value chain, where the auction in Mombasa, the East, is managed by the association, the East African Tea Traders Association. But then various farmers, so they bring their product there. The way the tea value chain is organized in Kenya is actually studied globally. So you have the KTDA. KTDA, who is KTDA? KTDA is small tea factories coming together to own the Kenya Tea Development
2: Agency.
0: Who are those factories? Those factories are small farmers who own the factory. So it's basically farmers own a factory, they take the tea to the factory, then the factory sells through KTDA, marketing through KTDA, and so on and so forth. The management of a local factory also matters a lot. The quality of the tea that you're all producing in an area matters a lot, because then that's the value that it attracts in the market, because there's a grading system in the market. So there's a lot that just needs to be, and of course the tea farmers, them, they understand this, but I think we just need to highlight a lot more about this entire sector, because it's huge.
1: Massive.
0: It's multi-billion dollar, not shilling.
2: We need a micro ground here, chai.
0: Yes. And so when some factories, when some people are able to sell their tea at a premium, and others, maybe their tea is not buying at such a high quality, the questions to ask is why?
2: Yeah.
0: What happened to our tea? Are you saying that our tea was a lower quality? What is it? Is it our soil? Is it the tea branches that we have? What is it? Is it the management of the tea, the handling of the tea from here to the factory, from the factory to the market? What is the issue that needs to be addressed?
2: Yeah. There's another question. Mwenda Ayub asked, can Waziri talk about the leasing of the of new KCC to private developers? His response was, it should have happened a long time ago, in his view, for profitability and systems and things like that. And he said, elsewhere in the world, it's also done like that. So to, according to Waziri, this should have happened a long time ago. I would want to hear an alternative view about leasing KCC to private developers. It's, I don't know, I'm a bit hesitant of everything being in private developers' hands. You essentially have nothing that is government-owned.
0: But this is leasing, leasing, not selling.
2: It's
0: temporary, like licensing the management. It's outsourcing management, sort of. Because I was also thinking about it. So what's the value of having the KCC? It's a strategic... it mops up if
2: milk
0: it had
2: reserve.
0: Milk reserve and off-taker. If you have a glut in the market, then KCC through government is able to come and take off-take that glut and so on and so forth. But maybe that's also for a smaller economy of many years ago. If KCC

0: It will depend on government giving it money to go and do this and the other. Then it's not also commercially viable. Also, at the same time, there are those who would argue KCC is like sort of a guarantor of prices because it goes into the market and says, I am buying milk at this. So then it forces the competition to either match up or outmatch it. So there's all that. But maybe it's the... It's a management issue for KCC.
1: Would you consider milk a strategic national asset?
0: Like you had, yes, it is. It's food.
1: So then,
0: it's food.
1: I think that for me answers the question on this. A very
0: everything, by the way, is a strategic asset. It's about it in one way or the other. If you think about tea and the value of tea to Kenya's exports and foreign reserves and all and so on and so forth, it could be.
2: It is.
0: The question is, how... And I think I'll just come back into, if we depoliticize public service, then we're able to professionalize some of these things. Because many people will tell you, you get into KCC, you are politically appointed, the board is politically appointed, the management is politically appointed, promotions are there for politically engineered or influenced. And so you end up with an organization that should be performing so well, but it's not because siasa iliingilia huko.
2: Politicized. It is exactly that. I see it's a bittersweet sort of thing where professionalizing kind of looks like bringing in the private sector, which does not have any kind of those political affiliations, and then would focus on one clear strategy and growth and revenues and da-da-da. And then on this other side, it's exactly the concern that you're bringing up, Mariam, is that how many of these institutions are we giving away to the point where now
1: we don't have anything,
2: we don't
1: that,
2: have
1: we
2: anything that we
1: as
2: own
1: a nation,
2: per se, as a country. So what is the sweet spot?
1: And also, stop laughing. Of course, leave venues are told to be left to the private sector. Government exists.

0: sure that you have for pharma. Input, everybody else in the value chain mm-hmm. will operate in a certain manner. Mm-hmm. And that's why regulation comes in. Regulation comes in and, sets in some conditions that mm-hmm. that create that equilibrium.
1: Yeah.
0: Because you'll have one, that mm-hmm. one can still be outmuscled, unless you're saying that, government will constantly be putting in money to compete with the private sector.
1: Mm. What is sustainable? I think even just to Eric's first point, which was maybe the way these institutions were set up worked for smaller Kenya, small pool of farmers, and it served
0: younger
1: its purpose,
0: Kenya.
1: Younger Kenya. Mm. But now, like Sia said, we are heading towards marking 100 years. Our population has more than tripled. Our institutions actually built then to support mm-hmm. the farmer, or do the frameworks need to change and our approach needs to change while still protecting our national assets and the interests of the
2: of
1: country?
2: The people.
1: So yeah. What is the sweet spot?
2: That's a good question. Mm. I think it's okay. There's some things, I don't know if milk is one of them, but I think there are some things, yes, that you put in money to endlessly over time, just again, because it's a common good. Mm-hmm. Now, is milk one of those? I cannot say definitively yes or no, as clearly as I would say for education and health and other things.
0: Is livestock sector one of those?
2: Livestock.
0: Mm. Yeah, because then livestock sector, you'll have milk, you'll have meat, you'll have all those things,
2: Meat, yeah.
0: And if food is one of them, then livestock is part of it. Mm-hmm. So then what are those interventions that you put in? The support structures that you make sure that you're protecting. Who are you seeking to protect? If you protect the farmer, then the consumer benefits, right?
2: Yeah.
0: So if you're saying that, come in here and ensure that you have subsidized and manage the cost of input for farmers. Mm-hmm. Work out in ways in which you support the market structures that offtake from the farmer. Mm. Then the market structure will be dealing with a farmer who's properly empowered and all.
1: Yeah, yeah.
0: Then everything will flow. But if you go to the market but you're not empowered the farmer, mm-hmm. you're buying milk farmer, I'm buying milk at 35 bob.
2: Yeah.
0: The reason why you're trying to say 35 bob is because the farmer is telling you it's costing me 25 bob
2: to produce this liter
0: of milk.
2: Yeah. Mm-hmm.
0: Support this farmer so that it costs them lower.
2: Yeah. Mm-hmm.
0: Then everybody else will come and compete at a higher level.
1: Okay.
0: And it may work. And then you can now come and regulate and say, milk shall be processed. Mm. Milk shall be stored in coolers. Mm-hmm. Milk will not be sold, from jerry cans and jugs. You're protecting the consumer.
2: Hey, historia yote imenifanya nitake kunywa chai.
0: Msikia kiu?
2: Msikia kiu ya chai specific. Chai kiu ya maji.
0: Ya chai.
2: Ya chai. Tumetoka KTDA, tukaenda. There was a final one. I didn't get that answer to your question, unfortunately. Mm. The CS had to leave and we're getting back on air. Maximus asked, Latif, Ebu ask, how would a livestock farmer from Northeastern sell their livestock to the Kenya Meat Commission? But I feel like this should not be very hard.
0: Mm-hmm. I don't know I saw the question, but I didn't understand. Are you asking hypothetically or are you asking practically? And I mean, which part of Northeastern?
2: Yeah.
0: Northeastern is huge and wide. Mm-hmm. What are you talking about? Mm. Are you talking about a farmer in Northeastern trading their cow mm-hmm. or selling specifically to the Kenya Meat Commission? And why specific to the Kenya Meat Commission?
1: Why to KMC?
0: You know, I looked at that question. I was like, okay, you'd need a bit more context. Mm. In order to be able to even ask that question.
2: Yeah.
0: How can someone sell their cow to Kenya Meat mm-hmm. Commission?
1: I've done a quick Google search. Because sometimes our answers are just at the palm of our hands,
2: right.
1: Correct? So you can sell cows to KMC by booking a delivery order through their procurement office and transporting healthy inspected animals to the Athi River or Mombasa facilities.
2: Mm-hmm.
1: So if you're in Northeastern, I would assume... they would advise you which one is closer or how they can manage to bring it down. And of course, there's the requirements for cattle, which is 200 kilos live weight, mm-hmm. age and condition 5 years or younger, healthy and disease-free, batch size minimum delivery is typically 10 head of cattle,
2: mm-hmm.
1: a counter truckload. And then there's a contact number given there. And you need to fill, of course, an order form and a letter of no objection and a number of details. And I like that this information, again, is available. So
2: true.
1: To the fixer that, asks that question.
2: Yeah. And there's an inspection fee of 100 shillings per animal. Mm. delivered to the director of vet services. Mm-hmm. Actually, the information is all there. I would say start with making a call to KMC.
1: Yeah.
2: And around you also check if there's someone who is selling to the Kenya Meat Commission.
0: Why do you want to sell your question Kenya Meat Commission?
2: Yes, it's a good question. Next. Why specifically the Kenya Meat Commission? Maybe umesikia wako na bei poa. I don't know.
0: Kama umesikia basi ule mtu amekwambia anajua. I can see what the question is maybe is trying to lead to, like, is the Kenya Meat Commission, like you're asking, you know, strategically placed to be able to offtake cattle.
2: Mm-hmm.
0: Okay. In seasons where drought is coming, the government goes into farmers and says, you know, we'd like to offtake your livestock herd so that you can get money and to avoid the losses. Now, what are those chains that are in place to be able for government to offtake? Who else is participating in this entire livestock value chain? Because the entire livestock value chain, as we've seen in the meat conferences that we've had, is really, really well organized to a level where there's a farmer, there's an offtaker who is like, you know, just a broker. There's a trader, there are aggregators. Those aggregators will now take those, look for the 20 cows. 20 cows at good price is a lot of money.
2: Yeah.
0: It's millions of shillings. Mm-hmm. Then you think about the transportation, think about disease control, acquiring of licenses, the vet and all. And then you have an order that you don't just go there to now at KMC, at the river.
1: Niko na ngombe. Ngombe ngapi moja.
2: Like, aggregate. But, akimbona ni sawa.
0: Ama uko na ngombe. Ni sawa uko na ngombe 20. Ni sawa. Ziko kwa lori hapo. Okay.
1: Unapima moja, unapata iko 150 kilos. Unapata iko 80. Unamboenda, go fatten your cows first.
2: Cow, a fully grown cow ya 80 kgs umetotra huyo. 80 kgs ni binadamu pana. Why would a cow be 80 kgs?
1: Imagine, si ume and estimate unasema kilo 80, imefika. Unambo, you need to get that cow to 200 kilos.
2: 200 kgs.
1: Yeah. Insane.
0: Yeah. It's visibly emaciated though at 80.
2: Yeah.
0: Now there's something that's been happening in our political space that's getting a bit of a concern to me. Okay? It doesn't have to be a concern to you, but let me tell you why it's a concern to me. I'm seeing politicians, of course, as we get towards politics, people are now getting personal. They are responding to one another. And none of them, as an audience, none of them is basically telling me what they're saying, exactly what they're saying. So, for instance, last night we had a story. People's Party of Kenya leader Ndindi Nyoro has issued a 14-day ultimatum to the government to make public critical documents involved in the Dangote oil refinery project. Public. Jubilee leader Dr. Fred Matiang'i has framed the deal as opaque, warning that it imitates past projects that shortchanged Kenyans. Ndindi Nyoro says if in 14 days Ruto does not release these documents, he will. Okay? Yeah, he will. Matiang'i is saying, I don't see why you should be operating in secrecy about stuff that affects the people of this region. You know what I mean? Why are you being so opaque? This is not the first time. Of course, last week, when this matter was also being canvassed again publicly this way, the president came and responded and said, you know, those people who are asking for all this information and even sponsoring others to go to court, their main beef is not about the contract or ownership or whether Dangote is Kenyan or Nigerian. No. These are extortionists. And in fact, previously, when Dangote wanted to establish a cement factory in Kenya, these guys were trying to extort him. And he told me. And that's why he didn't come to establish a cement factory in Kenya. And he went. So Ruto has not told us who are these guys. And he has told those brokers to stop sponsoring people to go to court. And that he will not get a deal this time with Dangote. Matiang'i, who was in the other government, he was the prime minister in the other government. He's not answering to whether there was or not. He was a prime minister. He was chairing, coordinating cabinet.
2: He was actually.
0: He was a prime minister for all intents and purposes. He has not told us whether it's true or not, whether there was something like that. He's like, no. He's like, why are you being so secretive about such a deal? I mean, why are you being secretive? All right. And then Ndindi Nyoro is saying he has acquired information, the documents. Where from? None. But in 14 days, he will release them. Mm. If Ruto doesn't.
2: Mm-hmm.
0: And I'm like, what on earth is going on? Mm-hmm. But just listen to them. Because I have this feeling that political leaders are now getting into that level of I have information.
2: Uh-huh.
0: I have details. Mm-hmm. This person is a sponsor. This person is doing this and the other.
2: Mm-hmm.
0: This one is, funning animosity in the country.
2: Mm-hmm.
0: This one wants to cause violence.
2: Mm-hmm.
0: It will escalate to.
2: Uh-huh.
0: We had the same being said about the former president being involved in treasonous activities of organizing demonstrations
2: mm-hmm.
0: in 2023.
2: Mm-hmm.
0: Right? Now, again, the former president is being mentioned here as a sponsor, and so on and so forth.
2: Yeah.
0: And I'm like, this kind of empty and substantiated political rhetoric,
2: mm-hmm.
0: miss me with that.
1: Mm.
0: It's not helping you. Maybe it's helping you. It's just not helping us.
1: Mm-hmm.
2: Yep.
0: Call each other, insult each other, wachane na sisi, tuishi maisha yetu.
2: Crockett.
1: Angusha mic.
2: Literally.
0: Let's listen to the bites of Ndindi Nyoro, Matiang'i, President Ruto, and the others on just this issue of on Dangote alone.
3: Na nimekupea siku 14 William Ruto. Kama utatoa agreement ya Dangote, mimi nitaitoa. Wakenya waone uko hapo dani na tutakufurusha kutoka hapo. Na William Ruto acha kutuma duale. Akuja kutukana sisi tunauliza maswali. Wakenya wanataka register. Na kama yeye yako na hisa ya Dangote, tunamujua ako pale, William Ruto. It is not a privilege Kenyans are asking. You have to produce the register of Dangote Refineries shareholders. And you also have to give us, as Kenyans, the investment agreement. Isikuwe kumewekwa mambo pale ya Kenya kujifunga.
4: There is no reason why you should be operating in secrecy and so on, and this is stuff that affects the people of this region. And if, for example, there was a case where Dangote came here and he was shaken down, I don't know why leaders of government would like to tell us stories. My message to them is simple, act.
5: Some of the people you see issuing statements left, right, and center and sponsoring court cases, they are actually extortionists. It is because they are looking for an opportunity for them to be talked to somewhere in the corner. I want to tell those who are expecting, those brokers, there will be nobody to talk to you.
0: So there they are.
1: Those brokers, third party.
0: It's third party. Some of these people, they're extortionists. I mean, if you think about a 2 trillion shilling project, all right? If you think about if this thing is completely above board, let's say it's above board, it's a 2 trillion shilling investment by an investor who has experience in refinery, Africa's richest man, and he comes in there and such an investment goes into Lamu. Think about the impact that this could have on Lamu. Right? Education facilities. First of all, you'll have, you know, TVETs and colleges and universities that will now come up. Okay? Think about the jobs that will be there. Think about everything, the entire ecosystem of the change that Lamu would be. It would be big if this thing is above board. Now, if a leader has intelligence that this thing is not above board, come out clearly and say what is not above board and why. The other one, if you know that what they're trying to do is to extort, just call them out and say this is what they were trying to do. And we said no to it. I mean, this telling us they are brokers, that, you know, they are extortionists, that you are in that contract, you're in it, you're the shareholder.
1: I think I want to call BS. Call BS on all of them and say all of this is very self-serving. It is for you and not for the people of Kenya. That two things could be true here. Could this be deals that ultimately do not work in favor of the people of Kenya? Absolutely. And if So present the evidence if at all you are genuinely representing the interest of the people. Mm-hmm. But all I'm hearing is people who are throwing out something in the dark, waiting for it to land somewhere in the hope that kuna mtu atakuona nyuma ya tent. Because why wait for 14 days? Release the evidence now. If at all your intentions are as clear and clean, release it now. It's for the people. What is supposed to happen within these 14 days? Why are we issuing threats? Mm-hmm. And we keep hearing it time and time and again, calling BS on it, because this is all about you. You people in the political class, you take all of this leverage, go cut deals, and use the people of Kenya as a chess piece. You know, to make wapa katikati.
2: Yes.
1: It's like, yeah, let's present it like it's for the good of the people. It is not.
2: It's for expediency, headlines, news cycles.
0: Or deals.
2: Yes, or all of them combined. Because you get to, you hit many birds with one stone, essentially. You know, sometimes I really worry, because you're right. Why do you need 14 days? If indeed you do have this deal and there's something nefarious about it, why wait 14 days? Mm. With President Ruto, this is not the first time he's talked about knowing about illegalities and not doing anything about it. Mm-hmm. Holder of the highest office in the land. He's talked about that in the Senate. Senate are also extortionists. Mm-hmm. He's talked about it now with whoever was trying to extort Dangote, allegedly. Again, holder of the highest office in the land, if you know, you do something about it.
1: Yeah.
2: Otherwise, it's either not real, or it's real and you're a part of the problem because you're using it to get on the headlines.
1: Correct.
2: So I think that's, for me, the most worrying one. Mm. Not that all of them are not problematic, but again, the person who holds the highest office in the land is talking about extortionists sitting in the Senate, sitting in other parts of government, extorting foreign investors, and does nothing about it.
1: To do nothing about it. There's something President Ruto said, which was, again, addressing this thing where this deal needs to be made public. Mm-hmm. And I laud him for this. He said, you know what Parliament's role is. Mm-hmm. Follow the proper channel. Follow due process if at all you want the details of this revealed. Now, that is something we've spoken about here on this show. Mm-hmm. What is Parliament's role? Oversight. You can go. Ndindi Nyoro is a sitting member of Parliament. Instead of taking to the rooftops of your cars, go sit in the August House and follow due process.
2: Right.
1: You are sitting in oversight capacity. So what is this that you're expecting the public to do that you can't do yet? The public has entrusted you to sit in the August House and do the needful.
2: Yeah.
1: What is the public supposed to do? Organize a protest.
2: Mm-hmm.
1: Star in public under to what gain and to what end?
0: Yeah.
2: Or experience.
0: Or follow a route. I laud Tony Gashoka and Kalonzo Musyoka on the issue of Safaricom. Mm-hmm. And the divestiture of government, I mean, the sale of government stake in Safaricom, they went to court.
1: Yes.
0: Litigated the matter in court, and the court said, that deal, there are very many questions around that deal. Mm-hmm. Okay? You see, that's a route. Don't just go and stand on rooftops and address media and say, this Safaricom, Nakumuga, Aliosa Safaricom, right? Go to court and say, there is a question here, stop it. There's an avenue provided. Go to Parliament and demand for the information.
1: Yeah.
0: That way, then you're saying, this is the information that I have, but I'd like it substantiated. Okay? Mm-hmm. Go to Parliament and say, I have a question that I've raised in Parliament, and I'm demanding that the Cabinet Secretary for the National Treasury, the Cabinet Secretary for Lands, and whoever come and tell us the details, this specific details about the Dangote oil refinery.
2: Yeah.
0: Fine. Mm. Or go to court. But standing and saying in Makupatia 14 days. Same thing Ndindi Nyoro told us about the IPO,
2: you know,
0: for Kenya.
2: KPC.
0: Mm-hmm. Kuna watu kule Uganda wanunua shares na tunajua si Uganda.
2: Wasn't Ndindi Nyoro also very loud about Safaricom and the sale?
0: It was.
2: But then Ndindi, you're not beating the mole allegations unless you start
1: doing something
2: about it. Yeah. Mm-hmm. Say, I mean, act on what you're saying. If you have intelligence, if you have actual knowledge, if you have the deal, then put it out there. Because what happens after 14 days? What changes? Mm-hmm. You're really not beating the mole allegations. Mm-hmm. If this is it, it's just stirring up and then quiet. And then quiet.
1: Ni competition on who is going to be the loudest coming from the opposition camp, because we've also seen Rigathi Gachagua, of course, he's consistent, K constant since he left government, always giving intelligence reports. And we've questioned his sources and his intelligence. And we say, listen, if you know this much, then please present it to the rightful authorities, let them investigate. And what is starting to shape out right now is who within the opposition camp is going to come out with the most damning allegations on, you know, the biggest expose there is, and doing nothing about it.
0: Yeah. If you think about all these things, the other day it was a police uniforms. Okay? And Medhu, you're talking about, he actually even has a list of the company that is now producing the new police uniforms. Mm-hmm. And who are the shareholders of this in the company that is now producing new police uniforms and the deal that they've gotten, you know? And then that story just goes and dies. Next thing they come up, that one dies, they move on. Mm-hmm. They pick up the next issue that will come up. Now it's Dangote. Dangote is up in the air. Dangote will go. Kidogo, kidogo, we're going to have a groundbreaking of the expansion of the Embakasi foot cattle truck to a proper airport. When that is groundbreaking happens, we'll have conversation again. Who now has been given this contract for upgrading of the former Jomo Kenyatta Airport to now a proper Jomo Kenyatta Airport? There will be issues. The thing is, and it's okay to raise issues. It's okay to, you know, to stand in that space where you consume information on behalf of Kenyans, raise issues as safeguarding public interest. It's very, very okay. It is how you handle it. Because coming out to the public and just telling us, and then we clap, and then we move on, and then you go to the next one, and then we clap, and then we move on, and then next time you'll be in government, and you'll be the one who's insulting everybody. Forget these people. Yeah. What did they do? Ask them, did they not bring Dangote? What are they asking for now? You know?
1: It's exhausting. It is exhausting. What are Kenyans supposed to do with this information? I remember having a conversation with somebody following, of course, the events of the weekend and the 1.5 trillion allegation. I was like, okay, fine, shock factor. Wow, 1.5 trillion shillings. Because we've now been desensitized to the worth of a billion. Now let's talk about trillions. Shock factor, no problem. What is the average, what is any Kenyan supposed to do with that information?
2: Absolutely nothing.
1: What is it supposed to, what does it, Sawa, it's out in the public, and also even to the authorities themselves. The people that sit within these institutions that, again, are supposed to be following up and chasing up. Why are these people not being summoned to say, you have this information, you've put it out to the public, no problem, give us the evidence. There actually has to be consequences to these kind of things. Summon them. If you cannot present credible evidence for the investigative authorities to do that which they should do, then you will be arrested.
2: In an ideal world, let me ask you guys a question. Why are we giving the public this information?
1: Plenty of reasons.
0: Who's we?
2: The fourth estate.
0: The media.
2: Yes.
1: Because we also play a part.
0: Are we amplifying it?
2: Yes. Yes.
0: It's a good question.
2: When someone just comes and says, if we don't do da-da-da in 14 days, I will do it. Okay. Another one says,
0: I have information that you're I'll prove that you're the shareholder.
2: Yes, I'll prove that you're the shareholder. I have information that Wicknell Chivayo died with 1.5 trillion shillings of William Ruto's, and we're just like, okay, headline. I have information that Velaris has 3.2 trillion shillings of Eric Latif's. Okay, headline.
1: I can tell you what purpose it serves. It sells. MID is in the business of making money, correct? So it sells. If you have a headline that is not going to star or rile up people, remember we are competing with social media. So news sources have fragmented. So if you don't report on it, someone I'll capture else. It and circulate it.
2: Yeah.
1: It's the eyeballs. It's the numbers. Ultimately, the money follows the eyeballs.
2: Yes.
1: So as long as there's a commercial aspect to it, you will tell the story.
2: Yeah.
0: There's a responsibility, though. There's a responsibility, and it's a valid question. And even as I was thinking about this, I was actually asking myself the same question. Mm-hmm. Like, where do we draw the line in amplifying some of these and completely unsubstantiated? Do we first of all ask the question? Do we say that he has said it, mm-hmm. but he had not, without producing any evidence? Mm-hmm. Is that enough? Mm-hmm. Is that enough justification for me to say, Ojo Mariam, Ferrari's ameniambia, although I didn't put any evidence, ameniambia, atijana, ulishulila wapi. Na I didn't put any evidence.
1: Me too, aliniambia
0: to me, but then even if Ferrari's anasema,
2: okay.
0: And I move on.
2: Sasa the next person who hears it, anasikia ulisikia Mariam alilala wapi?
0: Sasa inakuwa squeezy Mariam. Squeezy Mariam halali.
2: Umenoti squeezy Mariam anakuja amechoka.
1: No, the story takes a whole different form.
0: It moves on. Eh?
2: It moves.
0: Where do we draw the line? And it's a good question, and it's always a constant conversation that you know, media, the Kenya Editors Guild, the Media Council of Kenya constantly have. Like, so where is that responsibility?
1: Yeah.
0: Where is the responsibility? So, yeah, Dende Nyoro has asked for this, and he has threatened that in 14 days he's going to release the information. Mm. Okay. But what exactly is Dende Nyoro asking for? What information is he asking for? What is contract?
2: Right.
0: When an investor comes into the country and wants to set up something, we have very many investors. Mm-hmm. Investors in the cement sector, investors in the avocado sector, investors in the macadamia, investors even in the snails sector. All those investors, when they come into the country, what is it that they acquire so that they can invest? Mm-hmm. Okay? Now, so in those documents that they have acquired, which one is Ndende Nyoro asking for?
1: Mm-hmm.
0: What exactly is
1: he asking for?
0: So then we report and say he's asking for this bit of information,
2: right.
0: And the importance of that information is this and the other.
2: Yeah.
0: So then we just put it out there, and the reason why this information would be important is because if indeed you know, the name, the it's called what, the Dangote Lamu East Africa Refinery, the Dangote East Africa Refinery. If indeed the Dangote East Africa Refinery has only a 12% stake by Dangote, and the rest is by shadowy figures, this is what it would mean to the economy.
2: Yes. Mm-hmm.
0: If that shadow turns out to be William Ruto and his proxies, this is what it means to the country. I mean, we ought to be going to that level.
1: In that level of detail.
0: Yeah. That level of detail, and then justifying why we are amplifying the reason why, you know, Dende Nyoro is asking for these documents.
1: Yeah.
0: Otherwise,
2: in an ideal...
1: again, in an ideal world.
2: Yeah. Yes. We would. We should.
1: Mm.
2: But then, Pia, you can't presume someone's intentions. Or
0: you should question someone's intention.
2: 100%. But they did it at a roadside rally. They were not sitting at they were not here at fixing. We would definitely be like, "Uni document gani unataka specifically? Sure, unataka kwa nini?" They were just on top of a white car somewhere in Kenya.
0: And it wasn't live, was it?
2: So
0: you captured it and you packaged it.
2: Packaged it. Yes.
0: And the person who has spoken is accessible. If the question is, he's asking this, we don't understand why he's asking, and we try to reach him and he refused to tell us why he's asking, then.
2: Okay.
1: There has to be that extra level of detail, and I see, because then that layers. It takes away from the noise, because then the noise forms the rhetoric. Mm-hmm. But then again, you come and introduce this layer that then would add substance to whatever it is that they are requesting for.
0: And the context.
1: And the context of it, yes. Mm.
0: Because, I mean, so if a person has just had, you know, what do people understand when they hear an MP asking and insisting on the details of this contract? Well, they hear...
1: They hear scandal.
0: There's a scandal.
2: Uh-huh.
1: Yeah.
0: What they hear is that this thing is not above board.
1: Mm-hmm.
0: And what's not above board is because there are people who are trading, and they've gone to take public land, and they've set up a private investment, and they're, you know, wanakula pesa.
2: Yes.
0: Now, to what extent wanakula pesa, I don't know. Mm-hmm. Is it that they're getting tax rebates, which they don't deserve? Is it that they've gotten land which they don't deserve, which an ordinary other investor would not have gotten the way they've gotten? I mean, it's just not clear.
1: Yeah.
2: Yes.
1: Mm-hmm.
0: Africa VR Compass and Center says it's the work of the accuser to provide evidence.
2: It is.
0: Aston cares. I have a different perspective. Is the intel of or information ever fake?
2: Mm-hmm.
0: Either through socials or mainstream media, has anyone ever disputed the information through legal or whatever channel?
2: Mm-hmm.
0: Okay.
2: Mm-hmm.
0: Barak says, and the cycle continues, it all boils down to the intentions. Things don't go wrong, they start wrong.
2: Mm. They do.
0: Yeah. Sirisha Maika says, Kenya must it be necessary that everything has a backdrop of politics, Yawa? He project, Yadangote, I believe, is done out of goodwill. We need investors for our country to thrive. Tunimechoka. Still, Mike, the one. Yani, some guys work on information kama hiyo, na wana tuficha. What's the difference between him and the holders of the information?
2: Mm-hmm.
0: Wana tuambia, they know, ndio tufanye.
2: To do.
1: Mm. In fact, I would you know, appreciate a time where instead of Kenyans feeding into what is, you know, put out by all of these, you know, politicians, start asking them, okay, fine, you've told us to do. What do you want us to do? Be the ones to run to the courts. Be the ones to represent and legislate and say that, you know, now the oversight is to the people.
2: Yes.
1: Are you ceding the power that the people gave to you mm-hmm. by electing you in office? You've ceded that power and now the people have to take that power back.
2: That's actually fantastic.
1: Yeah.
2: Yeah, because unaniambia mimi nidu.
1: What am I supposed to do?
2: You're the one.
1: Then you get out of office.
2: Yeah.
1: Then we put somebody who's going to do the right thing.
2: Fair.
1: It is, I mean, it's, you're not elected to go parrot on rooftops. You're elected to do the job. Do the job.
2: To oversight.
1: To oversight.
2: Mm-hmm.
1: Mm-hmm.
2: I don't know. Anyway, the thing about what Eric usually says about our biggest problem being on Parliament Road is the absolute truth. Like, you know, the first time I heard it, I was like, is that really our biggest problem? I was just thinking about it. And I'm like, I see what he means, but let me watch a tunione. Come on, that makes sense.
1: Yeah.
2: Then over time, I'm just like, yeah.
1: Chema cha juza.
2: Nakibaya. Ay, my mm-hmm. God.
0: It's out there. Let's flip it. So, media has some questions to answer on this. And you're right, Mariam. We the people, right? Do we go beyond that? Are we demanding our leaders to do better?
2: Mm-hmm.
0: Because if a leader knew that people are going to ask him, then they would not just come parroting.
1: Yeah. That's true.
2: Oh,
0: if you knew that you knew...
2: Tulikuwa tunawagongea mlango June 25th, 2024, tukiambia, ebu votini, no? Na waka voti as ao.
1: Ao. Ao. Ao.
2: Ao. Ao.
0: Because, you see, the thing is, hiyo ndio one instance mlienda mkagonga mlango. There are very many other instances. Do you push back?
2: Mm.
0: Do we push back? When you hear this thing, you're like, well, kuna kitu hapo. You know, we've gotten to that level where all sides of politics, they are playing a very active role in creating a huge gap between the citizens and the government.
2: Yeah.
0: In terms of trust. The level of trust is, and they are playing on it. They know that we don't trust the government. So they know, nikisama kitu watu wataamini, most probably, that's what Nani is saying, has anybody ever come to dispute this information? Mm. Is the intel ever wrong? Has it ever been proven to be wrong,
2: mm-hmm.
0: what has been said? Someone is asking, contract, yes, year to lie on. You know? If you think about it, are there chances and instances where this matter, you know,
2: Eurobond
0: information was asked and it was produced.
2: Yeah. Eurobond to share ambiwa ilinga account gani wapi.
0: And see, now the thing about that is they know that this is what it's called game.
2: Yeah.
0: Tunacheza game.
2: Yeah.
0: When you're gonna ball say.
2: Mm-hmm.
0: So I'll shout to the ref, and the ref is the citizens.
2: Yeah.
0: Handball.
2: Yeah.
0: Ref, handball. Oh, move on. Utembe. Mm-hmm. Ref apuliza kipenga, apatiyo mpinungine ball.
2: Yeah.
0: Mimi nikipoa ball, wewe na wanzo, ref, handball.
2: Ref
0: apatiye ball.
2: Yeah.
0: That's how I want to keep shouting handball so that the ball is taken away from you.
2: Yes.
0: And I am given the free kick so that I take the ball. And that's what politicians are doing. They know very well that refa angali, refa kumbali. Refa shiki, refa jui handball ni gani, ball to hand, hand to ball. So sisi kama ref, nauliza, sisi kama ref, do we ask the question, are we there, are we active? Are we there?
1: I think we are active, but can I say sometimes we misdirect our energy. And this is the space where critical thinking comes to play. And we keep saying that we have a very, very big critical thinking deficiency. It is when you try and have conversations with the people, it's like people are equipped with so much information, but mm-hmm. nuance is lost in interrogating that information and asking. People are asking, yes, sometimes the right questions, but at the same time, it is emotions have really been riled up, and intentionally so, to the point where it becomes hard for people to question and keep asking the right questions.
2: Yes.
1: It's mkorogo. Mkorogo maali like a mkorogo.
0: Constantly.
2: There's a kidogo feedback from fixers. Sirucha Maika says, after 2,000 years, later, ntaweka evidence yangu kwa kalatas. Miss me with that. And the cycle continues. Bure kabisa. Yeah, by the way. It's... We'll find out after. Steve Okech says, it's difficult not to overthink the Dangote refinery deal when you think of it in terms of the timing, the rush, the lack of transparency. When you talk about the rush, this is one of those things... We don't know how long these people have been talking about this. You mentioned this, Eric.
1: Yes.
2: We don't know how long this deal has been in negotiations. We don't know when it started. It started even a decade ago. Mm-hmm. Now, the lack of transparency, I agree. It's a matter of public interest. It should be as open to the public as possible. Tuambie refinery inakuja. Haya mnajenga hadi 2030. Okay. Ina refine barrels ngapi? Sawa. How many people working there will be Kenyans? How many will be foreigners? How much do you expect to make? How much are you borrowing and from who? How much will Kenyans hold? Hizo maswali zote zijibiwe. So Anthony says, we can only pull ourselves from this mess if we start from the lowest level as a voter. What kind of leadership do I want? That will guide the kind of leaders that we put in place. Very, very true. Lowest level, but from the voter, that's not the lowest level. That's the highest level. Remember, we the people, all sovereign power. Ricky P says, Dangote is here to make profit. Anyway, to Mechezo, fuel will still be expensive. Of course, Dangote is here to make profit. The question is are we also getting a deal out of this, and a good one at that?
1: Yeah.
2: So if you tell me that overall the benefit to Kenya will be a 2 bob decrease in the price of fuel, I'll be like,
0: But 60,000 jobs.
2: That's the thing. Is it 60,000 jobs plus 2 bob less in fuel? I'll be like, elsewhere are their refineries, and the refineries operate well. How much are people paying for fuel in the surrounding areas? Yeah. Kerry says, it's important for an elected leader to inform the public of what is a public interest issue. Those in authority feel the heat to be transparent when the matter is made public. Yes, after the fact. What Wakisha panic. Kiprono Nicola says, corruption is bad only when one is not involved. It's high time Kenyans realize it's us against them.
0: Steve Okech anauliza. Kwa ni Maria Mulala.
2: Kwa kitanda.
1: The rumor has started. I want to come and ask a question, which is something that you've spoken about, Mariam, even as we wrap up. How government assumes that are not within your purview or visible to you. So this, how much should citizens know, and how much should we then rest back and allow government to run while still addressing the trust gap? Because I feel like right now the demand to know is because there's a trust deficit, but in a proper functioning state, how much is too much information? That's a question I'd actually want answered.
0: I think the constitution answers that. There's no information that is too much information. Citizens should know what they want to know, not need, right?
1: Citizens given the nitty-gritties.
0: Should know what they want to know. That's why there's an access to information provision in the constitution. What you want to know, you should know. And no one should, you know. So government operates, there are all these institutions, via institutions, then you have all these safeguards. But at an individual level, if you're like, I need to know more about this. You should know it. Because you should not be told, no, this one is beyond.
2: Mm. Fella, what you have is fatigue from feeling you have to be on guard about everything.
1: Thank you for naming it.
2: Yes, it's fatigue because you feel like you have to be on guard about everything.
1: Yeah.
2: But essentially, you should have access to everything, but you're not worried about it because you have a government that you trust.
0: Yeah.
2: Yes. It's just, should there be an inkling, watch an endeni kangalie.
1: Yeah.
2: But not because you feel like I have to go through that I got to deal with a magnifying glass.
1: That's fatigue.
0: You must not know everything.
1: Yeah.
0: But you should have access to the information.
2: Yes.
1: And also not everything is a scandal. I think I also have fatigue of feeling like every small thing. Ununue bairo ni scandal. Ununue pen. It's a scandal. I am tired of that. scandal. I think I also have that kind of fatigue.
0: Sure.
1: But that would form a very good conversation. That's all the time that we had today. Great Miss Me with that from Eric.
2: Yes.
1: We're back again, kesho, pale kileleni kwa wiki.
2: Mm.
1: Being happy hump day, but we leave you in the good hands of Brian Aseli and Claudia Naisabo on Vibe Shift. And on your world, Leo.
2: We have a live event come from Kise, so we'll cross over to that. But a massive thank you for staying and joining us through 6 to 10, 4 hours of amazing conversation. Winim dope. Tupatane kesho. From myself, Mariam Bishar, Eric Latif, and Polaris Wamboy, have an amazing Tuesday.
0: Another hour of
6: 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She really knew that she could dance like this. Mukonga badadan. I'm the
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0: All About Colors, Jerai Bensoul. You gotta love everything about that. And of course, officially the best show in Africa begins. It doesn't matter where you are. It could be in Nairobi, Mombasa, Kisumu, LD, Meru, Nyeri, Embu, or outskirts of Nairobi generally. We want to make sure that you get to tune in to 96.3 Nation FM. You're chilling with me, most bankable host, Brian Aseli.
1: Claudia Naisabo.
0: Claudia Naisabo, good morning.
1: Good morning. It's Uko a Salama. Tuesday.
0: It's a Tuesday.
1: Yes.
0: And you're very ready for?
1: Very ready for Tuesday. This Tuesday, we've got 4 amazing hours for you, kama kawaida. Hour ya kwanza, tunapatia updates and notes on the Daily Nation. Mm-hmm. And pia tunakuambia an ex-wife who has come for the ex-husband's lottery win. So call us on 0719038963 around 10:30 and give us your opinion on the matter on if you think she should be awarded it or not. Mm-hmm. Pia, misi kwa najua kuna sacrifices za sangoma.
0: Oh, lazima.
1: Aseli.
0: Get to find out.
1: Sangoma sacrifice. I'm learning new things on the internet every day, and these days we no longer have secrets.
0: Trust you me, and as we grow older, we get to understand one thing, that witchcraft has been practiced.
1: Hey, and it's still being practiced.
0: By all races. You know, by all races. It's not an African thing. But if you're out there, we're going to be breaking a story to you within the first hour. Second hour, itakuwa ni question of the day. Squeeze it to very brand inaitwa Rada.
1: Yes, Rada
0: so,
1: ni gani.
0: Yeah, so tukikuliza Rada, ujua ni the same as question of the day. Mm-hmm. Tukitransition hivyo hivyo. Tukona kuliza swali, you pick up your phone, call 0719038963. The hashtag is VibeShift on Nation FM. Hi. And of course, third hour, itakuwa tunakupikia, ama unatupikia. Drop a voice note on 0758-4053. Unaanza tu na, hi, my name is Claudia Naisabwa from Kilgoris. And then I'm going to be cooking you this meal. Alafu unasema vile utaipika. But within that hour, also my stories ni kibao sana. Get to find out what uni lecturers are saying about their strike. And then would you pay for his or her school fees? Is a question that you also get a chance to call in. MC Jesse has given a tip on dating, especially to the young ladies. So if you're out there, better stand by for that.
1: I felt very validated after hiyo story ilitoka kwa Jesse. Chaske Kenya alisema ongei kutoke. Leo we are thinking about the traumas that we've had growing up. What are some of those traumas?
0: Childhood traumas.
1: Yes, what are some of those childhood traumas that you had growing up that, saizi, it's really affected you, and even how you handle things or handle people is because of the trauma that you endured when you're younger. That's what we are meaning about.
0: Aya, stay guided.
1: Stay guided. Kama kawaida tukianza, tunasema, if she stays through the struggle, there's a guy making sure she doesn't feel the struggle.
0: Hey.
1: Nasema tena. If she stays through the struggle, there's a guy making sure she doesn't feel the struggle.

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0: Some will call you arrogant for believing in yourself. But come what may, you are team you. Nobody thinks about you more than you think about yourself. Mordecai Zidikwa Chapaki Chapo. 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
1: Claudia Naisabwa.
0: Good morning, good morning, good morning.
1: Good morning.
0: I love mornings. Woo-wee. I love mornings. A new chance to actually begin once again. And of course, you're as good as your thoughts. So right now, speaking of thoughts, kuna nivitu mwabzo fanyika kwa exam room.
1: Uh-huh.
0: And ukiangalia, this time around, there's a lot that's going to be happening within the examination spaces. We have so many candidates compared to all the other years.
1: Uh-huh.
0: You can grab yourself a copy of the Daily Nation or actually go on to Daily Nation on Instagram.
1: Uh-huh.
0: Utaona maelezo pale. Top page, a lot to do with education.
1: For sure. And also on the top page, there's the Kenya's maternal death toll.
0: Uh-huh.
1: Like, what is happening with maternal care in this country?
0: Uh-huh.
1: Because in September alone, the country lost 84 mothers, 188 newborns, and recorded 690 perinatal deaths. That's a total of 962 lives lost in a single month. Now, there's data that's showing where the health system is working and where it is failing women and children. It's very, very sad that this is the conversation that we are having, when maternal care should be at the center of it. Like, this is should be a top priority. We're thinking about the people, the kids, the parents, the future generation. We want to ensure that people receive the proper treatments, bare minimum. If anything, it should be free.
0: What bothers me is we are a human race that can go to the moon, but can't make sure that we get to have safe birth. We are a race that uses artificial intelligence, but we can't just make sure that our ladies can't make sure that our ladies are okay during childbirth. We can't have safe births. You know, is it the only? Are we the only ones in the animal kingdom that cannot actually offer each other that? It's quite sad that when we're expecting a bundle of joy, then it turns into grief. You can actually just check it out on Daily Nation 2 or DN2, Healthy Nation. Kenya's maternal death toll, page 4 and page 5 has the detail of that.
1: Okay,
0: so
1: sure.
0: Yeah, because Eric Omondi juzi amekuwa akifanya fundraiser flani, and there's this lady who gave birth to 5, right? And unfortunately, none of them survived.
1: Oh yeah, yeah, it's quite unfortunate.
0: And it's quite unfortunate. You.

0: you know, you and your person have decided, you know what, we want to build a family together.
1: Mm-hmm.
0: We can't ignore the fact that the single most important unit of mm-hmm. a country or society is the family.
1: Mm-hmm.
0: It's mother, father, and children.
1: Mm-hmm.
0: So when children are at risk of either infant mortality
1: mm-hmm.
0: or they are at risk of losing their lives during birth, then it's quite sad that we're looking at a situation like that today. Former First Lady alikuwa na kitu alikuwa ameanzisha.
1: Linda Mama.
0: Yeah. Mm-hmm. Ilikuwa inasaidia sana.
1: Mm-hmm.
0: Some are not even able to pay bills.
1: Mm-hmm.
0: There was a kutoka kwa hospitali
1: mm-hmm.
0: soon after they give birth. So why are you making childbirth this difficult?
1: I have a question.
0: Ask.
1: Where is the First Lady?
0: Our First Lady?
1: Our First Lady. These are issues that she needs to tackle.
0: Mm-hmm.
1: She needs to be very vocal about it.
0: Mm-hmm.
1: We don't see her being vocal.
0: Yeah.
1: So that's another question.
0: That's a good question.
1: That's another question.
0: Yeye ndio mama wa nchi.
1: Yeye ndio mama wa nchi.
0: Niku make sure watoto wote wake. Hata kama uko 60, wewe ni mtoto wake.
1: Exactly.
0: Yeah, she needs to just make sure that everyone's life is going on well. She rarely speaks, by the way. She rarely says a thing. I'm not going to put a blame on her. I'm going to put a blame on all the leaders, because there's leaders within the society.
1: And women reps.
0: That's their job. There's leaders within the society who are stepping up.
1: Yeah.
0: And those leaders are fathers, mothers, big brothers, cousins.
1: Mm-hmm.
0: But where are these elected leaders when serious matters like this
1: mm-hmm.
0: are actually happening? Instead mm-hmm. of pushing serious bills, muna target bills zina target walimu na side hustles.
1: Mm-hmm.
0: I'm just saying. Ama?
1: You're right.
0: Maybe to not overthink. For now, boss up, Shenseea.

0: Craze Break Reloaded.
1: Life is a gift. It is a precious gift. And I'm praying that as we're here closer to the end of 2026, child of God, that you're going to finish strong. That whatever it is that has been coming at you, that the Lord is going to meet you right there. That you're still going to bear good fruit at the end of this year when you sit down.
0: Turn it up, lift him up, and let the Spirit move.
1: A testimony is an opportunity to declare the faithfulness of God. It is an opportunity to encourage a fellow brother and sister. Come and hear. Come and hear. That is how we are supposed to do it. You invite others and just tell them, you know, let me tell you what God has done for me. What he's done for my very soul. Child of God, would we testify?
0: Praise Break Reloaded. Sundays from 6 a.m. to 10 a.m. only on Nation FM.

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1: 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The goal is to make your clothes work together. Before buying something, ask yourself, can I create at least 3 outfits from this? If the answer is no, think twice. A glow-up wardrobe isn't necessarily a huge wardrobe. It's a wardrobe where you actually know how to put the pieces together.
0: From skincare secrets to swagger tips, we're serving you the glow goals you didn't know you needed. It's time to upgrade your vibe one glow at a time.

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0: something special about this collabo, Body T. Okello Max Masauti, Nation FM. We're number one when it comes to playing Kenyan music, and that's a beautiful sound right here, right now. And mina kuambia watu wanakuanga meongelelea vitu mingi. I saw a video online, and ilikuwa inaongelelea, kuna mse ilikuwa nafanya street interviews, and he was asking people, what is your body count? What is your body count? Then he got to this old Italian man and asked him, "Wait, kwani, what is your body count? Whatever that means to you." The guy said 3. Akamuliza, what do you think body count means? He said the number of people I've killed. And I was like,
1: no.
0: Sometimes, you know, in culture we take a word and twist it, but it's true to say that body count has been a word that has been used within homicide and the detectives to mean death toll. It does not mean the number of people you've been with. Yeah. It was just funny to see how that turned out. But if you're out there, call us right now, 071-903-8963. You're chilling with me, most bankable host brand, Sally.
1: Claudia Naisavwa.
0: And right now,
1: we're opening the lines. Chukua simu yako, piga 071-903-8963. Mm-hmm. Ukitupigia simu, utuambie unatusikiza kutoka wapi, pita na mbugi yako, alafu tuambie what you think about this particular story. Brian,
0: tuambie.
1: There's a former couple, so ex-wife and ex-husband, that separated.
0: Yeah.
1: Once they separated, the ex-husband alicheza ka lottery pale, akashinda milioni 20.
0: 20 Mike.
1: USD. So $20 million was given to him by the lottery, for the lottery win.
0: Yeah.
1: Now, the ex-wife, amekuja, akaclaim that what gave him the win, you know, it's usually random numbers.
0: Yes.
1: Those random numbers are dates of their wedding. It's their wedding anniversary.
0: Oh.
1: So anasema kwa sababu ulitumia wedding anniversary yetu kushinda, use it for your lottery. Guess what? I need half of that $20 million.
0: Kwende kabisa.
1: So she's claiming amempeleka kotini, amesema sumishinda 20 Mike.
0: Yeah.
1: USD. Yeah. Mimi nataka nusu yangu 10 kwa sababu ulitumia our wedding dates kwa your random numbers and that's how you won. It's our wedding date that gave you that win.
0: Mimi na wewe tuko pamoja tumeachana.
1: Yes.
0: Alafu mimi nilikuwa nishashiriki kwa raffle. Ama ka competition kadogo alafu nika window. So unasema tu unataka half the money because hiyo time tulikuwa pamoja na nilitumia date yetu ya nini kushinda. Ai,
1: is that a valid claim?
0: Is it?
1: I think it is.
0: I am Mr. Dalton right there. Call us right now, 071-903-8963. 071-903-8963. 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Nation FM, good morning.
1: Hello.
2: Hello.
0: Oh, yeah, iko tayari. 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
2: My G.
0: Yes. Good morning.
2: Baby Shark,
1: habari yako?
2: I'm good.
1: Ebu tuambie kwa hii maneno, do you think it's a valid claim that the ex-wife is asking for half of the lottery win?
2: Na tumesha wachana.
1: But tumetumia dates zetu za harusi.
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0: Kuna kugawana pesa?
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1: Now what if it's a significant day for the two of you that you've celebrated? What if it's a significant day and you are really when you got married?
2: Lakini unaona ijatusaidia tumeachana. So in the first place tungeacha tu. Yeah.
1: Hebu pita na mbogi kabla utuambie ni kabla tuchukue simu nyingine. 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
2: Just maybe everyone who is tuning. Yeah. Well, enjoy show.
1: Asante
0: sana. Wacha tusikie more people. 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
4: Hakuna kitu kama hiyo. 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
0: Jaka Black.
4: Yes.
0: Pewa kwa jina yangu.
4: Thank you very much.
0: Very nice. Umesikia? The man did not come to joke on this one. 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
1: If you've keenly watched football, there are these players, you're not exactly sure what they do on the pitch, but they play. Remember the old Manchester United? Remember Darren Fletcher? Mm-hmm. What exactly can you say about Darren Fletcher that is standing out for you?
2: He was not quick, he was not physical, but he had an influence of the game.
1: Yeah, and that's exactly Ben Stanley. It's only that we don't want to see that. Yeah.
0: Whether it's the Premier League, La Liga, Serie A, the FKF Premier League, or the biggest stories making headlines around the world, Football Fix has you covered. 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
2: You guys want to put us out from the league?
1: You go to League 2. Yes, League 2. Just say, PS. Man City. Between Manchester United and Newcastle.
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0: company. 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And you're chilling with me, most bankable host Brian Aseli,
1: Claudia Naisabwa
0: 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Sai, Claudia umesema kuna history ya uchawi. People have normalized it, and of course TikTok and different social media pages have made it more rampant. 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
1: mwenye alibuli Jahenda,
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1: two candles unawasha,
0: anawasha, anaandika, anaandika
1: yes,
0: vitu kwa nini, kwa karatasi, alafu anatupa kwa small pot, anakuroga.
1: I think we're becoming very unhinged.
0: What do you mean unhinged?
1: Unhinged in the sense of we're doing these things in public. Kitambo watu walikuwa na aibu na walikuwa wanaficha. Squeezy, it's part of content.
0: Hakuna siri.
1: And we come across these videos. Now there's a video I came across about a South African babe who's based in the UK. She's called the UK Thanos.
0: Hey, UK Thanos.
1: Thanos. That's her nickname. But also jineke pia ni Tumelo.
0: Yeah.
1: Sasa huyu Tumelo anasema alienda kwa sangoma.
0: Yes.
1: Akataka kusacrifice mtu. Sikia kenye alifanya.
2: As early in the morning, I was in the mountains, right? I'd gone to see a sangoma to see who I can sacrifice to get money. You can't imagine my shock and horror when I found out someone is already trying to sacrifice me. So I was like, you know what? Don't tell me who it is. Can we sacrifice them first? And we can. It turns out we can. So let's see who's sangoma is the real deal. Let's see who dies first out of me and you. May the games begin.
0: This what do you mean, may the games
1: put
0: begin?
1: Up, put up on TikTok. And I said, I mean, Lena kwa sangoma. Sangoma is a healer wa uko South Africa. 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And we're normalizing and talking about these things. It used to happen in the traditional African society. I don't know how I feel about it right now in the modern day society. It leaves me thinking. Yani tumeanza kurogana. You guys, what happened to putting in the work, believing in God, being intentional? You want to tell me that chawi wanafanyanga kazi?
0: Wacha nikwambie, whether
1: we actually work.
0: Whether we like it or not, there is a lot of balance when it comes to powers. There can be light and no darkness. There can be darkness and no light. So depending on the side that you want to lean on, mimi wacha tu nibaki na Yesu. Kwa sababu, watu wanarogana mpaka nibetez.
1: Kwa wale ambao mmepeleka watu kwa warogi. What was the experience? Did it work? I'm so curious. Because I've never heard of a real life example.
0: Claudia.
1: Nipigia kaniambia mimi nilijaribu kitu na ako serious.
0: Watu wako serious wanataka kutoa wengine kafara. 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It's serious. Mimi believe kuna uchawi. 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
1: I don't believe in it. I'm here to see it.
0: Aya.
1: Nastaki nikujie, tafadhali.
0: Tukianza kuona the peculiar changes in your life. Unaanza kusahau sahau vitu.
1: Mimi I'm protected by the blood of Jesus.
0: Amen. 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Yet to find out what we're going to be talking about.

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0: second hour, the best show in Africa, Charisma, and of course, True Love. The funniest clip I ever saw was ile time tulikuwa tunaongelea Maraga. Na tumemsahau, by the way, ile tulimchocha mpaka akasema anataka kuvai presidency. And then we were talking about how, wanasema Maraga hana charisma. Then he showed up with Charisma, the artist. It was one of the funniest things I saw. 0719038963, golden number to get in touch with us. And of course, you are on the best show in Africa. Chilling with me, most bankable host brand, Sally.
1: Claudia Naisabu.
0: I hope you are doing great.
1: I'm doing amazing.
0: Aya, wacha tu salimie watu, alafu tu wapige highlights kidogo. Mm-hmm. Then we introduce to them Rada.
1: Brian, I also we have highlights for them. Mm-hmm. So we're inviting them over to go grab their Daily Nation, angalia nini inaendelea kwa dunia, what's happening in Kenya, some of the stories that might not make it on your phones or the tabloids that you'll see. Aya, basi salamu zimfikie governor wetu 97.7 Scooby Asosh. Anatusikiza vizuri pale.
0: Yes.
1: Sasa Simwangi kutoka Karatina Massive anatusalimia pale. Tony Makavili anasema good morning my neighbors, Mary is ready for Tuesday.
0: Mm-hmm.
1: Teo anasema getting you loud and clear from Wanda, Bugoma County. Baba Wanda from Westland anasema boarding vibe shifters.
0: Mm-hmm.
1: Akondani na sisi na soldier wa Mundoro na Manu Katel wa Chebukaka.
0: Hapo saa kabisa MC Masala, big shout out to you Dan Managalis. Kuna nani mwingine na muona? Abitush Junior, big shout out to you. We also have Alan Lemayan. Kuna Mbuda wa Mai, Margaret Kabaya. We have Mark D anasema ako tuned in kama kawaida pale Nyeri. Iman James says Mombasa 101.5 kama kawaida, tinga mjengoni nalo hadi tamati. Asante sana, really appreciate you. Peter Mudhini, big shout out to you. Laura Arwin, big shout out to you, tuned in from London in it. Anasema kwanza ni top fan, by the way. Big shout out to Laura Arwin. And of course we have Carol Kamau, big shout out to you. I hope you're doing great. Nyabera pia ameniambia ni kondani.
1: Kabisa, and we say hi to each and every one of you. Karibuni sana tuonge, tupige mastori. What is really happening around the country? For example, do you know now, it's becoming quite unsafe to go to Kasarani Stadium. Because tell me why cars are stolen, broken into, and it's just like 50 meters from the police station in Kasarani. So this is after, you know, just the previous weekend.
0: Yeah.
1: We had Nairobi City Thunder playing there.
0: Yeah.
1: A lot of claims usually come up there. They do patrols, but there are private guards contracted by the stadium to ensure that no item is stolen. That is from the Kasarani Sub-County Criminal Investigations Officer, Alois Mboya. But ebu nieleze kwa nini, watu wakifika huko wanaacha magari zao, wanakuja wanapata gari zao zimeibiwa.
0: It's crazy. You know, inanikumbusha kitu MC anasemanga kwa event. You know when you're at a wedding and then someone says, make sure mechunga mizigo zenyu. And it's quite crazy that people are now targeting cars. So if you're a vehicle owner, be very vigilant, especially when it comes to matters kupak gari yako, because sometimes people have their vehicles missing and there's a syndicate. So police say they are aware of vehicle thefts linked to the Kasarani area. So tukue very vigilant tukiwa pale.
1: Knowing very well, that's a place where we hold most of our big events.
0: Yeah.
1: AFCON is coming. Are we still going to be having this conversation?
0: Are we guaranteed safety, especially for the car owners? Ni crazy hapo hivyo. So that is one of the stories that was actually making the headlines and we had to highlight it. Right now, tunataka kuingia kwa mangoma kali kali, but before we even get there, tunataka kuwakumbusha kitu moja. That kwa Rada, historia siji imeamsha kidonda. And most men right now are opting for DNA tests. So for the men out there, ni nini mbaya? Do you feel like, or for generally for everyone, do we feel like historia kufanya DNA test inamaanisha you don't trust your partner? Am I tight time that men just get to know if you're the father or not? That's the question you're going to be asking. Na nataka kusikia kutoka kwenyu. For now, let's take it high.

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1: Cristiano Ronaldo, I absolutely lost respect. Not all of it, because whatever he has achieved in the game is incredible. But the team comes before your ambition.
0: From football and rugby to athletics, basketball, motorsport, and everything making the headlines across the world of sport.
1: The Kenyan champions defended their title for the second time running, and now they have been crowned Kenyan champions for 3 straight years. Nairobi City Thunder.
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0: the song is Come Slide, King Madi and Victony. Hey, na masaya kuongea imefika. Rada, that's the question we are asking, mazi. Kila time tunakuja hapa hivi, tunataka mtupigie simu 0719038963. 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
1: Anaitwa Sigi. Na Sigi ameleta story mingi about this paternity test. So the question, ama tunauliza rada ni gani hapa in this case. Tunasema kuitisha DNA test ni kuwa careful, ama inamaanisha we trust mtu wako. What is what? Call us on 0719038963. The comments have started flying in, but we also want to hear from you. I bet I'm Sema.
0: Yeah.
1: Don't trust your person. It means you don't trust your person.
0: It means you don't trust your person.
1: That's it. Freshy fresh, I'm Sema. Never trust anyone. So your DNA test, ni lazima ingiane hapo. 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Women have become worse in this sector. Hey, amesema tunaharibu. Hey, sisi wanawake tunaharibu sana.
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0: Okay.
2: Juu ukimu approach upate like positive mtoto ni wako. Hapo umejiwekea ngori na lawama. 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
0: And you, even if you're doing it by yourself, does it mean you're in doubt? I mean, you just want to be sure.
2: You are in doubt and you want to be sure.
0: I love that answer. 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
3: Yo, bro.
0: Yes.
3: Sasa.
0: Love that answer. Okay, leo network yako iko chini kidogo. Nation FM, good morning. Call us right now, 0719038963. We really want to hear what you have to say. Make sure that when you call in, sauti background iko sawa kabisa, sauti radio iko chini, so you get to have this conversation. Claudia, umesikia, most of the ladies are saying apana, inamaanisha how to trust. Let's hear what the men have to say. 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
4: Hello, Brayo.
0: Hello, Jaka Black. How are you doing? How's Kisumu?
4: Kisumu kopwa. Mina unataka watu wengine wakufe mapema, Brayo.
0: Kwa nini?
4: Sasa ngoja nikuulize. For you to go and do that to decide and go and do that DNA test, that one already shows that you are not sure of those kids that you are. Si kweli?
0: Yeah.
4: Na sasa kama huko sure watoto si wako, ukaenda ukweli.

0: you verify your partnership wako, what will you do? Utaweza ku nini? You take care of them.
1: Sijui si
2: unaweza, there's that option.
1: You'd rather know and make the decision by yourself.
0: Yeah, for you to decide and go and do that, that means you are not sure if those kids are yours. Uh-huh. Fine. If you're going to do that, then I believe already unashuku unasema watoto si wako. You should involve your partner.
1: Yeah.
2: Uh-huh.
0: Yeah, kama unashuku, sawa. Involve your partner and then mfanye DNA test. Then after what the results are going to come out, utakutaendaje?
1: Na hakuna kulia. Na hakuna kulia.
0: Believe me, trust me. 3/4 of men here are taking care of kids who are not theirs.
1: Three-quarter of men.
2: Yeah.
1: Claudia.
2: Yes.
1: Ebu tusikie. Nation FM.
3: Hello.
2: Hello.
3: Kina Abel kutoka Nyeri.
2: Aha.
3: Ndio mnaleta hizi.
2: Mbona unafikiriaje?
1: Kwani umetetz? 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
3: Sikuogopa lakini nani aliwatuma?
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3: 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Okay. Ni ukweli kujua.
1: Yeah.
3: But kujifanyia private care. Hiyo ni kujitakia seed.
1: So unasema wewe utafanya DNA test, utaacha tu raise watoto vizuri?
3: Yeah. Acha iende ikuie huko mbele.
1: So unasema in future ukigundua uanze kuona ni kama haka si akakai kangu.
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3: Umesaidiana mwenyewe akitaka rudisha mkono ni sawa.
1: Aya, sawa sawa. I love that perspective. But Claudia,
2: yes,
1: what do you think,
2: Brian? If you ever doubt that that child is yours, be DNA test or not, then it means that trust is not there in that relationship. So that's the first step. Trust is not there in that relationship.
1: Mimi nataka tu kujua.
2: I'm telling you, you don't trust your person, period. So that's the first step. Mbona una doubt? This is something that you should know without a doubt. You should be 110% sure that this is my person. These are my kids.
1: When you come back, there's something Butita said.
2: Mm.
1: And I think we should hear from that.
2: Sawa.
1: Kuna kitu alisema na ni interesting sana. Haya. Kwa wale washapata kidonda, I hope you get a healer. Ilania, we are Nubia. Playing right here on Nation FM. Keep on listening and call us the next time you hear our voices. Yeah.

0: Johnny Drill, Don Jazzy, anyway, I love you anyway. But after the DNA test, are you going to love them anyway? A big question right there. And of course, if you're joining us right now, we'd like to invite you for something special that's going to be happening at Daystar University, Valley Road. And of course, it's a chance for you to interact with the greatness of a man who left us at only age 80. And of course, he was a man known for fighting for democracy in this country. When we are promulgating the Constitution, he was at the forefront. He was big on justice, but just last year we lost him, and this time around we are going to commemorate his life in a very, very special way.
1: Yeah, celebrating resilience, adaptation, and opportunity. RAO 2026 is a memorial conference on communication and politics in honor of the Right Honorable Raila Amolo Odinga, who passed on at 80 years. We're going to be at Daystar University Valley Road campus from 8th to 9th of October 2026. Mm-hmm. And the 7th of October 2026, there's a dedication of the mausoleum in Bondo. So we're inviting you to be part of this. And of course, it's going to be live on NTV.
0: For those who have a copy of the Daily Nation, there is a QR code that you can scan to register. Or for more information about RAO 2026 Memorial Conference, you can get the details right there. Remember, 8th and 9th, Valley Road Campus, Daystar University, as we celebrate RAO 2026, a memorial conference on communication and politics. Right now, we get back to the drama. Claudia is telling me something.
1: Here's the thing, Brian. Nasema, ukishaenda kuitisha DNA, unasema unataka, ama you just start doubting and saying, hey, let me check and see if I'm the biological father of this child. You are the problem. Because you have trust issues, serious trust issues. And if the kid is yours and you've done that DNA test, you've automatically created a dent in your relationship.
0: So unasema watu watulie. Situlikuwa tu sawa.
1: Exactly. Unless mama mtoto akwambie wewe si the father of the child.
0: Yeah.
1: I'm okay with information, but you're unprovoked.
0: Wacha tusikia watu wanasema aje. Nation FM, good morning.
2: Brian.
0: Yes.
2: Na Claudia.
0: Yes.
2: Ushaenda kutafuta ugonjwa ya moyo kwa hospitali na wakakutibu siku hiyo.
0: Ati umetafuta ugonjwa wa moyo kwa hospitali alafu wanakupatia hiyo siku.
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2: Sasa?
0: Yes.
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0: Yes.
2: Sasa mzee anashikwa na watoto wenye si wake. 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
0: Ni kuangalia mbele. Umesema we take care of those kids come what may, because other men have been doing the same. Claudia, umesema don't disrupt peace. Si mlikuwa mnaishi vizuri?
1: Exactly. Wewe, you will dent your relationship because of
0: So ni wanaume wanaharibu ndoa.
1: Yeah.
0: Nation FM, hello.
3: Hello, I just said it 3 minutes ago. Okay, let me be very quick, but allow me to be pedestrian.
0: Sauti mbaya?
3: Yes.
0: How are you?
3: I'm good.
0: Talk to us.
3: Meeting in Nyanza. So,
0: yes.
3: Allow me to be pedestrian. Number one, do you trust when you put in your card, your credit card or a debit card, the ATM, then I put in 5,500? Do you count the money?
1: No.
0: No, we don't.
1: You trust that it's giving you the accurate.
3: if you're a matatu, do you count, give them 1,500 and they're supposed to be that maybe 20 shillings, 30 shillings? Do you count?
0: No.
3: Why?
0: So you not trust you?
3: Why? Yes. Mm. So as the previous caller has mentioned, if you have a promiscuous partner, you have to be very careful and check. Then number two, people normally don't think their actions through. Because what will be the next course of action if you find that they are not your kid or they are your kid? Then the last one is, you have to tie everything up. If you have a partner and you find out that late during the course of your relationship, they went to a VCT center to get their
1: blood test.
3: Yes. So what tends to happen? Thank you.
1: Mr. Dalton.
0: Mr. Haya.
1: I understand his reasoning and I understand where it's coming from. And yeah, his oral, I will still stand by my words. Wewe, ukiamua kufanya your test, jua ni hivyo.
0: Claudia, Rahma is saying one thing. Amesema, shida hata si kuwa story of trust. Shida ni wasichana umekuwa walaghai. And you know the only problem is they come and tell us Sally umtoto ni wako alafu wanaenda wanaambia Alfi umtoto ni wako. 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
1: Wawili.
0: We can't be together juu najua niko na mtu wangu. 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
2: Yeah.
1: Abombo klati.
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0: eso de
1: Haya, yeah. 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Ni nini? Unanishautia, unasema ati men have become weak.
2: Yes, men have How? Become weak. Because think about it, Brian. What used to happen in the traditional society, like back in the day with our great grandparents and grandparents, paternity test was not a thing. You, your wife is pregnant, mna celebrate, mnajua, ah, uni mtoto wangu. You never even doubted for a second. Even if this kid turns out to be light skin and all of your other kids are
1: with blue dark, eyes. Dark skin with blue eyes.
2: No, light skin is blue eyes. Alafu wengine wote ni weusi. You never even doubt. It was like, na wewe color yako ni different.
1: Kwanza unapenda haka kayupe.
2: Alafu unampenda tena zaidi. So think about that and then think about how they'd even handle that. It was only the woman who knew bwana nina, the father of the child ni nani,
1: yeah.
2: But the husband took care of all the kids.
1: Do you know
2: equally
1: why,
2: and loved them equally.
1: Do you know why kitambo it was important to have aunties and uncles?
2: Why?
1: They would actually just look at a kid and know who is he wetu. Because there are some features that are transferred from one person to the other. For example, in my house...
2: But regardless, they still raise those kids.
1: Oh yeah, 100%.
2: Yes, they did.
1: Mtoto alikuwa wa community.
2: Bas.
1: Nowadays, I think capitalism has changed everything. So kama kwetu kikuja, we all have our mother's noses.
2: Mm-hmm.
1: Yeah. And we, how else do we get that nose?
2: Mm-hmm.
1: Same man. Mm-hmm. You know, we look like our father and mother equally.
2: Mm-hmm.
1: Aya, kuna a book that I read online, not online, it's a book written by a Kenyan babe.
2: Mm-hmm.
1: And the first story was, ati, unaona vile ati, una invite watu wakule nyama siku ya birthday ya mtoto wako.
2: Mm-hmm.
1: Then unaona rafiki yako akicheza na mtoto.
2: Mm-hmm.
1: Ile they're playing football up with on the yard.
2: Mm-hmm.
1: So wana pass mpira, a good friend of yours comes close to you and anakuambia, "Na watu wili wanafanana." No, no, wao vile wanacheza mpira pamoja, hawa jamaa wana. Ah, jamaa wanafanana bwana.
2: Or the child grows up and they are, let's say, a man, and they look like the dad's friend. Not even the dad. They look like the dad's friend.
1: So wanacheza mpira.
2: A copy and paste.
1: Wanacheza mpira hapo ndio best yako anakuambia hebu angalia watu wawili wanafanana kabisa kabisa. Unaanza kuangalia mpaka baby photos zao wanaanza kukaa ni kama ni the same person.
2: Mm-hmm.
1: This guy decides wacha aende afanye DNA test. Jioni akakuja akapata the wife amehang herself. Mwambie I'm sorry, I couldn't bear the shame. But kitambo, and I told you, wanawake wa kitambo walikuwa kitaka daktari kwa familia, watajiorganizia. But in my culture, the only reason as to why I'm happy that I come from Western, we have a way of doing our DNA test.
2: Which is?
1: Butita said it, skiza.
3: Story ya DNA na nichangaza sana, ati mtu anaweza kuwa na mtoto for all those many years na hajawahi jua. 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So there are some common things that Luyas do that automatically fits to be DNA that do not need a paternity test in hospital. When mtoto sio wako ameogeshwa na aunti yako, kwisha.
1: Do you know what kwisha means?
2: Ameisha ameenda hivyo.
1: So, in my culture, what people believe is right before mtoto kuogeshwa na kunyolewa. So, the person was supposed to actually shave that baby. Say you and I...
2: kunyolewa hivyo.
1: Yeah, say you and I have a baby. Tukienda nyumbani, mama yangu, anafanya yeye huyo mtoto. 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So it was basically like the naming ceremony kitambo. 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So there was a big fear around that. So a girl would confess and say, listen, don't shave the baby, afadhali mtoto waendele kuishi na ishi vizuri. Wacha nimpeleke kwa baba yake. That's the DNA test that was actually conducted.
2: But that's the tradition, though. Right now, we're in a time where it's easy. You just go pay. In a few hours, you have the test results.
1: Mm-hmm.
2: My problem is, and I think I agree with Charlotte on this one. So according to me, mm-hmm. you can't trust your person if you're asking for a DNA test. Baba Wanda nasema, no words. If you've deceived me, the payment is here on earth.
1: Mm-hmm.
2: God will reveal everything in due time.
1: Yeah.
2: Kevin, when you were dating, he said he would test you and you agreed. But now that DNA has been involved, he has become untrustworthy.
1: Mm.
2: Trust me. Mambo ni mingi. Aya. Guevara amekuja na very interesting comments. These poisonous women are untrustworthy. Which poisonous women? Hey, the women you must have met in your life wamekuonyesha character development. John Bizigan anasema it's a form of trust verification.
1: Mm.
2: David Villa anasema, to me it seems like you're trusting, but this DNA test thing is a premature death or a heart disease. Let it be. And I think so. Let it be. Wacha kutafuta DNA test. Wacha kabisa. Juniwewe tutaumia. It's just you. You see, when you're going to hospital, see me and one whatever you're looking for, or your partner's phone, whatever you're looking for, you're going to find it. The same thing in a DNA test.
1: Wherever
2: you end up paternity, you end up after your DNA test. What you're looking for is what you will find. And guess who will be having heartbreak? Yes.
1: Akiwa na wake betumaliza na hiyo. Claudia anasema there's no need for a DNA test. Uchungu ni wewe mwenyewe utabeba.

Same energy. 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Vibe Shift.

0: crazy. I hear that there's a big beef between South Africa and Kenya. You go check out on X. That is one of the highlights for the news right now. But apart from that, there's also something that has happened. And it's quite sad that we make this announcement and we're making it as early as now.
1: Yes, yeah, C.S. Duale and some of the Ministry of Health wishes to inform members of the public that it has confirmed the first imported case of Ebola.
0: Mm-hmm.
1: The patient is a Kenyan citizen who has been living in DRC for the past 7 years.
0: And it's quite sad that that's the first announcement. We could have had more preventive measures, but I think we had to take it in. And C.S. Duale has just made an announcement which made it to breaking news, an important piece of information that we are sharing right now.
1: Brian, it's a bit, it's very sad. It's very sad that We have our first case of Ebola, right?
0: Yeah.
1: And I hope that with everything the Ministry of Health has been doing, that they were prepared for this.
0: Yeah.
1: Because when Kenyans went to court and said, we don't want the quarantine facility in this country, and there were protests in the areas where we have those quarantine facilities, a lot of people just hushed it and acted like, okay, you know, this needs to happen.
0: Yeah.
1: Did we really need to have,
0: Claudia, as you're saying,
1: quarantine facility?
0: You're saying that, and you also introduced something very important earlier on. It's something that we knew. And of course, bringing the quarantine within the country also serves as a risk, because
1: yeah, it is a huge risk.
0: DRC has been fighting back and forth with Ebola. And also burying the body takes, it's also a different measure altogether. So they're not going to have like an open burial like all the other all the others. For those who do not know, Ebola disease is caused by viruses within which is a strain, and the Zaire strain is the deadliest and most common in the outbreaks. Also, the discovery was identified in 1976 near the Ebola River in what is now the Democratic Republic of Congo, with a simultaneous outbreak in South Sudan. Now, the natural host is fruit bats, are widely believed to be the natural reservoir, and the virus can spill over to humans through infected wildlife like bats, apes, and monkeys. Transmission is spread through direct contact with the blood or body fluids of a sick or diseased person or contaminated materials. It's not airborne like flu or measles. And of course, it needs proper care. You need to go on incubation. Symptoms typically appear 2 to 21 days after exposure, and people aren't contagious until symptoms begin.
1: So it's I hope that right now the Ministry of Health has extreme measures to protect the rest of the public from this Ebola case that we are having at the moment. For people who travel in and out of the country a lot, I'm foreseeing a couple of restrictions. Because
0: travel bans.
1: We had a couple, because I know people like people from certain countries like Uganda or the DRC can't travel at the moment right now to various European countries because of the Ebola cases.
0: Yes.
1: No one wants Ebola in their country or even brought there.
0: But and Kenya imported it. We agreed. We negotiated for it. I hear there's a lot of money that was poured in an effort to build the quarantine. Even kulikuwa na strike moja kubwa sana. Kule nini, there was demos. Huko nini, ilikuwa Nanyuki. Huko Nanyuki, huko Laikipia.
1: Yes.
0: But did we listen?
1: It's a matter of now, it's happened. What's the next step?
0: Yeah.
1: How do you protect the people?
0: We have to care for our own, but we should have just let it be. I'm just saying. Kuna vitu zingine unajiulizanga na haziada up. Like haziingiani, unashanga, how did we get to make such decisions?
1: Tune into NTV right now. Take a listen at the presser that's ongoing. And find out more information. And of course, you can also go to our website and look through all the information about what's happening right now and the developing news. We're going to come back with more stories. Kwa sasa, tunawasalimia wale wote ambao wamekuwa kitusikiza. Tutapatana tukirudi.
0: Some things are not adding up. Sedo, Kaiga, and of course, Ben Soul. Have a

0: off your weekend with the biggest sporting conversations.
1: Cristiano Ronaldo, I absolutely lost respect. Not all of it, because whatever he has achieved in the game is incredible. But the team comes before your ambition.
0: From football and rugby to athletics, basketball, motorsport, and everything making the headlines across the world of sport.
1: The Kenyan champions defended their title for the second time running, and now they have been crowned Kenyan champions for 3 straight years. Nairobi City Thunder.
0: Sport On keeps you in the game. 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
1: Oh, Nikita Kering. And of course, the name of the song is Moto. And of course, Kumewaka Moto Apa Ivi. Later on, we're going to be cooking for you, or you can cook for us. 0719038963. There's something MC Jesse Alisema.
2: Uh-huh.
1: And if you're joining us right now, this is Nation FM. Just a candid reminder. Kuna kitu MC Jesse Alisema, ndio hii hapa hivi. Kuna wale wanasema tituanze pamoja. Kwa relationship, ati, you know, find a man and then you grow together. MC Jesse has this to say, sikia.
3: Look at them in your camera angle. So I want to talk to ladies today. Kindly stop this nonsense of growing with a man. Because this man, and you bear me witness, you grow with them, they will grow and leave you behind. And if you grow together, at the end up at a kengine and zekuka growisha. So you as a woman, don't grow with this man. Wait, grow up.
0: Choices.
3: Ache kukua boy. Let the man grow up. Grow up.
1: Umisikia?
2: Let the man
1: grow up. Claudia, what do you have to say about that?
2: Let the man grow up. But also, here's the thing. When I tell women to be materialistic, nikiambia wanawake, ukienea wanume mwenye wanume, yule ambaye ana pesa mwenye atakutunza, atafanya kila kitu. Don't grow with a man. I very much agree with Jesse when he says that. Because hear me out. Mwanaume, wacha nikuambie, unaweza grow naye, lakini wacha apate pesa. Type yake wanaanza kuwa wa social media influencers.
1: What do you mean?
2: You stop being his type. Now, he's
1: not
2: married. He might be married to you or you have a child with him, but macho zake sasa, the people that spend his money vibaya sana, wanapua mpaka girlfriend allowance here, like 500K monthly.
1: Unasema anapata type yake.
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0: unapata type yake. So if you to choose a man as a woman, mm-hmm. choose the man who earns more than you, mm-hmm. who is a provider, mm-hmm. that man who has already established himself. Because guess what? Mm-hmm. If he was to choose in his prime with all his money,
1: yeah.
0: if he was to choose the woman he wants, it might not be you who's a simple girl who has no pressure. It will possibly be, chances mm-hmm. are very high
1: yeah.
0: that he will go for the high maintenance.
1: Spanning the works.
0: Classy women.
1: Mm.
0: Yeah, yeah,
1: spanning in the works.
0: Mm.
1: Young men don't have money. Most. Mm-hmm. So are you advising ladies to marry old? Because men actually
0: what
1: find themselves
0: as business do you have being with your peers?
1: Finer.
0: What business do you have dating your peers?
1: When I say my young girls should not date people within their age bracket.
0: I'm not saying they shouldn't, but ideally, as a woman, you need a man who's
1: more mature
0: than you. Mtu mwenye anajua maisha, mtu mwenye ataku guide. You're a woman, you need to be guided.
1: You need a man who you can learn from.
0: Exactly.
1: So you have to grow pamoja hakuna.
0: So how? What are now campus boyfriend?
1: So is it true to tell this young man? Watulie, hii story ya dating ni nini? Watulie kwanza wajijenge.
0: Wajibambe. But kama una taka kujijengea mali as
1: yes.
0: a man, do it for yourself.
1: Mm.
0: Do it for yourself. Alafu ukifika time when you're ready, you get now with that person that you want. You find your type. Don't get married to a woman who's simple because she's simple and she's been there for you. You later ukuje mpige character development na mabadis.
1: Wanasema sympathy.
0: Wewe ngoja until you found your type.
1: Sympathy, care or loving shouldn't be a thing. 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Yeah. 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
0: And just like that, the plates are full and the flavors are unforgettable. 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
1: 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Cheers.

0: Silver Star, beautiful voice, and of course an Endo warrior. You can say everything you want to say, but that babe is beautiful.
1: She's very beautiful, extremely talented. And I foresee a Grammy in her future.
0: Oh yeah, 100%. They've actually been nominated. Her and Tyler have been nominated for Soul Train Awards for Best R&B.
1: It's Tyler and Tems.
0: It's Tems. Yes, it's not Ira. Yes.
1: No,
0: oh, it's
1: not
0: Tems
1: Ira.
0: And Tyler.
1: Yeah.
0: Well, that's really Tems spectacular. And Tyler. Oh, Tems and Tyler.
1: Yes.
0: Oof, okay, that's a rhyme right there. But if you're out there, we definitely want to play into the tune of a man who changed Africa for a better place. And of course, we called him Rao.
1: Mm-hmm.
0: And Rao ties, Rao ties on to Raila Amolo Odinga. Mm-hmm. So it's a double entendre. Mm-hmm. Short form for Raila is Rao, but we also called him Rao because it's the abbreviation R-A-O, Raila Amolo Odinga.
1: It's a very cool nickname.
0: Yeah, and then of course, Pia Enigma. Mm-hmm. Is the name that we called him because you never knew where he was and what he was up to. Nobody knew if Raila was a Muslim, a Christian. When he was moving politically, like, not unless you're told, he familiarized with everyone. Like, Muslim, Christian, traditionalist, you never knew.
1: That's what makes a good leader.
0: Yeah, that's what makes a good leader. And of course, there's something special happening.
1: In Aitwa, the Memorial Conference on Communication and Politics, Rao 2026, we are going to be at Daystar University Valley Road Campus on the 8th and the 9th of October. The theme is Resilience, Adaptation, Opportunity, Rao. And also 7th of October 2026 is going to be a dedication, Pale Bondo. So we're inviting you to, of course, for sponsorship and exhibition, you need to reach out to Rao 026 at daystar.ac.ke.
0: So you can say that again, that is Rao 026 at daystar.ac.ke. And of course, if you grab yourself a Daily Nation today, there is a code that you can scan. It's a QR code that you can scan to register and actually get more information about Rao 2026, a memorial conference on communication and politics. Right now, tunaingia kwa history. And now, umetupiga advice early on, ukasema wasichana, there is no need for you to build with someone. There is no need to start from scratch with someone. But then men usually do the Lord's work all day, every day.
1: Which is
0: taking care of a woman to the absolute growth or to the highest level. I don't know whether to go with that story, Emma. We go with the story.
1: Go with it. And then nakusikia.
0: Yeah.
1: So Ms. Mona, okay, when the men do the Lord's work.
0: They do the Lord's work.
1: They do more for
0: women.
1: Yeah,
0: and they do it through Safi. Some of them even raise kids that are not theirs. But some even pay school fees for kids who are not theirs. And the kids in this case, you meet a woman, she's not educated, you decide to take her through school. So there's this popular comedian, anaitwa Mutumishi, Mujiungaji.
1: Yes.
0: He actually shared an emotional story on how his wife left him despite funding her education and helping her secure a job.
1: You know, the thing is, we always hear one side of the story. And I never like giving my opinion before I hear the other side of the story.
0: Let me ask
1: you. There might have been other reasons that contributed to their falling out.
0: Yeah.
1: But there's also a possibility of the woman got what she wanted from you. Na ulimlipia school.
0: Na decide kulam.
1: Ukamtaftia kazi. Na akakuacha.
0: Let's go with that version.
1: Okay.
0: Because when you're doing
1: so
0: story at DNA, ukuniambia you wanted to hear the version of the man.
1: Okay.
0: You actually bashed us. Na we see poor.
1: Na kusikiza.
0: Aya, sayi nataka tupigie simu. Wewe, kama umepata msichana, ni mrembo, nini, you really care about her. And maybe alikuwa kimasomo mahali. Would you be the one to actually just, you know, pick up the cross, make sure that you get to educate her, and it to the next level? This gentleman decided atachukua msichana, atamu educate, ampeleke to the next level, you know, upgrading the person that you love. And to me, that is a clear deed. I'm taking care of you, upgrading you. They say, the Bible will say, man, the Lord will send you a helper. Helper is not someone who's weak. Helper is someone who's even stronger, could even be stronger. So what would you do in such a case? Call me right now, 0719038963. Umekutana na msichana, ni mrembo. Hajasoma sana. Utamu educate. 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
2: Yes,
0: Mr. Lawrence.
2: Yes, good morning.
1: Good afternoon.
2: how are you?
1: Nico, Salah, how are you?
2: I'm not very fine, eh?
0: Bro.
2: Hey, Rona, your story.
0: Yeah.
2: Rona, Kitiragi, Mata, Sana.
0: New Gwenny.
2: Hey, Rakini.
0: Yes.
2: Hey, Patana, Jana, Giovanni, Mesomeso, and Abba Market.
0: So umesema wewe ukimpata hajasomeshwa na baba yake hutampeleka shule?
2: Anaoleka mara hiyo hiyo. 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
0: Unamuoa and then she stays like that?
2: Siwezi jaribu.
0: Why?
1: Tuseme. 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
0: Na haya, amesema naweza mfungulia bill, but kuacha atakuacha tu. 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Haya, tumempoteza. 0719038963. 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
1: yes.
0: What's your final take on that one?
1: Aja nikwambia, if you invest in a woman, don't invest expecting something in return. Once you have expectations that she will stay because you've done this and this and this, remember, human beings can always disappoint. And this is not just for the women. Human beings can always disappoint. Leave room for disappointment. So manage your expectations. Ukitumia pesa kwa mwanamke, wewe jua hiyo pesa imeenda ikienda.
0: Claudia,
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0: Ama mama akisema wacha nikuwekee.
1: Sawa hiyo pesa.
0: Claudia.
1: You're
0: the CS for education.
1: Yes.
0: Your man only got to the first degree or maybe form 4.
1: My
0: husband a good man, maybe aliingia biashara vitu zikajipa. So you married someone who has kaflot kidogo. Ama size hizo naikai vizuri. Would you take them to school?
1: Mimi.
0: Educate a man.
1: I would not date a man who's not
0: educated,
1: who's not on the same level as me. You're on the same level, I'm upande. You're higher than me.
0: Nakwambia Ali Kiba was right when he sang this song called Gigi.

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And the journey starts way back before we get to Black Perch. 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And when we pull up, expect your favorite personalities live and up close. 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And here's the question. Are you going to watch the videos the next day or be in them? Because this isn't a night you hear about, it's the night you have to experience. Road to Meru, 10th of October. 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
3: 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Mm-hmm.

0: chanson. Name of the song, Ozalima, bringing us exactly where we need to be. Only 4 minutes past the top of the hour. Nisa Saba, Masani, Nzuri sana. I hope you're having a great, great time. You could be traveling. Maybe umetoka kwa nyumba, umeenda town. Au umetoka town, unarudi nyumbani. Maybe you're at work. Maybe you're having lunch. Maybe you're also having a bad day. Now listen, one promise we have is that our music alone can actually put you in a place that's better, okay? A better place for sure. So call in right now, 07190038963. That's the golden number to call in on Nation FM with me, most bankable host Brian Aseli.
1: Claudia Naisabwa. And you know what?
0: Yes.
1: Masani ya ongea ikutoke. 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
0: Yes.
1: Tujue mko salama. What are you up to? 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
0: Yes.
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0: Hapo sawa. 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By the way, today is Gaza's birthday.
1: And also Yazbit's birthday. 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
0: Hapo sawa. 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
4: Cheza hiyo.
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0: tumerudi,
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0: Ah, yes, so tuchapia kwanza. What's a childhood trauma that you've never been able to recover from?
6: Nikituma askari asubuhi, then narudi fight, naambiwa kiongozi mwenye nyumba umerudi.
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0: Aya, najua ngoma ni more, but first we have to start with this one. Okay, lo Max. Run. 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
1: Life is a gift. It is a precious gift. And I'm praying that as we're here closer to the end of 2026, child of God, that you're going to finish strong. That whatever it is that has been coming at you, that the Lord is going to meet you right there. That you're still going to bear good fruit at the end of this year when you sit down.
0: Turn it up, lift him up, and let the Spirit move.
1: A testimony is an opportunity to declare the faithfulness of God. It is an opportunity to encourage a fellow brother and sister. Come and hear. Come and hear. That is how we are supposed to do it. You invite others and just tell them, you know, let me tell you what God has done for me. What he's done for my very soul. Child of God, would we testify?
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0: is celebrating their month day today. And of course, a special mention to DJ Gaza King. None other than Yaz Beat Worldwide. Those two guys are some of the best to ever do it. First of all, Gaza King has held it down for years before I joined Nation FM. So it's official to say that Gaza is the longest serving Nation FM member. And you will not be forgotten, by the way. More grace, more favor. He's been mixing for the longest time on Nation FM. Mimi nilikuwa fan wa Gaza before hata ni join Nation. Kuna sikiza nini zake, mixes zake kwa nganya. Kidogo kidogo naona tunafanya kazi na yeye. And it's such an honor and a blessing to always work with Gaza. So we say happy birthday to you. And of course, Yaz Beat Worldwide, also you've done a great job, a great addition.
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0: 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Sindio?
1: Kabisa. Na pia as we wishing guys a birthday, mza pia kuja tupige sherehe na the team from Nation FM. Tutakuwa pale on ground Meru on the 10th of October pale Black Perch. Sawa, Shata will be there, Sel will be there, I'll be there, your favorite Nation FM personality. So watu wangu
0: 93.9, Kinahari Nyanduko atakuwa pale.
1: This is your call to come through and celebrate with Nation FM. Just want to watch my games, kadha?
0: Yes, kuna futa, unajua season ilisha rudi.
1: Bas.
0: And of course, you're going to be having a great time. So, kuja pale Black Patch, itakuwa pale Meru, and we are really excited for that. So, watu wangu wote wako around Meru, watu watimau, ngakoromone, watu wangu, kujeni nyinyi wote. We want to make sure that we get to have one big party, because life is a big party and we are all attending it. Sindio?
1: Kabisa.
0: Haya.
1: Hi, with that said, Brian, let's not really qua the traumas that we experienced as kids growing up. Call us on 0719-038-963. 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

0: Joani Nani. 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

0: Slinky Bill, real name Billy Salanga. That guy does a great job. And of course, Juicy, he was introduced on stage by none other than Dave Chappelle.
1: Mm-hmm.
0: Imagine, he was on a tour somewhere in Seattle. I think he was doing a US tour, not in Seattle, but I think he was going through New York and so many different states and cities in the US. Also spotted him in April, Alikuwa, Australia, doing the most. That's a Kenyan boy really raising the Kenyan flag high. And appreciation to everyone who's been tuning in to Mwachizia Ngoma Zenyu Zote, Wakadinali, Tukacheza Toxic Lyrically, Wabebe, Kacheza.
1: It's been a while since I had Wabebe.
0: Yeah, and of course, Tukacheza Mpaka Blinky Bill. Pale Attention is the name of the song. And of course, we're moving to the end of the best show this side of the Sahara, but we have to make sure that you get to understand a bunch of things. For example, we're going to be on ground.
1: Tukwa Meru on the 10th of October.
0: Yes.
1: Mahali nito Black Patch. Kuja tuone futa. Kuja umevaa jazi yako, kuja na vibes, shata takuwa hapo, all the Nation FM personalities will be there, na sherehe tunaipiga vizuri.
0: And we don't want you to miss out on the action because inakuwa ni nafasi yako ya kuweza kuinteract na some of the greatest of them all. And kutakuwa na opportunity ya kusikiza mixes zingine hatari sana, mpaka che. 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
1: Hey, kabisa. 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
0: Yes.
1: 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I am Mackerel Mark as my being sent to the gallows will slap you, manze. 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
0: 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Up until now you find that there's some people who are just bitter in life, or maybe they picked up the habit of talking like that. Juzi si wende umekuwa kinyonyesha clip hapo hivyo TikTok, mtu huyo ana curse. And I think they were alikuwa na respond kwa story ya nini just Jahenda. Before Jahenda.
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0: mtu huyo ana curse. 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
1: Mama yake anaongeanga
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1: 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So what you do around them, let me tell you, it sticks with them and it also sometimes affects their human interaction as they grow up. You can find that some of these kids, it's not their nature to be this. It's the PTSD from the experiences they had growing up. So just make sure that you raise your kid with discipline, raise them well. Do not instill fear in a child. Usifanye mtoto wako akuogope kama mzazi. 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Because from here, nasikia, watu wengi sana walikuwa wanaogopa hiyo kiboko. A lot of us really went through it.
0: Na ni ukweli, unajua kitambo pia society ilikuwa yani ulipanishwa na more than one person. 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I'm just saying, so let's be careful. I believe that trauma is also something you need to heal from. And you can actually do that through different forms, but first of all you have to accept and seek help. Apart from that, to make a funga from 2 till 4, we're going to be having nothing but great music. Turn up at 2, a DJ is going to be here to chezea mziki mzuri sana.
1: Kabisa, 4 p.m. to 8 p.m. Harry Nyanduko na birthday boy DJ Gaza watakuwa pale ride and vibe. Please spam them with a comment, tell them we wish Gaza all the best, send your love and blessings to him as he celebrates turning 26.
0: Yes.
1: Alafu 8 p.m. to midnight.
0: Yes.
1: Tukona shata buwe na selekta munga. Watakwambia nini endelea kwa grao.
0: Yes.
1: Tutaongelea hiyo pia.
0: Apo sawa. Ukiamka asubuhi, Barbara Koinange in your earlobes. Mnaanza na worship pale kidogo, mnapiga question of the day. Kidogo kidogo mnaingia pale, mnapiga prayer requests. 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That is Felaris. Mariam Bishar,
1: Eric Latif
0: watakuwa pale pamoja, just fixing this country one conversation at a time. For now tunakafunga, but remember on 10th tutakuwa wapi?
1: Meru.
0: So don't miss out on that action. For now It's not goodbye, it's catch you later.

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1: 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The goal is to make your clothes work together. Before buying something, ask yourself, can I create at least 3 outfits from this? If the answer is no, think twice. A glow-up wardrobe isn't necessarily a huge wardrobe. It's a wardrobe where you actually know how to put the pieces together.
0: From skincare secrets to swagger tips, we're serving you the glow goals you didn't know you needed. It's time to upgrade your vibe one glow

0: Start your day with purpose.
1: I will not despise small beginnings. I will be faithful with what is in my hands. Child of God, God has put something in your hands. Today, speak it out loud that you'll be faithful in that and you will not despise that small beginning.
0: Wake up blessed. Walk in favor.
1: My God shall supply all my needs, all that I need according to his riches in glory. 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It is according to his riches in glory. And child of God, we serve a God who owns cattle on 1,000 hills. It is not 1,000 cattle on a hill.
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1: Sometimes we feel like every birthday, graduation, holiday, or family event has to be big and expensive. But meaningful celebrations do not have to leave us struggling financially. A homemade meal, a family picnic, a handwritten note, or simply gathering together can create beautiful memories. 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
0: That's it for today's edition of Family Fast. Remember, family isn't just about where we come from, it's also about the deep connections we create along the way.
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0: Vision Baru Baru, romantic call right there, bringing us to 4:07 in the PM, East African time. 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My name is Nyenduko Nyabuto, the Duchess of Basungo. 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
1: Leo tuko na Baba Disco.
0: Baba Disco is in the building.
1: First of his last name. AKA Rasta Claus. AKA Daddy for the Baddies.
0: Daddy for the Baddies is in the building. Mm-hmm. And because it's a Caribbean Tuesday, the Baddies are going to be feeling amazing because Daddy for the Baddies is in the building. He's here to marinate, serenade, and make sure the Baddies are feeling all the needies that are needed. All right, it's a beautiful Tuesday evening. I hope you're feeling fantastic. I hope you've had a fantastic night. Karibu sana. Najua ulikuwa unatungoja kama chai ya sakumi, and we have arrived. We are here to make sure that you are taken care of. For tuning into the Ride and Vibe on Nation FM, 96.3 Nairobi, 101.5 Mombasa, 102.1 Kisumu, 102.7 Eldoret, 93.9 Meru. It's going to be a beautiful, beautiful show lined up for you kwa sababu tunataka kukupigia Caribbean Tuesday like never before. But this is here to ensure you're entertained. In the second hour, tunakuja kupiga story. In the third hour, tunakuja kutatua tafash kama kawa. And in the fourth and final hour, we'll come and talk about a bit of football na tukupatia form ya sapa. Na leo Baba Disco kwa ndani, Baba Disco anapika vizuri, so Baba Disco anatupikia leo. Alright, before we get to the music, let's pay a bit of bills, alafu tuingie pale tusikie mziki inasemaje leo.
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0: Your voice, your vibe. 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
1: Sometimes we feel like every birthday, graduation, holiday, or family event has to be big and expensive. But meaningful celebrations do not have to leave us struggling financially. A homemade meal, a family picnic, a handwritten note, or simply gathering together can create beautiful memories. Let us not allow the pressure to take away the joy of being together.
0: That's it for today's edition of Family Fast. Remember, family isn't just about where we come from. It's also about the deep connections we create along the way.

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0: To come up on a Baba Disco, and we're serving you all the disco vibes that you could ever want. Hey, I want to do a bit of shout outs to Jordan Mfika, and who's going to be with us all the way in Pakatamati. I'm looking on Facebook, I can see James Lofsike, and I'm locked in out Kitali McCoy. Baba Godwin, and I'm Pueyo Kondani, Eric Thiongo, I see you. Londre Mendez, I see you as well. Zina the Reggae Gala, anasema Mumiaswa Kondani. 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
0: Yamani, where are the ladies?
1: Nimepata Nancy, guys, nimesikia. Nimepata Abigail. Jamaa, screwdriver. Shout out to Esther, the Rasta girl, kutoka Kangemi. Yeah, very, very, very.
0: That is a diehard fan of Nation FM.
1: Rebecca G, shout out to you. And guys, when you're tuning in, let us know where you're tuning in from.
0: Tuambie.
1: And today I'm feeling philanthropic. So kama uko na request pia unaweza rusha nikusoti.
0: Rusha request yako Baba Disco takusoti. 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
0: Na anaitwa Ken Biat aka Baba Disco. All right. Hi, no mambo kama hayo. I'm coming back to pick you more calls from you. I love you by the way, today's Gaza King's birthday. I'm just putting it out there so that you people are aware that today, nataka tu ikwe out there. I want it to be out there so that you know.
1: Keep a secret and nasema yes, alafu nasikia siri yako na
0: Mimi, you can trust a radio presenter with a secret. I'll come and tell you a story on air. Ati trusting me with a secret. What I find people who don't talk too much to tell your secrets. Not me.
1: You talk for a living.
0: Yo, this is how I pay my bills. I'll use your story as an example on air. Today is Gaza King's birthday, by the way. So pale kwa comment section, nataka muniandikie happy birthday Gaza. And tag him. I want you to spam his nini with tags.
1: Na waambie keki.
0: Na tuombe mali keki iko ama tumtafute tumuoshe. Unajua amejificha juu alikuwa anajua tutamwagia maji.
1: But hapo iko standby.
0: He knew we don't have budget for a lot of things, but water we shall have. So mkimona mahali mwambie lazima ataoga hata kama ni kesho. He has to shower. We're going to be wishing him a happy birthday later, probably dedicating a song to him and telling him one, two things. Probably even calling him, you know, because it's his day and we have to make him feel special. But before we go back to the music, this is what is up.
4: Start your day with purpose.
5: I will not despise small beginnings. I will be faithful with what is in my hands. Child of God, God has put something in your hands. Today, speak it out loud that you will be faithful in that and you will not despise that small beginning.
4: Wake up blessed. Walk in favor.
5: My God shall supply all my needs, all that I need according to his riches in glory. It's not about us, child of God. It is according to his riches in glory. And child of God, we serve a God who owns cattle on 1,000 hills. It is not 1,000 cattle on a hill.
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0: 35 in the PM, bless my room, Sir Jah. Karibu sana, it's a Caribbean Tuesday. As you know how we're going to be playing it all the way till 8 PM. 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
1: Indu kwenye buto the Duchess of Basungo.
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0: Yes, yes. Hashtag Ryan and Vibe on Nation FM Kamakawa in case you want to get to us. 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Masani ya kutoa makasiriko. Miundeza dipata everywhere at Harry_Araka.
1: Politicians, ni sawa that, you know, we are campaigning, campaign season is open, people are now selling the manifesto and whatnot. What is not sitting well with me is using other people's sicknesses. You do not even know what the sickness is about. Ama ujui ni nini kabisa inaendelea hapo, but because you want a photo op, you know, you want to be a part of something for the photo op. There's a podcast that Lola Mbatha was on, and she was talking about Natalie's endometriosis concert and how Natalie reached out to a lot of politicians when she was planning. But now a lot of them were like, I don't even know, and these are female leaders, I don't even know what that is, but I would like to know how I can support. You know, maybe you I can be there for a photo or two. You just want the photo op, you want the optics of what it looks like, you know, but when it comes to actual real support, you people don't want to participate.
0: Absolutely.
1: It's the same way I've said, and I'll say it again. Omanga has no business wearing a school uniform she's donating pads for people in poverty.
0: Yes.
1: She has absolutely no reason.
0: No business.
1: Wearing children's clothes to do that. Put your politics very far away from people's health and also from school kids. Do your politics without involving children.
0: Those two things.
1: Because it just makes you look weird.
0: It is a weird dynamic, by
1: like
0: the way.
1: Like a weirdo.
2: Unawalo walipelekana koti wameandika majina kwa chupi.
1: What is that?
0: Walipelekana koti.
2: I'm seeing you did not put my name on those underwear.
1: Like, you want some people to walk around wearing an underwear that has your name?
0: Branded.
1: I feel like campaigns in
2: Akonga.
1: Dondosa. It's not an embarrassment.
2: Dondosa and again 2027.
1: Right? Politicians just want to embarrass you.
0: Yeah.
1: And it's your
0: what is even that?
1: You are the employer, by the way. But wanataka wakuaibishe, mwingine anataka watupie mkate kama dogi.
0: Na mnarukia na
1: nyinyi. You should jump there and say mheshimiwa.
2: Last campaign, kuna mtu alikuwa tembea na hotpot akiwapea chapati. Lakini sawa.
0: Haiko masmoki pia.
2: Naona sana.
0: Lakini ikome hiyo tabia nani. Ikome sana.

0: Smooth rhythms from the Caribbean nations. Kwa sababu, what do we do on Tuesday but give you nothing but the best of Caribbean hits on the ride and vibe. Wakikuliza ni wapi hapa kuna sound vizuri, tell them 96.3 Nation FM, your voice,
1: your vibe.
0: Yes, yes, maybe need to hurry a rock of the pasa pasa pa pasa general.
1: Nyendu kwenye buto the Duchess of Basungo.
2: And Ken Beard, aka Baba Disco.
0: Yes, sir, move that is coming through. Great music, so to me, hashtag ride and vibe on Nation FM in case you want to request for a certain song. I'll see you.
1: Yes. Says it, notoka kumbe how the roads are looking like, so that you're aware of whether to use a sand road or not. But before we get there, there's something I want to tell you about.
0: Tell me.
1: Now, there's something that is going to be happening on, there's something that is going to be happening pretty soon. That is the 8th and the 9th of October.
0: Yes.
1: And it's going to be happening at Daystar University Valley Road.
0: Valley Road.
1: And it's also going to be live on NTV.
0: Mm.
1: Now, we all know and love Rao. Yeah. We all know the former Prime Minister Raila Amolo Odinga, who, you know, died last year. Now, he's gone, but his work continues. So you can join us as we remember Raila Amolo Odinga, the man who lost five times but never truly lost. Talking about Rao 2026 Memorial Conference that is going to be happening, like I said, on the 8th and 9th of October. The venue is Daystar University Valley Road.
0: Yes, sir.
1: This is going to be live on NTV, so make sure you tune in, watch out for that, and also be a part of that beautiful celebration and commemoration of a life well lived.
0: In memoriam of Baba.
1: Yes, yes.
0: Tinga. Right now, I want to tell you what the barabaras are looking like so that you are in the known as Ishaanza Kuchafuka. Guess what?
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0: Yes, yes, I'm looking at different roads and different problems. Kwa sababu, looking at Landis Road, it is red. Utadhani ni plegera ya Egypt, eh? So it's red all over. As a matter of fact, kutoka town, uingia study, ufike Makongeni, wende Makadara, it's not looking good. So you know you're going to be spending a few, it's not actually a few, like 20 to 30 minutes kwenye barabara. Looking at Mombasa Road, imeanza kuwa busy, okay? Pale study kameshikana, naona South B kumeshikana. I'm looking at Cabanas, is also stuck up. Yes, Angel Grand, pale hotel karibu JKA, kuna traffic. Mlolongo is mlolongi kama kawaida, all the way mpaka Kitengela. Looking at Langata Road is problems all the way kutoka Nairobi West, ukifika T-Mall, wangali Horo Gardens, Kani, kumeshikana, jeez.
2: I think, at this point, it's easier telling them the free roads.
0: The free roads.
2: As compared to telling them which roads, because all roads have traffic.
1: Everything.
0: Yes, kila mahali. Ngong Road, usual suspects. Anywhere there's an intersection, just no kuna traffic. The good performer up here, I think, is Thika Road. Whatever is happening on Thika Road,
1: Mungu
0: wanamuomba omba.
2: Wanatokanga 5 on the dot.
0: On the dot, hivi washa songa.
1: By the way, Zaibaro ni mapema. Zaibaro ni mapema.
2: Then revert.
1: Ask people for Thika Road, we keep time.
0: You keep time.
1: Yes, if it's time to leave the office.
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0: By 5. 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
0: Aya, yun number one. 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Yes, so
1: Moyaki we.
2: Leafy, imagine leafy suburbs.
0: Leafy bado kumeanza watu wa Rimuru Road,
2: watu wa Gigiri
0: kumeshikana. As a matter of fact, Village Market kumeshikana, kwa maimba sikaa zote zimeshikana everywhere
2: after jatu affect
0: hadi Mudhaiga kumeshikana.
2: Yes.
0: just now.
2: Yes.
0: Aya, kama kawaida nakwambia, if you see something,
1: say something, na kama kuna kitu umeona barabarani, tuombe watu wengine. But for now, that is your traffic update of the hour.
0: Yes, sir.
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4: Life doesn't stand still, and neither do you. But movement alone isn't progress. Direction is everything. This is Life in Motion, where we connect your thoughts, your emotions, and your decisions so your life flows with purpose.
5: 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Failure can develop wisdom. 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A difficult season can teach you something you couldn't have learned from a comfortable one. This doesn't mean everything that happened to you was good. It means your story doesn't have to end where the pain happened. Sometimes what you've survived becomes part of what you're able to serve from. What have you learned through your difficult seasons that could help someone else? This is Coach Judy Mzungu Jabadi. Don't limit yourself. Become everything you were created to be.
4: As you go on with your day, carry this with you. Is your life moving with intention or by default? This has been Life in Motion with Coach Judy Mzungu. Until next time, stay aligned and keep

0: just listening. 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
1: How far are you on road? 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
1: You heard it from the horse's mouth. I have asked the hashtag Ride and Vibe with Nation FM, come and come. More great hits are coming through to you. Who's playing in the background, Baba Disco?
2: It was Nanko called Lucky You. Song is called Lucky You. This guy took a long break from music.
1: Yeah,
2: I started seeing videos of him circulating again like last month.
1: Oh,
2: and he took like a 15-20 year break.
1: Damn.
2: Yes.
1: Okay.
2: Yes.
1: Can't wait to see how
2: but
1: the re-up is.
2: Fresh. It still sounds nika kupoa na kaka kofiti.
1: Waiting to see the re-up.
2: So, hey, let's see what going.
1: Very nice. Sasa, when I was walking here and there in the mtandaos, do you know we have reported our first case of Ebola? Unakumbuka tukiunda quarantine zones.
2: That was around at noon.
1: Yes.
3: Unajua, usitaki ku sound kama mtu mwenye hawaki na radio station, so I'll just keep my
2: needs to sound socially responsible.
3: Do I have thoughts? Yes. Will I say them out loud?
1: No.
3: Because I want to keep my job.
2: I also have a lot of opinions.
1: Yes.
2: But in conclusion, unaona watu wakikimbia huku nje, unaona watu waki eat healthy. Unashindwa, is this a fashion fad? Is this? No. Wanajua wenye wako in charge of your health.
1: Kuna
2: so
1: kitu. Kuna kitu. Is
2: better than cure.
3: Eat your fruits.
2: Eat your fruits.
3: Drink your water. And wash your hands.
1: Kenyan. So apparently, this patient had lived in Congo for 7 years. Mishi Congo 7 years. Had been ill for about a month before traveling by road.
2: Yes.
1: From Congo to Uganda.
2: Kampala.
1: Okay, to Champara, Uganda. And then took a flight. From Champara to Nairobi. Okay, on Saturday. Mwiyo ni Minister Anne Duale anasema.
2: And then akafika kama
1: akafika, akapita screening, akaingia. Alafu baadaye is when a relative decided to take them to hospitals.
2: Straight from JKI.
1: Straight from JKI. Anyways, mambo
2: ni mingi. As you said, still keeping opinions to ourselves. We listen,
3: we don't judge.
1: Anyways, kuna ingine ni mwona hapo, okay? 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
3: Ni pets.
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1: So me, I just saw this buddy from yesterday mwenye alikuwa na pet python pale Costco. 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
0: Tumeingia second hour. 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My question is, how long does it take to for you to construct a 2-kilometer road?
1: Depends on the country.
2: How long?
0: Yes.
2: Depends on the country.
0: Yeah. Depends on the country. Yeah.
1: Yes, heavily. Heavily.
2: Because in Japan, it takes a matter of hours. Mm-hmm. Hours, literally, because there's a time whereby I think what happened. Kulikwana, okay. So for those who know geography, mm-hmm. know that Japan is like the state of California. It sits on some tectonic plates. Mm. So what this means, with like Ramaneno Mengi Machache, in area ya earthquakes.
0: Prone to earthquakes.
2: So any single time, any single, unezaka tu scared tu, eh, rada, kwa nisi meshika, zi wewe.
0: Zinashuka.
2: So huko,
0: yes.
2: Wamezoea kila time tu ni mje?
0: Mjengo, eh.
2: So ina depend na country. Ina depend
0: depends on the country.
1: Hapa Kenya inaweza chukua hata miaka 5.
0: Inachukua miaka 5.
1: Hata 10.
2: No. Let me put it this way. If you are building 2 kilometers a day, and we are building Nairobi to Mombasa, 2 kilometers a day, it would have taken us roughly 6 months to create whatever the hell we want to create. Just 6 months.
0: 6 months.
1: Yeah. That is what ideally. That is what ideally.
2: Yes.
1: But you know, to keep a situation kwa ground,
0: yes,
1: it can take 10 years or more. I'm speaking because there's a road. Me and Harry know it.
0: Yes.
1: Barabara ya Kondele Mamboleo.
0: Mamboleo.
1: That road has taken close to 16 years.
0: Yes,
1: it's a small stretch.
2: Let me do you guys one better.
1: It gets transferred to the next government, to the next one,
0: transferred
1: to the next one.
2: Let me do you guys one better. Una barabara nyesa iko na lami, but hii barabara ilianza kulonchiwa na Raisi Mkufi Mstaafu Daniel Toroitich Arap Moi. Moi ali launch nani akiwa vice president, Kalonzo Musyoka akiwa vice president.
0: Damn.
2: Si story ya jaba on the internet. 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But sasa Uhunya ndo alianza, Ruto akaimaliza. Like finally guys.
0: You know?
1: Kama
2: tunadesa compensation. I think that's going to take like
1: another several years. Kama dogo kundu bypass two governments.
0: Sembuse just a road.
1: We're pushing, cruising nicely. Lakini ukienda udhaya. Barabara
0: very nice.
1: By the central.
0: Yeah.
1: What was central on Skenga 50
2: Sana? I really love all those people vote, and I love the fact that they hold their leaders accountable.
1: Right?
0: That's what's
2: kuna
0: up.
2: Mtu like kwako, like angekuwa MP wenu ngesema umefanya kazi. Lakini ako like, hey brother, uko na mchezo. My former MCA.
1: Tena.
0: Bado uko na beef.
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2: My former MCA.
0: Yeah.
2: If you are listening, kaukijua bado sijabadilisha kura kwenye naishi. So,
0: just know. It's a promise.
1: Sasa unaona kitu Baba Disco amefanya?
0: Hiyo
1: ndio conversation ya hour. 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Yes.
0: Ako na beef.
1: Yes. The conversation we're having, by the way, tunakuja utuambie ni nani ushikwa na unspoken beef na yeye.
0: Uko
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2: Don't even think mine is unspoken. He sees me on radio, he sees me on TV.
0: Basi,
2: this is me on social media, like
0: to say me do beef basi.
1: We're going to be talking about that in a bit. Like any kosaizi kwanza tunataka kutupiga shout outs. 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
0: Na wala pale on Facebook. 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
0: Ah, very nice. 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
2: Alrighty, right on Vibe Nation FM is the hashtag Kama Kama Ida. More great hits are coming through. In case you want to pick a sim in studio, 071-903-8963 is the number. Kuna watu wanangenga DM kuniambia ningize group. Tafadhali, just go text at 0758400053. Utatumiwa link. You shall join the Ride and Vibe group. How's it? We need to hurry around because the pastor, pastor general.
0: Yenduku Nyabuto, the Duchess of Basungo.
1: And Baba Disco, a.k.a. Ken Beard, a.k.a. first of his last name, a.k.a. Rasta Club, a.k.a. Daddy for the bad.
2: Hello. Now, guys.
3: Yes.
2: Mkiniangale hivi mdajua mimi nilikuwa index number 2.
0: Yeah.
2: Mimi nilikuwa index number 2.
0: Kwani no kwani how
2: in
0: bad?
2: In primary school.
0: Oh, in primary school.
2: Don't look me like that.
1: Don't look me like that.
0: You left out that detail.
1: Kuna moja kwa ilitokea kwa news. Wazazi walikuja wakasema Mungu. Wazazi walisema ifumo hakuna maendeleo inaendelea kwa shule, hakuna masomo inaendelea hapa.
0: What do you mean?
2: Sasa story ni yenu ama ni yangu?
0: Yati out yati. Do you know I was index 2? Do you know I was index 2?
2: Mimi nilikuwa index 2.
0: Primary school.
2: I was index 2 where watch a story.
0: Primary school.
2: Anyways.
0: Kungine
2: staki kongelea. That's the story for another day. The only reason I didn't get index 1 because of this one guy. Na huyu jamaa alitokea nowhere, class 7. Okay? About kuingia class 8. I didn't know what a beef was back then. But I could feel it in my gut. Sasa ukijana, mali yuko. 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Kamuita Kim.

0: Now Kim was smart. 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Rock Mirror tukamwambia huu kijana amekuja hapa atawatesa.
1: Mm-hmm.
0: We know you guys. You think you're smart? We brought in smarter. To make matters worse, huu kijana alikuwa light skin. Now there's only room for one light skin.
2: Mm-hmm.
0: Okay.
2: Light skin is
0: he's Harry Araka, okay?
3: Mm-hmm.
0: Number three, wewe tulia.
2: That's what, they can never beat the allegations.
3: Light skin guys are not beating the allegations.
2: They can never.
3: There's only room for one light skin.
0: Stories in yangu. Alafu kijana kuna mountain bike.
2: Mm-hmm. Harriet, tell us.
0: Apana bwana.
2: Harriet Araka.
0: I'm like, this guy is stealing my thunder from everywhere.
2: Harriet.
0: You're stealing my thunder in exams.
2: Uh-huh.
0: You're stealing my thunder when it comes to shadis. Au kijana ilimukulia ngori.
2: And
0: sana.
2: Your skin color as well.
0: No, mimi niko sawa, uh-huh. Lakini sitaki competition.
2: Uh-huh.
0: That is why.
2: Oh no.
0: Ukijana, I built up the first rage. Uh-huh. Na beef inside. Sijui ni nini.
2: Mm.
0: Na muona tu hivi tu wana nibuwa. To make matters worse, alikuwa na support Arsenal.
2: Mm.
0: Beef number one.
2: Mm-hmm.
0: I never knew what that feeling was until 5 years later. Nikambiwa kijana, that was beef.
2: Mm.
0: That was beef. Competition breeds beef.
2: Chuki ndo unahisi.
0: Nilisia chuki kabisa. Hiyo nani ukweli. But we became friends later on.
2: It's a girl. It reminds me of a girl. Eh?
0: Yes.
2: She was in my class in primary school.
0: Yeah.
2: I just didn't like her. She
0: Why?
2: Was not better than me in anything. Mm-hmm. Absolutely nothing.
0: Oh.
2: She was just a girl.
0: Alikuwa tu.
2: One of the most basic people in that class, if you ask me.
0: Wow.
2: Her name was Gloria. Now, there was honestly nothing to write home about, you know,
0: Gloria.
2: About Gloria. She was just a babe who, honestly, you would pass by Gloria and not even notice her.
0: Uh-huh.
2: I do not know. I just didn't like Gloria.
0: You didn't like Gloria whatsoever.
2: She was not smart. Because, you know, the smart people in my class were mostly boys. So I was competing with the boys.
0: Yes.
2: Gloria, there was nothing.
3: You are, you're smart to me.
2: There was Gloria, nothing about Gloria.
0: Hey, Gloria.
2: Listen, I just didn't like Gloria.
0: Uh-huh.
2: If you ask me why.
0: Why? You don't know.
2: There was absolutely no reason.
0: There was
3: words of affirmation. Gloria, wherever you are, you're beautiful to me.
2: But I never bullied Gloria. Okay?
0: Mulikuwa tuna unspoken beef.
2: Also, Gloria hated me.
0: Like, why?
2: Hated my guts.
0: Kwani ni nini?
2: Hated how confident I was.
3: Gloria, your hate was not misplaced.
2: Gloria.
3: She cannot keep secrets. Gloria.
2: Gloria just didn't like me, man. So we just look at each other.
0: Uh-huh.
2: Yeni, and the teacher sat us almost close next to each other. Uh-huh. Man, it was the hardest thing to do. It was like, move me to another class. I don't want to sit in this
0: hammer today.
2: One time, one Mr. Okoth calls me and Gloria to the office and is like, what is wrong with you two?
0: Mm-hmm.
2: What are you? Turns out I was just mad because this chick had access to Nini Biscuits Zajeshi.
0: Oh, wow.
2: Because she had a lot
0: because
2: of Ami
0: Biscuits.
2: Man!
0: 0719 038963.
2: What?
0: Ami Biscuits, really.

0: Right now, I want to call in studio number kupiga 07.
1: Apart from the MC.
2: Yes.
0: You have been told today. Bas. Yes. You are saying beef ni kawaida. Kama mimi hapa Meru nimekosana na kila mtu.
3: Walisema actually ni Meru walisema. 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
0: Kosana na watu
3: na nini? Kosana na watu.
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0: Yes, yes. 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

0: 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The Tuesday Sona Joy Caribbean hits are coming to you back to back to back like nobody's business. 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
0: Grace!
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0: I shall be taking more of your responses to ushikwa na beef. 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
2: Wait, Harry. 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
0: Disgracefully. 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
1: 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To start looking funny. 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
0: He's always looking funny.
2: He's always looking funny.
1: Focus on the road.
0: Hapo Thika Road.
1: You're right. From Survey.
0: Survey.
1: Kuna traffic all the way up to Summer Pass Garden City.
0: Yes, yes.
1: And then Roido, watu wa Loido Junction.
0: Loido kama kawaida.
1: Of course.
0: There has to be.
1: But it's still kidogo, not
0: so
1: bad.
0: Not so much, but traffic iko.
1: Yeah.
0: For Jogo Road, tunatumia Landis Road. 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
0: 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So just know from Landis all the way mpaka Buru, traffic haikai mzuri. For Mombasa Road, Ikabanas kama kawaida traffic, Agal traffic, Mlolongo traffic, as a matter of fact, Mlolongo is getting even worse. Watu wa Kitengela. 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The river. Right? Nikiangalia Langata Road sasa imefuata Thika Road. Very nice. Very nice. It's not looking good, by the way.
2: 5-1, kila mtu akatoka.
0: Kutoka wapi huku hivi? Kutoka study mpaka Galeria. Just know kuna traffic. Ngong Road, likewise. As a matter of fact, it's worse. Ukitoka junction kwenda Karen, so watch out for that. Naona wayaki hui imeanza kuona traffic pale Kabete Polytechnic, ABC, alafu na Westlands Roundabout. Alafu ya mwisho, ulisema barabara za huko, Leafy Suburbs.
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0: Limuru Road. Imeshikana kutoka here to there, everywhere. 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
0: Nigagua, ne? 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And as always, if you see something...
1: 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But for now, that is your traffic update of the hour.
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0: Hey, what's good? What's popping? What's crack-a-lacking, legend? Welcome back to another episode of the Pixel Pulse. Here's where I give you the download on everything gaming, film, and anime. Welcome, and be ready to be astounded. Let's talk about the games that are coming out this time round. Marvel's Wolverine. We cannot forget to talk about PlayStation's biggest release of the month, Marvel's Wolverine. Developed by Insomniac Games, the studio behind the modern Spider-Man games, this is an all-new Wolverine adventure, and it's just not about Wolverine punching random guys for 2 hours. The game features characters including Jean Grey, Sabretooth, and Mystique, you know, the guys from X-Men. Insomniac is promising brutal combat, major set pieces, and a story that takes Wolverine across the globe. And considering what Insomniac did with Spider-Man, expect this one to be a serious PlayStation showcase. Alright, boys and girls, have you watched them? Have you played any games? And what do you think about that? Have fun, live life, and until next time, skidoosh.
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0: Your voice, your vibe. 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
1: I will not despise small beginnings. I will be faithful with what is in my hands. Child of God, God has put something in your hands. 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
0: Wake up blessed. Walk in favor.
1: My God shall supply all my needs, all that I need according to His riches in glory. It's not about us, child of God. It is according to His riches in glory. And child of God, we serve a God who owns cattle on 1,000 hills. It is not 1,000 cattle on a hill.
0: Praise Break with Barbara Koinange brings you soul-stirring gospel, devotionals, and divine vibes every weekday morning from 4 a.m. to 6 a.m. Nation FM, your voice, your vibe.

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0: Hey, jameni.
1: This is everything you've earned.
0: What do you guys do out here? Mnafanya nini huko nje?
2: Situation on social media.
1: Yeah.
2: Always remember,
1: yeah.
2: By the way, I can edit anything using ChatGPT though.
1: Yeah.
2: Having zero graphical knowledge.
1: Wow. Yeah.
2: Sawa.
1: Yes. But what I can be at, there are people that have money. In as much as we want to say, sit here and say all this,
2: you need to work. How you make that money is also kwanza. Nyinyi watu are making money legally. Aki unaniamshanga asubuhi kwa stairs. Mtu anashuka tu. Mimi nimetoka disco 6. Let's be cut.
1: Clean money. Clean money will finish
2: Let's
1: us. One
2: finish us.
1: Hey, watu wa clean money washaenda maziwa kutafuta sijui nini waende kuuza.
2: Tuenda home jam.
0: Unanisikia
2: vibaya.
0: Jamaneni.
2: Tukue cut us.
0: Speaking of finishing, we're about to finish this conversation. Leo nakuuliza nani ulikuwa na beef na yeye. Before we do that, I'm reminding you ya kwamba on Thursday. Is it Thursday? Tarehe nane. Tarehe tisa. Okay, 8th and 9th this week.
2: Alhamisi na Juma.
0: Alhamisi na Juma. Atakuwa Daystar University, okay, Valley Road. We shall be doing the Rao 2026 Memorial Conference, okay? So, we know this man. We know the legend that he is, and we have to appreciate the man who lived, okay? The man who keeps inspiring even after life. And because of that, tunafika pale, get there 2 days consecutive. Na kama uweze fika hapo, worry you not. Kwa sababu we shall be streaming it kutoka NTV. Sawa?
2: And you know the most interesting thing? From Daystar to go to Langata Road, I'll use Raila Odinga way.
0: Hey, msanii alipwe, msanii alipwe. 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

0: Oh, aren't you feeling nice? 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Yeah, that's what we offer every single day. 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Mabumba Esther, karibu karibu sana to the show. 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
0: Masikia muna lingana huko Ulinzi Sports Complex. What's happening? Masikia tear gas is in Arushwa, me postpone games. Kama kwa ground, tuambie.
2: Sibash. We need ground reporters, guys.
0: Come ground reporters. Mabuma nasema, I came, I saw conquered. Game imekuwa postponed. Nimbaya.
2: Yes.
0: We'll get about that and then some in the final hour. Lakini tumefika wakati wa kufanya nini?
1: Wakutatu watafa.
0: This is where you try to find solutions to all the problems that na kukumbo. Okay, no matter how big or small you think it is, Arusha hapa hivi and two or three heads brought together, definitely something shall happen. Number ya kutuma yo tamfash 0758400053. You can send it in form of a text message or a voice note. Na kama pia unataka kutuma video, whomst a wist to refuse it.
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0: You know people. 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But before we get to tamfash leo, I want to do a bit of shout out hapa pale. 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
0: Ndugu wa Moi Barak siweze kusahau, big up to you my brethren. Kama kawaida hashtag ya kutumia ni Ride and Vibe on Nation FM. 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
2: Niko nao, but they shout out to Morgan the DJ.
0: Big up.
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0: Webu.
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0: Kuna mtu anaitisha Calypso,
2: Yeah,
0: pole pole.
2: I think I've done 2 hours of reggae. I've done like some roots kidogo nimeguzia kwa mbali.
0: Yes.
2: I've done some one drop. And then sasa naingia kwa my specialty, Masaya Disco, Masaya Dancehall mpaka tamu.
0: Hello. 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But for now, Baba Disco.
2: Yes.
0: Fanya mambo.

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1: Your vibe. Aye.
2: You're catching a vibe from something that is 21 years old.
1: Jeez.
2: His rhythm came out in 2005, and it's called the 85 rhythm.
0: The 85 rhythm.
2: Yes.
0: Ah, you will have to pull that one up. Because yes. What?
2: I'll play you guys the whole rhythm. 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I'll play you the whole rhythm.
0: Yes. 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Oh, village. 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We are setting the vibe right here. 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
1: Right.
0: Nataka tuicheze. 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
0: Ah, jamaa anasema. 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
2: Mhm.
0: Alikuwa karich kidivi, but akaogopa kusema his feelings.
1: Mm-hmm.
0: But alikuwa na feel a good one. Maisha ikasonga, haku move.
2: Mm-hmm.
0: Haku make. But alikuwa na feel a good one. Maisha ikasonga, haku move.
2: Mm-hmm.
0: Haku make a move. 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

0: mwingine.
1: That means you guys have the same type, ama? Yeah.
2: Oh wow.
0: Umesema family iko na type.
3: Wow.
0: Very nice.
3: These things are normally hereditary.
0: Yes.
3: Ongea na mzazi wako vizuri. Umefika miaka 18. Ulize by the way, napendanga kujuno masikio. Zinakuanga hereditary.
0: Hereditary things.
3: Scientifically proven.
0: So he has no, he should not have any comms with the brother.
3: Atulie
0: aende achote maji kwa Rusia wenyewe.
2: I actually think he's allowed to feel how he's feeling. Because amesema the brother knew that he liked the shot.
0: Sasa si umelalisha.
2: Okay. Uh-huh. No, jalalisha. The brother took advantage of the fact that he's older and he has gotten money earlier. Akaona huyu bado ni mnyongo. Rubbing it on his face like that, that you're a povo. I'm going to take this babe because you're still poor.
0: Uh-huh.
2: It's bad, man.
3: Acha ni pet babes tunapeangwa kule vya social media.
0: Yes.
3: Mjama A na bedhume okoka.
0: Mm-hmm.
3: We all have the same 24 hours.
0: Mm-hmm.
3: You're sleeping, you're looking for money.
2: God damn.
0: Jana, shut up. Naanza kushu. Shonesha nguo ya harusi kwa sababu ulitafutia brother yako bibi. Correct.
3: He's the brother. Aki lazima kwemba kwa Berlin party. Wepo hapo groomsman.
0: Yeah, you can't hate while you're outside the club.
4: Wake up and fix the nation each and every weekday morning from 6 a.m. to 10 a.m.
5: The biggest funding for farmers in Kenya are SACCOS. How do they manage to fund farmers in billions of shillings without all those questions that you are raising? Yet our AFC, charged with the responsibility of doing so, are not coming out with products that suit young people.
4: Join us for real conversations, breaking news, and the stories shaping Kenya.
5: Food security does not mean that you are growing that food.
6: Correct.
5: Food security does not even mean that that area has got any capacity of producing any food. Food security means 2.7 million are in the government radar as far as feeding of the people is concerned.
4: This is where the country speaks.
5: El Nino means that the extra rainfall that we are going to experience in the country is going to A, fill up our dams, fill up our water pumps. So we need to prepare and count. We have asked county governments to prepare as many water pumps as we can, because people say that we have enough water in the country, is only that we don't preserve it.
4: Fixing the nation with Eric Latif, Felaris Wambui, and Mariam Bishar. 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

0: Baba Disco in the building, you better know. You better know. 6:30 in the PM, it's a Tuesday. Lakini ukifunga hivi macho utafikiria uko weekendi.
1: Tulisema if you're confident enough, yes. Any day could be a day for a
2: party. Kama ni HR.
1: Yes.
0: Oh, I'm loving this. And hopefully inakushika mahali inafai kuguse. I'll see you. Mimi ni Tehari Araka, the Pasa General.
1: Yindu kwenye buto, the Duchess of Basongo.
2: And can be take a Baba Disco.
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0: Shout out to y'all. Now I want you to call in studio number kupiga 0719038963. 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
3: 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I asked him at the same I sikuwa make a move on her or something. 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
0: Betrayed where? How could you be betrayed with somebody you've never been with?
2: Bro, don't let your brother come between you and the love of your life.
1: Right? Go for the woman you love. Yes.
2: Zimbi tundogo.
0: Anasema, anafeel ni kama amemkwaza huyu ndugu yake.
1: Tundogo ndogo kama sibling.
2: Unajua sibling, ulipata na tune. Lakini msupa uneza chagua.
1: Right?
2: Yeah. So sasa wamechaguana. Wewe hakuwa na budi.
0: Yes.
1: Lakini pia uneza mchagua tu huyo mwenye amechagua. I mean, you can rig the game. Wacha ni kwambi. If your pocket allows it.
0: You can rig it.
1: Go ahead and rig the game. Yes. Yes. It's a jungle out here.
0: We saw your 90 minute marriage.
1: But no, it's just an introduction. True. Ukijibonga vizuri, you might end up taking the babe home.
2: Unajua ile masiarusi, does anyone object, baba?
1: Yes. You still have a lot of time.
0: She can see when you are bad influencers. 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
0: What's popping?
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1: 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Tabia mbaya. 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
0: Robin anasema what did he expect? 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
1: Oh no.
0: Hata kama hakuwa na do, ungejikaza useme ukubaliwe ama ukataliwe.
1: He's a good man. He waited until he's financially stable.
0: Sai lia tu pole pole, alafu their wedding usidhanie shughuli usidandie shughuli kama kupika kuleta maji kistasira itaisha.
2: If we all waited to be ready, some of you will not have been in existence. 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
1: Yeah.
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1: Mimi naambia siku zote a man shouldn't marry a woman akuje wateseke pamoja. 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He waited until he had his money together. Oh,
5: sasa anateseka.
1: But now the older brother.
0: Ona sasa ilienda.
1: But now you see he has an upper hand. Uh-huh. Use the money you have.
0: Use your lower leg basi. 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
1: Oh my god.
0: If he has your upper hand, use your lower leg. They should have family low.
4: Ayari.
0: Yes, me Bridget. 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
4: Niko hivi.
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4: Ayari, nanduko.
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5: Takuwa hapa kesho.
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5: bean puzzle. Unajua gaza is a very interesting individual. You'd assume he's up interesting stuff on his back. Nikona status yake utachoka.
0: Nation FM, hello.
1: Hello.
4: Nyanduko mambo.
1: Poa sana, how are you?
4: Tuko fiti.
1: Yes.
4: Au ku bagigeto tuko loud. Eh. Etna pata vi clear.
1: Very nice. Sana.
4: Sasa mimi ningetaka kuambia ndugu yangu.
1: Yeah.
4: I move on.
1: Yeah. Akubali.
4: Yeah, yeah, ishaenda hivyo.
0: Shukran my guy.
1: Count your losses and move on.
0: Aya, by the way. Eh, ukiamua tu ku move on.
1: No when to hold on.
0: Warembo.
1: No when to walk away.
0: Yes.
1: No when to run.
0: No when to sasa.
1: Run. Right?
0: Run when I.
1: Okay.
6: From jua kali to biashara legit, from mama mboga to tech startups, this is the real grind. Welcome to Mboka, the show that shines a light on the hustle behind the hustle, and the dream behind Kenya's SMEs.
7: Karibu Mboka, nite most bankable host Brian Asili. This time round, I want to talk about reasons why incompetent people get promoted. They make the boss feel successful. A person who agrees with the leadership inakuwaga ni rahisi sana ku get along na wadosi. Wasi wako competent, wata create friction, a little friction because of what they know versus what should be done. Wasi incompetent, they make the boss look good na pia wana make the boss feel good na hiyo inafanya wana kuwa very attractive for promotion. Wale wasoko competent wanakanga kama threat, and that's why ni hard sana for them to be promoted. Until next time, tupatane Mboka, julazma ijipe.
6: That's it for today's hustle on Mboka, where small businesses take center stage. Mboka ni Mboka, let's get to work.

0: Yes, yes. 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Kwa sababu you're locked into the ride and vibe. All this courtesy of 96.3 Nation FM, your voice.
1: Your vibe.
0: Emini Harry Araka, the Pasa Pasa Papasa General.
1: Nindu kwenye buto, the Duchess of Basongo. I want to tell you how the roads are looking
0: yes,
1: like.
0: Sir.
1: So that you are aware. Kama ni wakati wa kutoka, toka, ama ubaki mahali ulipo.
0: Hello.
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1: Naangalia hapo Thick Road.
0: My Lord, my Lord.
1: Sasa ni kama hata imeanzia Tau. Actually, imeanzia Tau. There is traffic past Garden City. There is, you know, a bit of reprieve. And then Githurai. Kidogo tu. Leo Githurai is not looking bad.
0: Hey, game baya sana.
1: By the way. And then uko Ruiru Junction kama kawaida. There is some heavy, heavy, heavy traffic.
0: Yes, sir.
1: Watu wa Mombasa Road kuna kaaje?
0: Kabana, si kama kawaida is backed up. And that affects Eastern Bypass yote. Watu wa kuenda hadi Ruai. Just know there's going to be a bit of snarl-ups. Pale School of Aviation. Pale Naivas Utawala. Watch out for traffic pale. Alafu mlolongo pia, msema ni hapo kwa Webridge, And that affects all the way mpaka Kitengela. Looking into Langata Road is a bit patchy, it's getting a bit better, but there's still traffic pale Timol. Kuna traffic Uhuru Gardens, Nairobi Safari. Walk, watch out for these places. Jammu, kama uko Ngong Road Junction Mall, pale Daystar University na KNH. Kuingia into Waiyaki Way, as a matter of fact, watu wa James Gishuru, there seems to be an accident hapo. So tuambie what is happening. What is happening hapo karibu na ABC please. And that's why kuna snala hapo, Westlands, alafu pia na roundabout. Jogo Road is looking very, very busy by the way. Ukitoboa Landis, kwa sawa. Lakini hapo Landis is a long, long, long walk. Kama kawaida na kukumbusha ya kuamba.
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0: Kama
1: kwa kitu mwenu, unatumbe, tumbe wengine pia unatumia barabara. But for now, that is your traffic update on the hour.
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1: 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With
0: Tina Turner.
1: Ash.
0: Oh, yeah, baby. Good Lord. 6:55 in the PM. The Ride and Vibe. If you don't know, Fanya Killer Tuesday giving you absolute bangers.
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0: Kiyo Mombasani, unatupata at 101.5, Kisubu 102.1, Antuango Eldred City 102.7, 939 in Meru, 97.7 Knox Vegas, na 104.9 in Nyeri. Umetupatia bed sleep, msururu wa bed sleep, hii wezi umanje. Umetupigia nani back to back to back to back.
1: Back to back to back to back. So currently playing La Bounce Rhythm. Hii kama ile 285 Rhythm was also produced in 2005.
0: Yeah.
1: By Champagne Records. Producer anaitwa Donald Grant.
0: Mm-hmm.
1: Biggest jump on this tune, nimetoka kuzicheza sai back to back.
0: Mm-hmm.
1: Kuna Davil.
0: Mm-hmm.
1: Oh, my reggaeton girls.
0: Uh-huh.
1: Yeah, ngoma and then your daddy for the bodies.
0: Uh-huh.
1: And then sasa hii next, The Way I Am bana.
0: Yes.
1: Inasema tu yani tu mtukubali
0: mtupende tu venye tupo.
1: Mtupende tu vile tuko yani. 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
0: Yes.
1: But the love of my life is out there.
0: Talo.
1: So I won't let my wife stop me from finding the love of my life.
0: It is very very proper kwa sababu tunasaidia kijana ako na similar problem.
1: Yes.
0: In case you're coming in right now na hujui tafashele ilikuwa inasema nini. 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
0: Eh? 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
0: I'll be taking your responses, your text pale on Facebook. By the way, big up to Ezra Gasheru.
1: Mm-hmm.
0: You're doing mad things, bale TikTok. 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
2: Yo.
1: You wanted her to be part
0: yes.
1: of your family.
0: Yo. She's part of the family Mata. Now.
1: Hey. 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
0: Nile tu ujamo, yes. Zindio.
1: So now, I have several things to point out from your story.
0: Mm-hmm.
1: Kwanza alianza kusema alipendo mdema akiwa sijui primary.
0: Yes.
2: Mm. Uh-huh.
1: And then akakuwa na inferiority complex. So he didn't necessarily make a move.
0: Yeah, he didn't.
1: He didn't.
0: Yeah.
1: So mbona amekaachi?
0: And I catch you, bro.
1: Because
0: did.
1: Told his brother.
0: Because bro did.
1: Uh-huh.
0: He did where he couldn't.
1: It's like saying, oh my God, I like this. Let's say, for example, my brother tells me, oh my God, Kenwa, I like Pilau. So I'm sorry, it's not necessary to objectify.
0: Uh-huh.
1: We're talking about preferences,
0: yes.
1: right?
0: Yes.
1: Uh-huh. Sasa, like, I love it, ama, unaget?
0: Yeah.
1: He never made the
0: move. So atulie to maliyako.
1: Aya. Two,
0: mm-hmm.
1: He waited up until sijio amepata pesa na nini. Bro, life does not wait for you.
0: It doesn't halt.
1: Honestly, hata mdema kumgoja. So,
0: alisonga nani?
1: Sielewi. So, I don't understand what all this fuss is about.
0: Lilia chooni.
1: What if you go through all of this, but I know mdema and then you realize that you guys are not a match?
0: Huh? What if, by the way? What if?
1: How sure are you she likes you back? Unajua hapa hivi, we are just focusing on the guy. Oh, mimi, nilitaka mdema.
0: Huyu is you, bro, akakuja kanitoa.
1: How sure are you she likes you back? Or she even like acknowledges you?
0: Not really sure, is he?
1: Yeah. So hiyo ndo sasa sielewi.
0: Kijana kula pause. Mabuba Esther says on WhatsApp, sasa kijana kitu utafanya, tafuta tu mnyonge mwenzako, cause kwizi unakula urefu wa kamba yako.
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0: Tumengia disco. Tumengia disco sasa. As you know, the final hour is Let's Talk More Music. So if you want to listen to a certain song, unajua iko kana Caribbean flavor. Tuambia, and then we shall play it for you.
2: Masani ya kudig in the crates, by the way. Iliminacheze na itwa Saigok University. You know it, but you can't remember.
0: You can't remember.
2: A song that you know,
0: but you can't remember.
2: Familia. Sikumbuki.
0: Iko hapa, iko almost, iko hapa tu mahali.
2: Unakula mdomo ukikumbuka lyrics.
0: Yes, yes. Final hour, kama kawaida, tunakuja kuongea football in a few. By the way, kama ulikuwa Ulinzi Sports Complex, I need you to call in about 20 minutes. Utuambie what a go on. Kwanza unajua niliona shata alikuwa hapo.
1: Nilikuwa nasema pigia Maunda akombe
0: Maunda acha hata nampiga. Niliona tu ref. I was like, hey. What is?
1: Ask Maunda.
0: I think we'll call Maunda.
1: He was very angrily hapo. He should be able to give you the
2: nilikuwa na Munga. 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Ndio baki ya doki.
0: Yeah, to Ras on Ras Clive. Yes, yes. Right now, we want to do a bit of shout-out. Halafu, by the way, tukikuja. After that, tunakuja kujua what we are making for supper. 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So, recipe, Lizzy, makes sense today.
2: Ninayo.
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0: 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As the show progresses tutakuwa na wapiga shout out hapa pale. Haya, but Ulinzi tunakuja in a few. But right now, tulisema ni disco upon the disco, sindio?
2: Yes.
0: Baba Disco,
2: yes.
0: Do that time.

0: 7:25 in the PM. Let me tell you, the 2010s were blessed. Mm-hmm. The 2010s. Mm-hmm. Let me tell you.
1: Prime rhythm, rhythm.
0: Prime rhythm. Prime everything.
2: Yes.
0: Prime everything happened in the early 2010s. And that is what's breaking us.
1: Is it prime or are we just living off of nostalgia?
0: That's prime. Or prime. If you look at...
1: Bro, do you know, like, the kids who are right now collect like, Pethe? Bro, mid 2020s, guys, check it to the max came out. Guys,
0: you can't compare that with I'm welding. How now?
1: Guys, Jalebi Baby by Jason Derulo came out. Like,
0: but it's true, it's true. Yes, it's true. 2010s had the best. In everything, gaming, music, love life, ungetaka mapenzi, go back to 2010s. Yes, and that's what we're spreading right here on the Ride and Vibe. Ite Harry Araka, the Pasa Pasa Papasa General.
3: Nidu kwenye buto, the Duchess of Busungo.
1: And Ken Biata, aka Baba Disco.
0: Masikia, what happened at Ulinzi Sports Complex?
1: What happened, guys?
0: Kulikuanga na ni qualifier, okay? Yeah, between Mombasa United na Kariobangi Sharks. Game ilikuwa inaendelea lakini mkasema
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0: sindio? Yes, and the thing is wanasema referee alikuwa anapeana some very dubious things, especially kuna penalties zilipeanwa hapo na watu walikuwa wamejaa ngori sana. In favor of, I think it's Mombasa United, eh? Kwa sababu niliona Shatta Boy mekaa kaandika hizi ni manini. Ref bwana NKT. And I wanna know, hata season ijaanza, we're in the qualifiers and we're already mad with problems.
1: Wapwani unajua liambia ref tupe penalty ama tukake kwa chupa. Una comply.
0: Ati una comply.
1: Una comply.
0: But hata make strides tukendelea comply. Kwani ni vitisho hapa ni nini? What's happening over here?
1: Wajua ata utajipata majini.
0: Majini. 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
1: Hata hizo poison ishi majini.
0: And I want to know, what is wrong? Mm-hmm. What is inherently wrong? We've talked about people not being paid on time. We've talked about people not helping, okay? Mtu amekuja amecheza league hapa, amecheza outside, you expect him to come and help the league kwa sababu they have the experience, they have the exposure. Alafu wanaleta shida matatani. What is the problem? Mpaka like, should we just abandon this footballing thing? Kwa sababu it never and shall never be fixed if we keep operating like this. Kuna jamaa anapiga hapa, nataka kusikia kama ilikuwa Ulinzi Sports Complex. Atuambie what happened over there. We shall be taking that call in a few. But my question is, bado court case iko? Ligi ijaanza? Barely. We have started our league, our local league. We're the only country wenye bado we're in this, you know, mambo ya koti hapa pale, hatujaanzisha ligi. And ultimately, we're one of the hosts. Tunakuja kuhost AFCON next year.
2: Yes.
0: Ligi hata ijaanza.
2: Yes.
0: Qualifiers inaanza, shida mshaanza kurushiwa tear gas. What are going? What's the way forward? What do we do? Where did we go wrong? Nation FM, hello? 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
0: Ni aje Bridgin?
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0: Tuko best, my guy, labda wewe.
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4: Wagwan.
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4: Playlist iko sawa.
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1: That's what's up bro.
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0: shukran. 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
1: Wanasema hizi ni nini sasa?
0: Wanasema hizi ni mawards.
1: What are these?
0: And by the way, tunaambiwa everything else has been postponed. Tunangoja kuona how things shall be rolling out.
1: Kwa hivyo yes. Kwanza wamepause kwanza disco.
0: Wamepiga pause disco.
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1: And then you see the most interesting bit is Ulinzi. Ulinzi senior Kenya police. Guys. Yani, hata mjali, hata mread the room.
0: Do our clubs have their own individual stadiums? Our pitches for people to go and play?
1: Technically, that's what it's supposed to be.
0: But is it
1: just
0: like that?
1: Because, it's just because we have, we have resource constraints.
0: No, yo, sasa.
1: Same 2 points to corruption. Points to the same.
0: Factors affecting
1: businesses. Points to the same.
0: The same. Aye. 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
0: 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As a matter of fact, you'll make people who love football stop supporting local football because of such things. Amesema factors ni zile. 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Na walifanya nini? Walipigana.
1: But it's very interesting how, by the speaking of which, nipo watu umetaji yo Europe Nations League
0: inaendelea. Yes. Yes.
1: Wakatoa mzee kwa sababu wao si kijana sasa, superstar wa kina Gaza na wini. Mnamuitanga Cristiano Ronaldo. Team ikaanza kufunction, guys. He was the one holding them.
0: Wacha prokopanda wewe.
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0: 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Yes.
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3: It's time.
1: It is time. 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
3: Imeanza kucheza fiti.
1: So he's the problem, guys. But waka ka team kanaitangwa tushetani tunyekundu. Hawataki kukubali.
0: Kuna kitu inatonga bounce after a new manager ama player may leave, okay? Inakujanga after the manager has left or a certain player has left. Watu watacheza a good one, but let them meet a good team.
1: But they have.
0: And they shall be exposed. What good team have they met?
1: They have met a good team.
0: Who, after Ronaldo left?
1: After Ronaldo left, so
0: na Roro, wewe.
1: Bwacha tuangalizo
0: laini. Wamecheza very strong teams. Wamecheza na Norway.
1: Wamecheza na Norway.
0: Yes, 2-1 wakawapiga.
1: Yes, and who is the captain of Norway?
0: That is one player, bro.
1: Premier League.
0: Talk to me when they meet France and beat them. When they meet Germany and beat them. When they meet Brazil and they beat them.
1: Brazil like Europe. Relax.
0: No, I'm just saying let them meet a good team. Kwa sababu
1: Norway is not a good
0: team. Norway is an okay team. It's not a world beater. It's an okay team. Yes.
1: Captain ni nani?
0: Odegaard,
1: You don't even need that 11 players.
0: I have seen your bias.
1: Odegaard, Haaland, Odegaard,
0: France took on Belgium jana, and this is my question. Is Zidane proving that he's a world-class coach, ama does he just have a good squad?
1: Bahati.
0: Kwa sababu wao wazee walikuwa melemewa mpaka dakika 70 watt.
1: Ni bahati.
0: And then wakaingiza kina Olise, Ryan Shaki, wakapiga mtu, 4-1. Will they be found out soon?
1: Yes. I don't see them being as much major contenders. And then the French team has a lot of heavy names. I'm actually surprised that Mbappe was not even part of that squad. And yet they are still producing the results that they are. But let's wait and see.
0: Wajerumani Thomas Muller akifika kwa podcast ya Rio Ferdinand alisema that loss, not that draw. Penye Germany ulikuwa nao under Jurgen Klopp. And I said this, the person with the most difficult job will be Jurgen Klopp. Kwa sababu expectations ziko hapo. Si rahisi. Mula kasema a draw is as good as a defeat for the German team. Is it going to be tough times ahead for Jurgen Klopp? Ama steady kidogo but na rock alafu atai steady because you know what Jurgen Klopp does.
1: But Klopp is a good guy. Mm. Yes, yes, yes.
0: He's a good guy.
1: In regards to this competition, I don't see him faring that well. But he deserves better.
0: Aye, get me a watch out today in England versus Czechia. England have been beating, walloping people left, right, center. Last game walicheza, walipiga mtu saba.
1: Yeah.
0: Chechnya pia last time walipigwa 3-1.
1: It got so bad by the way because I was watching that game.
0: Yes.
1: Kutoka boya ini alikuwa anafunga anaenda na hug your goalkeeper alafu anaenda kwa like we are not leaving you then.
0: Aye, bala. We know mental health, mental
1: it's
0: health.
1: Not you, it's me.
0: So do you think will they continue with their winning ways today against Czechia? Okay, to England, maybe you found a winning formula under a German coach. Germans are doing German things, while France are getting the super subs, and Kenyan football is still in disarray. Use the hashtag Ride and Vibe at Nation FM. Tell me what you think about qualifier Leo. Will you ever move forward as a country? And who has the highest pressure job when it comes to the European spaces?

0: midday reset?
1: Should teachers be allowed to have side hustle?
2: 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But in English, I'm going to push on me. 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
1: Koshule.
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1: That's the DNA test that was actually conducted. 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

0: Yes, yes, yes, yes, yes, yes. 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
0: Mimi ni Harry Araka, the pasa pasa pa pasa general.
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0: Hashtag the Ride and Vibe on Nation FM. Quick reminder, Thursday, Friday, tarehe 8, tarehe 9. Tutakuwa pale Daystar University, Valley Road. Why? We shall be commemorating. It's a memorial conference for RAO 2026. We've had three liberations, eh? Mm-hmm. Kulikuwa na ile ya land, okay? Kwa kuja na political, sahi tu kwa economic. And one of the powerhouses behind our political freedoms, okay, is one late Baba Raila Amolo Odinga. Sasawa. So make sure you make your way down to Daystar University, Valley Road, okay? Tare 8, tare 9. And if you want to be one in spirit with us, lakini uko mbali, usijali, kwa sababu NTV shall be streaming it live. Sasawa? Mm-hmm. So purpose to attend, I'm a purpose to be part of it. Whether home, I'm away. Sindio? Mm-hmm. Masa,
2: yeah, darabrad.
0: Ni form ya sapa. Mm-hmm. Baba Disco has already cooked. He's already cooked.
2: Yes.
0: And we're allowing him to cook some more.
2: Simple, guys. Simple.
0: Yes.
2: Today topic actually netwa chicken chukani.
0: Chicken what?
2: Chicken chukani.
0: Chicken chukani.
2: And guys, kuna kwanga na version nyingi. Mm-hmm. So I'm trying to, I will make this recipe as Kenyan as possible.
0: Weka.
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0: 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Okay. El chefe.
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2: Sasa. Step number one.
0: Yes.
2: Brown the chicken.
0: Brown the chicken.
2: We put our pan. Mm-hmm. On heat, mm-hmm. Add oil, add chicken pieces and brown them. Uh-huh. Sawa sawa, yes. Lightly on all sides. Mm. After this, we remove the chicken and set aside. So oil bado kwa pan.
0: Bado kwa pan. Yes.
2: Kutoka hapo sasa we are cooking kuna kitu tunaitanga base. Mm-hmm. We do it, we know it.
0: Sasa base.
2: Yoku karanga vitunguu na nyanya hapo sasa tunaanza sasa. 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
2: Either A or B.
0: Either or. Yes.
2: Apo katikati into the sweet spot. Mm-hmm. Kisha add garlic and ginger. Mm-hmm. Please guys, kai. You don't cook your onions with garlic. It burns. Mm-hmm. Garlic burns. Mm-hmm. So onion ikisha kuwa ready, you take a ginger, garlic for like 1 minute. Mm-hmm. Add in your tomatoes and cook until they break down into a sauce. Mm-hmm. Then add spices. Mm-hmm. Some people normally prefer putting spices in the oil.
0: Yes.
2: But inategemea type of
0: to
2: spice.
0: To activate them.
2: Yeah, inategemea type of spice.
0: Yes.
2: Tumepika, tumetengeneza base, tume add spices. Sivyo. And then sasa we cook for like 1 to 2 minutes until our base is fragrant.
0: Okay.
2: Okay. 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
0: Hapo kando set aside.
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2: Ehe. Kisha add some water. 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
0: Kuku yako hivi.
2: Now, after your 20-25 minutes, add in your coconut sauce. Mm-hmm. Sasa, coconut milk, stir. Kisha ukisha koroga, you simmer uncovered now.
0: Simmer.
2: Yes. Mm. Who got the greens to a chicken chukani? For like 10-15 minutes.
0: Yes.
2: Until it thickens, it coats the chicken.
0: Aha.
2: Sasa,
0: okay.
2: For finishing sasa, nakumbuka ile koriander ile.
0: Ile koriander ile.
2: Na garnish nayo.
0: Yes.
2: Sawa sawa. Mm-hmm. Alafu me personally after cooking and garnishing, I like letting the stews sit kidogo so that they can thicken more. And then for serving, mesikia guys, ini chicken ya stew na ni boneless. My guys, why would you go for anything other than rice? Why?
0: Ugali.
2: But ni sao, kuna option ugali. Because you mnapenda ugali,
0: tupendako.
2: Option ya chapa ifam.
0: Chapa ene.
2: Una option ya what do they call it? The bread.
0: What, roti?
2: No.
0: Naan.
2: Yes, naan.
0: Naan. There we go.
2: Pia na slapingi na hii.
0: Deadly. Yes.
2: No, yo sasa. That's your recipe for supper. In case kuna nini umemiss, kuna step umemiss, nitaongelesha watu wa digital wawaeke.
0: Hello. 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
2: Msilale njaa. 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
0: Hello.
1: No, try that out and let us know how it tasted, eh? 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
0: Na hiyo ndio form yako ya nini?
1: Yes, hapa.
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0: and girls. That's how you do a Caribbean Tuesday. That's how you finish a day right here on the Right End Vibe. We do this every single day, and specifically every Tuesday, nakuletea big, big, big Caribbean hits, ensuring that you're moving, you're scooting, and you're having an absolutely wonderful time. Imeku nice, hopefully imeku nice all the way from 4 p.m. till now, and it's time for us to bid you an adieu.
1: It has been amazing hanging out with you from the start up to now. We're about to leave Tokocha Komikono Shata Namunga. They're going to be holding the fort down all the way in Paka midnight. Sasa tunaenda, but isko kuna kitu wa kusema?
2: Nawaambianga, wanajua mawaidha, but before that, mpanga them where we're going to be this weekend.
3: Right.
2: I don't think tapatana before. So guys, hii weekendi, Friday, Saturday, Sunday, Max Tavern, Bottles and Bites, iko Roslyn Square Luxury Mall, maeneo ya Nyali pale Roslyn.
0: Very nice.
2: Green leafy suburbs. 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
0: Yes
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0: Hello.
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0: Very nice. 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

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Jump, jump. 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Your voice,

0: Yeah, man. Bless us, defend us, and guide us, Jah. For the sun shall not meet us by day, nor the moon by night, nor the pestilence that lurk in dark places. Aren't the wicked Babylon come upon we to eat our flesh? They stumble and fall. For the conquering lord of the tribe of Judah shall deliver them kiss. For what light is in the laws of his imperial majesty, Lord of lords, King of kings, Rastafari, the creator of Zion and earth. A holy sons and daughters of the Most High, as the meantime, enter the big bad alongside Selector Munga, Rockers Nation taking over Nation FM. Kayudanwo, Konyumbani Semeni, Kayudanwo. Now you know it is a teaching sting and thing. 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
0: 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Of course I've told you the players are playing football.
1: Yes.
0: But the every other part of that thing is not singing.
1: Iko.
0: Unaona? Kidogo unaona tu calls zina happen. First half, watch second half hata before dakika 50 huko.
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0: 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You're seeing things and you're wondering, hey.
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0: 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He was that confident. 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
0: 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First half ikaisha exactly after 45 minutes.
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0: 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He's come from behind.
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0: 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Hawajaona
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0: Yes.
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0: Waza jipata kwa news.
1: Sasa anko sasa mejipata kwa news.
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0: That can happen. 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
1: Na guess tu.
0: Tuna guess tu on the pitch but no screen was showing anything.
2: Hey.
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0: 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Mm-hmm. The last maybe 30 minutes of the game.
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0: 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Ndio hiyo.
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0: ni noma anyway. Ndio sisi hao. Yeah. Na sio ati nini, mm-hmm. ni muzoe.
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0: Anyway, hiyo imefanyika. Mm-hmm. Sasa tunangojea tu tunaopiwa refaria jaumia because also we must condemn violence.
1: Na pia tunaomba mm-hmm. jaumia kwa sababu akona he has a case to answer.
0: Yes.
1: Lazima ji explain kwa stakeholders, shareholders, mm-hmm. who are the fans.
0: Yes.
1: Sawa sawa. Yeah. Kabla hata afike kwa hizo mabodi big.
0: Mm. Hey. Akuja tu atuambie aliona ona aje hiyo ni pena.
1: Corruption in football is a no.
0: Mm. Umesha sema ni corruption in football.
1: Mimi nasema tu generally tu like guys.
0: Yes.
1: Eh.
0: Anyway,
1: mm-hmm.
0: tungoje tu tuone federation tatuambia nini because pia federation yenyewe mm-hmm. it has a lot of questions mm-hmm. that needs to be answered. For example, mm-hmm. mbona hiyo game ijatangazwa?
1: Yes.
0: Unaona? Mbona hiyo game haikuwa broadcasted?
1: On one platform or the other.
0: Yes.
1: Checki,
0: somehow do.
1: Angetokea hata Facebook live. Tunge watch.
0: Ndio kila mtu sahi kwa dunia angekuwa na judge. Unaona kama sahi mtu akianza what they are doing.
1: Ninge rewind by the way hapo check hii angle.
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1: Yes.
0: Si ndio? But hauna real time footage.
1: Yes.
0: Because you can manipulate a photo as much as you want. You can use AI. Mtu anaweza freeze ya picha a post. Una get? But if the federation knew the magnitude of this game, wangesema hii game tunaika live kwa TV.
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0: wale mtaweza kukuja watchini kwa TV.
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0: 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Yani ni serious.
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0: 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We thank God at least under 23 wame qualify.
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0: Game ende 2-2.
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2: 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But it all depends vile mtatokea. 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All right? Rockers umeanza kunipasha hapa ni wa big up. First hour, big ups, first hour. Tulieni tukule doba kidogo alafu tukirudi ma big up kwa wingi vile inafaa. Your member still vile nimekuambia, this is Rockers Nation Inside Nation FM. We're coming each and every one aboard. Masaya teaching yanakaribia pia. Keep it locked.

Culture Jabba Bees na Mbogi ya Langa. 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Ibotekia kwa sana. You're my angel. Zion Gate Keep Halo. Been a minute, me bridging. Felix Mutunga Semwe. Good to know you're listening, yeah?

Yeah, better no. Big tune that one fading out about Inside Rockers Nation with Iron Man Shatabu alongside Selector Munga. And of course, Dixon Bapale is here. And anionesha mambo ya AI hapa vile inafanya rahisi mambo inakuwa rahisi na jikumbusha kitu kimoja tunamwambia I have told Rockers here time and again please master AI that thing you're telling me hiyo inakubamba hivyo mimi nimeambia watu ya kwamba AI pali laelekea make it colonize it wewe ifanye kufanyia job before ichukue job yako you get it. Make it work for you before it before it takes the work from you. 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Aliye na masikio anasikia. 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Anyways, we proceed kukukumbusha ni kuambie kila mtu mwenye uko locked in on Saturday tunakuja Meru Black Patch and we want you there. We want you there. Fika. Jibambe na sisi. Make history. Videos kitoka zianze kulik, zianze kutembea, hakuna video ya kulik huko. Zote ziko public. There is nothing we are doing and inahitaji kufichwa. Zitoke zitembee kila pahali. We want you to be part of those videos. Watu wakisemaga by the way, Nation FM walikuja hii Black Batch wakaleta, unawaambia nilikuwa hapo. Ndio hii evidence. 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
0: Ukitaka kujua tu boy child wa Viga na wa Luanda anapiga hiyo kitu. 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

0: Hold it right there. You better know this is Rockers Nation inside Nation FM. I'm on Shatapwa alongside Selector Munga. Tukiwapeleka na hiyo rada. But then on a vitu mingi zikitoka mapicha, watu wanaposti mapicha nini wanaongea kuhusu hiyo shughuli ilimefanyika huko Ulinzi. 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Oh, sijui. Acha nikuambie, mimi I place the blame 100% on the Federation. The Federation saw this coming and the Federation did not stop this. That's my take on this. The Federation saw this coming and they didn't put a stop to it. Federation walisikia watu wakisema Mombasa game haikuwa fair. 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Hata what was to stop them from going for Omar? Just go for Omar. Ule wa Somali, mwenye alipigisha ile ya UEFA. Bring him here. Nobody would have questioned him because he would thought, you know what, this guy must be neutral because he knows his name and his reputation is on the line. But no, let us do things here locally the way we want to do things. Then, by the way, mimi nataka kuambia tu kitu. Hii AFCON ikikuja Kenya, inahitaji Mbogi iko serious kusimamia hii AFCON. And even if it means bringing in a normalization committee in this football, in this country, then so be it. I don't want that to be the case, but even if it means bringing in a normalization committee, that has to be done. Because surely now, guys, if a day iko na ubombo, tena sana, mara ni Arambe, mara ni league, mara ni playoff, mara ni watu hiyo kienda sijui Spain, hakuna sijui visa. Anyway, that's it. Wacha mimi niongee na wawekezaji, maana games zinapigwa hapa. Na wawekezaji masaa yenu imefika. Kigusa saa 4 usiku, unajua we gotta talk about making some money. And this money you're making pale Melbet, because that is the place you get to go chambua tu vizuri games zako na uwekele. But before you do that, remember to use the promo code Radio Mel. So for you to get a bonus of up to 200%, which goes up to 25,700 Kenyan shillings. I'll keep singing this song until muelewe. Ukiwekele pale Melbet, utumie promo code Radio Mel. On your first deposit, utapigwa up to 200% bonus. Okay? Wewe sign up sahi. Anza kuwekelea. 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Croatia ambayo ilipigwa bao 7. Luka Modric kasema, kwa maisha yangu, kutoka nikuwe football, I have never played a game nikabaki nikiwa embarrassed. I am ashamed. Pigwa bao 7 na England, hiyo ni mbaya. Harry Kane on the other hand ana set record most capped play in England sahi at 125 games. Akicheza ya 126 anavunja record. Leo ame equal your record. Remember, is the all time top goal scorer for England right about now. Ame tie in terms of cups, yani games amechezea England 125. Akicheza ya 126 anaweka record sahi, ame tie. Nobody has played more games for England than Harry Kane. Did you know that? Now you know. It's only on Rockers Nation and Melbet. Okay, na ukishaekelea enda Facebook na Instagram, Melbet Media KE. Slide kwenye DM, andika the word radio. Alafu bas, umegeuka VIP. Ni kupewaga tu maofa zikitokea, wanakuambia ofa imekam, cheza na hii. Gift tamper, ndio hii. Yani wewe unageuka tu VIP, just because umetoka Nation FM. Umetoka Rockers Nation. Okay? Beautiful. And as you do it, remember kuwekelea responsibly, because betting can be addictive. Na kuwekelea ni ya over 18, please. Yes, hizo shughuli ya watu hii. Alright? Yeah, man. Kumbuki hapo, terms and conditions apply. Ya keep it luck.
1: You're not just listening, you're part of it.

0: coach king of basketball alo. 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I really enjoyed. 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Your game. Was that a penalty? 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
1: Curse Nation.
0: Even before you go to the penalty, did you see other decisions that you thought, Let me know, coach. Hello. Hello, no, I'm patana na royalty ampira ke. From the who's and who's. George Milo, big up yourself, same way. Police FC.

Xrotich Mike CR7 Eli Esonko wakina Mora na makastoma wote wa East Coast 7 Eli Esonko wakina Mora na makastoma wote wa East Coast Market and Loaded Roblox.

Yeah, better know this is Rockers Nation Inside Nation FM. I'm on Shataboy Long Time Selector Munga tukiwapeleka na yorada. Member still watu wangu wa Meru nimewaambia on Saturday 10th of October tunakuja hapo Black Patch ku make it happen, na tunataka wewe ukue part of it. 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Hizi zote we are gonna be doing on Saturday. Yeah. There is Shatter Boy, there is Munga, there is Aseli, there is Hari Haraka. Okay, it can be art, shall be there. Tukifika hapo, unaona mbogi yote ya Nation FM. Sawa? Yeah, you better be there. Na wale wawekezaji, hey, game ya Spain, 37 minutes played. Bado Croatia inaongoza 1-0. 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Tuna cross fingers, GG taita. Over 2.5, Mungu akipenda. Okay, there we are crossing our hands and legs and fingers and the wooly part. 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

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We are waiting to see if they can maybe make the win or the lead more comfortable. Ndio hiyo again, hata sijamaliza kusema, waseme off. Ah, come on. Nini? It's a goal. Yes. 2-0. 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Mbapa leo hapa anasikia furaha sana, anaona kijana wa Chelsea analeta assist. I don't like it. Any England 2 Ezechia 0. At least I was just praying Gizema if they can make the lead more comfortable, and they've just done that. No offside there. Beautiful goal. In fact, Arigen just trolled the ball into the net. Sasa kama ni mwekezaji unajiambia panda over 5.5 itaingia ama over 4.5 itaingia, kimbia Melbet, sign up ukitumia promo code RadioMel, RADIOMEL, alafu unapata bonus ya up to 200% up to 25,700 Kenyan shillings. That's what I mean when I say up to 200%, depending ile dome umewekelea nayo. Weka so tatu uone, weka so nne uone, weka punch, yeah, hizi zote ziko available for you. Na ukishaekelea, kimbia Facebook na Instagram, uslide kwenye DM ya Melbet Media KE, andika the word radio offers kitokea, unajulia hapo hapo mjusa ushaanza conversation, sindio? 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

0: second half zimerudi sasa. 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Kina Merino wako hapa. Najiuliza bure tumeenda game 41 and beat. 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Na hii Croatia. Ai. 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They will score, they will win the game. Give me the money. That's my feeling. 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Give me the money. Take the national break. They want to finish it on a down low. Niko na swala la kizushi hapa, by the way. Chukua tumalizana na Melbet. Niwaambie mkitaka kuwekelea hizi game, mkimbie pale Melbet, mwekelee na mkishie mmetumia promo code Radio Mel. Because ukitumia promo code Radio Mel on your first deposit unapigwa bonus ya up to 200%. That's 25,700 Kenyan shillings. Depending na ile do umewekelea, si ndio? Na ukishawekelea usiishie hapo, enda pale Facebook, Instagram, Melbet Media KE, andika the word radio kwenye DM na utulie. Offers kitokea kama hiyo ya 200%, utakuwa mtu wa kwanza kuambiwa. And as you do it responsibly, because betting can be addictive and it is strictly for 18 years and above only. Now, what I want to ask, I want even Papale to respond to this one. Munga kona oma, Munga ongei. 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So Munga ongei. Papale, I want you to talk. Yeah? I saw someone somewhere say something. Alisema, this is a non-popular opinion. And if I say it, najua ndaleta uzushi. Lakini vile aliongea nikakaa ni kama nambelieve. Alisema, Olise wa France is better than Lamine Yamal wa Spain. Mnaongelea Ballon d'Or kwa Lamine Yamal. Mnasema Lamine Yamal is the next wonder kid. Lakini Olise is better than Lamine Yamal. Akafuatia na stats. Same games played for Spain for Lamine Yamal. Same games played for France for Olise. Olise is above Lamine Yamal in those stats, in terms of goals and assists. In your own opinion, Dixon Papale of Chelsea, do you agree with this statement?
1: In the sense that I can play Olise in more than one position, because Yamal tumemjua mostly from the wide.
0: We tutumie wide, tuwachane na more positions, tukae kwa wide.
1: Kwa wide, wakicheza wide.
0: Umesema in the last, I think, was it 37 games for Barcelona and sina simu.
1: Ata tuache
0: for Barcelona and Spain, and 37 games for Olise for Bayern Munich and France. Olise ako juu ya Lamine Yamal. That is what the stat was saying. But you, being you, you've seen them play, you've seen the hype around them. So, nani ndio nani, according to you? Lamine Yamal ako above Olise? Is Olise above Lamine Yamal? Usiogope kusema maoni yako, sema.
1: Olise ako na factor. Considering hata the game alicheza jana.
0: Ni jana, against Belgium. Aliingia game, akageuza game.
1: Nasema, like he's a big factor player. Saizi hapa hivi, you can stop Yamal. Tumeiona ikifanyika na Barcelona wakicheza na Chelsea. Back in the day,
0: you have to bring Chelsea in the mix. God damn. Okay, proceed.
1: Just saying.
0: Proceed.
1: You can work on a strategy to stop
0: Lamine Yamal.
1: You can either decide to bully him.
0: Yes.
1: And you might get away with it. When you focus on a player like Olise, this is a guy mwenye hata outside the sport, wanasema the most nonchalant player you can ever meet. He has the skills and everything that goes with it, but hana ile ustadum. But kwa game anakupatia the numbers. Personally, I love him on my team.
0: So come on, Ballon d'Or race. Of course, both
1: at
0: of
1: the
0: them.
1: Moment, at the moment,
0: no, both of them are behind Harry Kane. Let's agree. Do you agree with this?
1: Hey, Harry Kane, I'm a perform.
0: So do you agree with it? Are they below Harry Kane in that hierarchy?
1: Kwa hierarchy, a lot of factors will come in for the Ballon d'Or.
0: Mm-hmm.
1: You might even factor in the aspect of the World Cup. So you know, as a party, knee edge,
0: yeah,
1: man. But presently, with the all-round performance, your national team, na kila game, na pia the club level.
0: Yabu ni bangi number one, baka four. I'll give you the players. Ndio, Kylian Mbappe, Harry Kane, Olise, Lamine Yamal. Na pia ongeza ifike 5, ongeza hapo kijana ya Man City Erling Haaland.
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1: Kylian Mbappe
0: number 4. God damn.
1: Number 3 nitakuwekea
0: Olise ama Yamal ama Harry Kane. Chagua haraka haraka.
1: Hapo nitaweka according kwa aspect ya Ballon d'Or, factoring the World Cup and all.
0: Yes.
1: Olise.
0: Olise. Number 3. Okay, number 2.
1: Yamal, alafu nika Kane juu.
0: Kama according to you, Lamine Yamal is above Olise. Bombo clad, you are trying to change it.
1: If I factor in the World Cup, lakini ile like quality, okay. Quality wise, Olise ame go beyond. Considering huyu ni kijana ame hata sisi tulikuwa naye kwa academy yetu na tukaachilia.
0: Yeah man. Anyway, hizo ni zako. Friday nitataka rockers wanipee zao. In the meantime, tukule doba.

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dakika ya 85 ukipenda 85 wanaongoza 3-0. Spain wamerudisha ni 1-1, lakini huko kwingine Croatia wamepigwa red card. So Spain, can you not beat a 10-man Croatia? Spain, world champion, European champion.

Miguel Merino. Man, more Spain, hey baby, Ibu. Miguel Merino scores for Spain in the 88th minute. Makes it 2-1. Oi! What is this? What is this? What is this? Anapiga signature ya baba yake. Anazunguka hiyo flag. By the way, watu wengi wajuagi where that signature celebration ya Miguel Merino ilitoka. See, when his father was playing for Spain, akifunga bao, that's what he used to do.

hapo nimewatajia Mikel Merino celebrate kama baba yake kuzunguka hiyo flag post. Pia hapa Afrika kuna vijana who celebrate just to remember their father. For example, did you know Frank Yese? Frank Yese wa Ivory Coast akifunga bao each and every time yopiga salute. Why does he do that? Frank Yese baba yake kwa anacheza ball, akaona hii ball itampeleka mbali, akajoin army ya Ivory Coast. Sawa. Na akadedi akiwa huko. Each and every time Frank Yese akifunga bao, yeye upiga salute. To remember his father, yeah? For serving the Ivory Coast people. He served in the military. His son is serving in the football scene. Did you know that? Mambo ni mengi nani. Yo! Shut up waina yeye. Akiongea kwenye radio. He does this to remember his father. Because his father. Alikuwa anaongea pia kwa radio. Like father. Like son. Ni nini shata unafanyanga ya kukumbuka baba yako kwenye radio? Ni teachings. That man was wise. That man was intelligent. A lot of teachings came from him.

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Bet and win with Melbet. 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

mesema hapa we are mourning the father to our friend of rockers, Jose kijana ya Epelu. Mesema the man Epelu himself rested. Out of mourning Teso Busia County. 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

Yeah, man, it's a pitch in the run, fading out about inside Rockers Nation. Three man shut up alongside Selector Munga. Na hiyo masanda imefika masaa yetu ya kuondokea kuelekea nyumbani. We thank each and every one of you for keeping it locked from 8 p.m. till midnight. Let's do this tomorrow again, Pandi Ukonde Ting Auntie. 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

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Sisi tumeondokea. Na kama kama tukiondokea, we pray for you for God to guide you, protect you, and defend you. We out. Somebody say.

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1: 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I will be faithful with what is in my hands. Child of God, God has put something in your hands. 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
0: Wake up blessed. Walk in favor.
1: My God shall supply all my needs, all that I need, according to his riches in glory. It's not about us, child of God. It is according to his riches in glory. And child of God, we serve a God who owns cattle on 1,000 hills. It is not 1,000 cattle on a hill.
0: Praise Break with Barbara Koinange brings you soul-stirring gospel, devotionals,

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